0: 8, there is a police unit assigned, and they actually just cleared. Apparently they did make contact with this subject a little while ago who did not want police or ambulance assistance, said he's PIC.
1: Received. 4506, 4525, clear.
0: Nova 8, did you copy?
2: Metro Budge, Mountain 11. Police have cleared the call since they dealt with them earlier.
3: Nova 8, negative.
1: Units, I'm waiting for your status.
0: Police had responded earlier for this same subject, and at that time he did not want an ambulance or police assistance, so that he was PIC. They have since cleared this current call.
1: Proceed, sir.
3: No, they proceed. We'll continue until we get canceled.
0: Received. Police are not responding at this time.
3: No, they copy.
1: Hey, for aggravated harassment. Harborbrook Apartments, Fay Road, Town of Kennis.
0: Unit 460, clear.
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0: TLC 441 transporting GBC 4 at the hospital.
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1: 3611, 3614, harassment. 811 Fayette Road, Harborbrook Apartments, meeting with Mark Kimini in apartment 202. States an old friend's making threats to be en route and killed a complaint. No weapons were mentioned. That 52-year-old black male, Jesse Mormon, will be coming in a silver sedan. Lives on West Road.
0: NAVIC 7 at the hospital.
2: 4513, concern information. 1-1 copy. Just hold me open on the other one. I just made contact with the owner.
1: Proceed, sir. Copy. Arresting heading towards 81.
0: Fire control testing.
4: 528 copy.
5: 650 copy from the building.
0: Fire control testing, fire control clear, 2001.
2: That should be the 201 Sealy Road.
6: 523 is 06. I'll take the other half.
1: Control 4524. Apologies. I'm going to add you back to that suspicious person over on Glacier Ridge and Blue Heron Circle. The complainant would like to meet on this at 8806 Wandering Way.
2: Copy. 650 service.
6: Copy that. I'm the doctor.
1: Copy.
5: We copy. Thank you.
2: 523 is arrived. 413, you can hold me out. I also stopped out at Smokey's. It's out of point. Chest pain, 420, Englewood Ave.
0: Copy.
7: Mini 18. Chest pains. 420 Englewood Avenue. Between Ames Avenue and Barnes Avenue. Mini 18. Chest pains. 420 Englewood Avenue. Between Ames Avenue and Barnes Avenue.
2: 3913, clear.
0: Marcel's at the hospital.
1: Attention, West Zone units, point of information, EMS responding to a laceration, Cherry Road and Fern Road in the town of Geddes. Complainant saw a male walking with a gash on his forehead above his eyes and frazzled.
8: K-98.
4: Can
8: you generate a new DR for harassment at Smokey's, please?
0: Copy.
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0: 118 arrived.
1: 104 arrived. Units on upon McKinley Avenue, South State. Possibly last day on McKinley, a purple Kia sedan, partial ride, Edward Charles, speeding up and down the street. Last seen here now 10 minutes ago. Three teenagers inside, two black males, one black female, all wearing black. The front seat passenger is known to steal cars, per the caller, 2006.
2: 4501 arrived. 3913, I got your stop. Fremont, Preston Myers and Collimer, Tom Manlius.
3: Yes, sir. Have you arrived? 2006.
4: 3611, control.
1: Channel 4 units, copy overtime message.
3: 3611.
4: The second call over in Furniture, do you have anyone route to that yet?
5: 66, just for that point, the plate's probably Edward Charles Baker, 8973.
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1: Copy.
3: Negative. It was a point of information for now unless somebody answered up. 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
4: Copy. I'll check the area over there on my way to Harbor Brook.
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3: Receive.
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3: 523. 3611, did you want to be added to that?
0: Nova 6 at the hospital.
1: B3, you want 4?
4: Yeah, go ahead. You can clear the animal complaint. Code 6. I'll be in him afterwards. And then hold me open at Harbor Brook.
3: Receive, sir. 20.
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3: 4524.
7: We got fire wanted to respond, so I'm going to go down the trail where they are with the map.
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1: 520 has been trying to raise you.
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8: Yeah, I'm having portable issues. Is he down at the apartments? I got him.
3: 3103, clear.
0: Units on the larceny, your status.
9: 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We have a combative patient.
1: Again, it's plotting right over 201, halfway down Sealy, or halfway the middle building off of Sealy.
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1: Go ahead.
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0: Copy.
11: Spoke to the residents of 201, Sealy. Apartment B2. Kids playing with the phone. Accident of the dial.
1: Have it.
0: 413 clear. Back on your previous.
11: It's going to be a 6 on the ton.
1: Received 2010.
9: We need the fire control. Did you copy my last?
0: Hey, for. Any guidance, sir? Unit 443.
1: 443.
0: 650.
3: 3611 on scene.
1: The unconscious party, 3226 South Salina, that was defecating on himself. An alcobative and fighters requesting police. Notes are set.
0: Copy. 443, copy a noise complaint, Harding Street and Court Street. It's the greenhouse on the corner, Harding and Court. 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
12: Hey, you have one unit en route. 3 miles out.
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9: 28, copy.
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6: We're all set.
13: Percept. You can clear me 10 from the larceny and just add me to the RSMDR with 453.
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13: 630, you can have me.
3: Yeah, 4513 for larceny invest, North Star Boulevard, Town of Clay.
1: Copy. 4513.
6: 4 coming from the building.
4: 3611 control.
1: 3611.
13: 66, you can hold me on admin.
3: 4513. So larceny invest, 4783 North Star Boulevard of Henry Clay Boulevard in the Town of Clay, apartment 313. Maybe the Homari. Mohammed, husband, son.
1: Steve Maryland. Then 813.
3: 4513, Irving Route, 2012.
4: Yeah, nothing located on Cherry all the way around to Parsons, North Fern. 410, provides EMS. And both units back en route to Harbor Brook.
2: 813.
3: Received.
2: 453.
1: Are you able to assist? Are you right at the East Calthorpe and South Salina?
0: Unit 453.
2: We see the call. We can assist. Shows up.
1: Copy. Just advise. I got 3 units coming.
13: So you mend this larceny at the 7 days to a trespass, clear to 6, and then put us back on the assault on Family Dollar and amend that to an harassment, please.
0: Copy.
2: They can slow it down right now. We're all set.
1: Copy, 630, 650, 660. 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Slow down.
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1: Heavy start for now. 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
0: Repeat.
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1: 6:30. 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
7: We'll take one more unit, but others are coming. We'll deal with that.
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9: Belgian, 11, clear.
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0: 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TLC 442 BLS, responding to the city on a animal bite. 157 West Ostrander Ave. Unit 443, clear.
11: Since Russell is on a point, EMS responding. Assist a citizen floral trailer park near Rosewood Drive and Lupine Drive, town of Van Buren.

0: 33 clear.
1: 18 in service. Off here. QLC-442 BLS responding to the city on an animal bite, 157 West Ostrander Ave off of South Salina Street and Cannon Street. Possibly actually going to be at the corner of Cannon and West Ostrander for a subject who was bit by a dog on the arm. Correction. 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
2: 443 and 433. Copy a loud complaint, 521 Pond Street, 521 Pond off of Park. Caller. A party at this address. There's approximately 20 attendees. States they're acting crazy, drinking, doing drugs. There was a fight there, but that had broken up. But they're still having a party, and it is very loud. 2020.
1: 913.
2: 443, copy.
0: 913. My partner will be riding in the rig. We'll be following in route upstate.
2: 443, we can advise on that. Okay. 433, you can disregard.
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0: Belgium. It's a fire alarm. 3493 Doyle Road.
1: 650 clear.
6: Control. 3611. Did Mark give you apartment number, the caller?
1: 650, you can add us to Ostrander.
5: Okay. Apartment 202.
1: They got a county rig coming for that now.
6: Copy.
0: That's from Cold Springs Fire. It's a fire alarm activation. 3493 Doyle Road, across the Cold Springs Road and Homestead Road. 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Correction, alarm company is reporting a first floor common room. 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And if tag 3 if needed, 2021.
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5: 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That's been sent over 2022.
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2: General 5 units, point of information, the EMS responding 6869 Deluxe Parkway off Myers Lane in the town of Cicero for 74-year-old male, general illness, out of point 2023.
0: EMS ambulance to assign sick personnel for response 6869 Deluxe Parkway off of Myers Lane for a 74-year-old male with a blood pressure issue, South Bay's Fire District at 2023.
3: Unit 443 clear.
1: South Bay Rescue. An offer response illness, 6869 Deluxe Parkway across Myers Lane in the dead end. It's a 7-mile illness, hypertensive, 2023. Fable 83 clear.
2: Any unit for an animal complaint at the target on Brewerton Road, town of Cicero.
4: 3202.
5: Hi, 705, I copy your staff. Bennett's Corners Road and Canal Road, town of Van Buren.
0: Evac 2 responding.
2: 3202, it's an animal complaint at the target on Brewerton Road, town of Cicero, meeting with Julian Jackson, saying that somebody left a black and white cat in the store.
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1: Channel 5 units, more information. EMS is responding to the Brookdale Liverpool on Long Branch Road in the town of Salina, room 76, for an injury after a fall to a 92-year-old female. At a point, 2026.

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0: 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Some Raven South off Mid Lake, Town of Manlius.
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0: 44 and 45, 131 Summerhaven South, off of Mid Lake and Orlock. Known to me with checking on a neighbor, Kate Unknown Last, his wife female. States the garage door's been open and a blue Toyota 4Runner's been inside, hasn't moved all day. I believe she resides at 131 or 132, unconfirmed. 44 Cavalier en route.
7: 13 Mark me right.
0: 13 Cavalier.
1: 45 and 2027. 3204, 3220, it's a loud complaint. Arpadesia Ave off Mudge Drive, Town of Cicero. 7936, Arpadesia Ave, meeting with Barbara Alassetti, stating her neighbors are blasting loud music, both are intoxicated. 2204, I've been route. 2028.
8: Any units for a disabled vehicle, it's going to be 695 and Route 5 where they merge over Milton Ave in the town of Camillus.
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9: 3-9, Captain Lane. Mentioned 11 on scene, nothing showing from two sides. We'll be out investigating.
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8: 660. They're refusing MR now, you can cancel them.
7: Copy.
0: 3944, clear.
7: 5705 to control. I'll take that disabled when I clear from the stop.
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8: Received. 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
7: 3913, who'd that light come back to? Copy, I'll be in room.
0: 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It is expired. Kathleen at 132 Summerhaven.
7: 0710, they'll be in room. 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
8: Received. 5507, possibly going to be southbound 695 just before the split of Route 5. It's going to be a white van, again in the middle of the highway, female outside of the vehicle. 3102 on scene.
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3: 6 on the traffic. 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
5: 4525, on scene.
3: It is 410-402. It's a suspicious person in progress in the area of Church Street and Randall Terrace in the village of North Syracuse. You want to meet closer in is a 40s white male with a white t-shirt and black shorts, dancing around and acting weird, hiding behind signs and houses, and he's currently by a gray house in the corner of Randall and Church. Possible intoxication to weapons scene.
0: 410-02, I'm in the area.
3: See that in the area?
5: He's around to the DV on 695. I just got a second caller, for a disabled vehicle, white SUV in a lane of traffic, southbound 695 at Gearlock Road. Advise if those are one and the same.
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6: There's nothing showing on this off ramp over to the Fairmont exit. I'm going to hit a U turn and go back towards Gaddison, see if I can find anything.
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0: 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That's a suspicious incident. Clearing at 6 and 10.
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1: Steve, ambulance, you want a sign, breathing problem, stealth response, 1996 Old Seneca Turnpike off of Chapman Road and Northwest Townline Road for a 64-year-old male, difficulty breathing with his throat swelling and arm tingling. 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
2: 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May the Fayetteville Fire District 2037.
3: It's going to be southbound 695 headed towards the fairgrounds. It's going to be a white van in the far left lane. I got to flip back around.
0: Copy.
3: And that is going to be one of the same, sir. So that's your lock exit.
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0: 3404, have the disabled vehicle on the ramp. East Tennessee Street from southbound 41.
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2: I-707 on scene.
4: Rescue 2 on scene. We're in front of 122 Burnett.
1: Received in front of 122 Burnett. Evac ambulance A7 assigned falls out for response, 212 North Main Street off of Malta Lane and Single Canav at the Malta House Apartments, apartment 121, for a 57-year-old female who fell and is stuck between the bed and the chair. Unspecified injuries for Syracuse Fire Department. 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
3: General 5 units, point of information. EMS is found at Malta House Apartments, North Main Street off Malta Lane in the Village of North Syracuse, apartment 121. For a 57-year-old female injured after a fall, and a point, 2043 hours.
2: 705, 9706, clear, 2043.
1: Vehicle 1 arrived.
5: 3611, control.
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5: Dog's been returned, 408, Cherry.
2: 3611, can you repeat that?
6: Fire control level 6, presence of the laser cross.
5: The dog's been returned, 408, Cherry.
2: Copy.
1: Receive Nova 6, extensive delays at Krause. Engine 12 RIP.
7: 453, just be advised, the 80 is in front of 122 Burnett.
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4: The building's clear. Is there any subscribers, anybody that can come out to secure this?
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9: AMR is requesting police on a code for a combative patient at 301 Parish Lane, across the Gary Ave and Hayes Terrace. Notes are sent at 2044.
1: 540.
9: Go ahead.
3: 4525.
2: 4525.
1: This is a code 8 to Liberty. Is that for Stanley on Parish Lane?
3: I'll be in 2 for a hug.
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9: 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Someone mentioned a gun at the beginning of the call regarding a male heard in the background. Notes are set at 2045.
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10: 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Thank you.
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11: The boyfriend, Levant Britannian, a 50-year-old black male. And Tasha Settles is the caller. She's the caller on this one. It appears as well.
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0: in Center Point, South Clinton, West Fayette Street, male, in an orange BMW, Lincoln Frank, 9325, driving erratic, last seen southbound on Clinton. 2020 BMW, four-door color orange, comes back to an East Seaman Street address in East Syracuse.
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0: 5316 11 logged on. 540 what?
3: Go ahead, ma'am.
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0: Four five zero four. I have this dispute here. I believe 5712 and 5714 are going to take a standby one. 04, that's affirmative. You're all set.
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0: Copy, I'm going to search for a physical domestic. 204 Park Street, 204 Park Street off of Helen Street. Caller's Misty Ormsey regarding her ex-girlfriend, Helen Courtright. 65, I'm sorry, year old white female, throwing things in the residence and admitted to hitting her. She's intoxicated on alcohol, refused EMS, stating that the other female in the house is saying that she'll be dead 2053.
4: 441, copy.
1: Six, one, lockdown.

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1: 4508.
0: Four 4508, 79 car versus Deer Lafayette Road and Coy Road. Name with a William O. In a 2015 black Audi. The deer ran off, pulled over with his flashers on, 2055.
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9: 45, left 1, control.
3: Go ahead, sir.
9: Yeah, I'm at Orchard State.
3: I'll affirm. 660, fire just went off down here. Most likely it'll be that. You can admit it, the fireworks.
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6: Basically, when transporting 2 Krauss, GBC 5, lockdown.
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10: 6505.
11: Yeah, you can mark me evil on that MVC, and I'll be also at my 10. We're damn near off the exit here.
10: Copy that.
0: Mini 5. 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Between Oswego Street and South Geddes Street. 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Between Oswego Street and South Geddes Street.
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1: 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The Wegmans on James Street. 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
6: Copy. Brewton Ambulance 82 assigned Falls Bravo response. Oswego County, 231 Shanty Creek Road off of Barker Road and Kirchie Ave in the town of Hastings for an 85 female. Came in as a medical alarm activation. 2104. Brewton 82 responding.
1: 3402, the Wegmans, 4256 James Street off Thompson. Called in by the employee, Connor Vunija. States there's a blue Equinox in the parking lot by the bottle return. 50s white male and white female came out to that Equinox and noticed their tires were slashed. The caller's checking for video footage. That's all we have at this time.

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1: 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Marcellus Fire District to 2107, MAVAC 2 at the hospital. 41.
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1: Nova Ambulance 88 assigned hemorrhage delta response 3538 Gaskin Road off of Route 31 and Inclination Drive. 69-year-old male who is short of breath and coughing up blood. Warriors Corner Sprite District at 2108.
5: 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We'll be all set on our dead units. And yeah, first signal 79, Card Deer, Butternut Drive, Heritage Landing Drive, turn into it.
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0: 4525-5705-07. They're getting ready to pull off. You guys are all set. Thank you.
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0: Four five two five control.
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0: 6-1 will be up to. Vehicle is removed out of the highway. 6-10, please.
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0: It's going to be post 12. I'll be en route to booking, drop off paperwork. All set.
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1: Lynn Corp, rescue. It's an echo response, cardiac arrest, 106 Woodbury Ave.
3: Units 4513, 4522 for cardiac arrest, Woodbury Ave off Craigie Street in the town of Salina.
0: 451-431.
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5: 451.
6: 4513. 31.
1: Lincor rescue, Seneca response, cardiac arrest, 106 Woodbury Ave, across the Gulster Ave and Craigie Street, 77 male, not conscious, not breathing, 2114.
3: 4522-4513 to cardiac arrest, 106 Woodbury Ave off Craigie Street, town of Salina, for a 77-year-old male. Goes to a DNR, obvious death.
0: 451-531 wants to dispute 500 Broadway Street at the Family Dollar. Called in by Kristen Maybe. She said there's a 30s black male refusing to leave the parking lot and screaming at the door. Employees are trying to leave, but they're scared since he's hanging out in the parking lot. 2114.
4: 012, take C watch his ass.
1: I'll take his truck off there.
3: Copy.
5: 51, I copy.
6: 31, got it coming from Waze.
4: 4522, I copy. 799, sorry.
3: This is 650 clear.
7: 4401, property check.
1: Sure, rescue 7 out there. Lincoln Court Rescue 3 responding.
7: 4506 clear. 5705 clear.
3: 521 sir.
1: 3403 and 04 arrived.
8: Lincoln Court Rescue number responding.
1: Car 2 responding. Car 2 rescue 3, callers refusing pre arrivals indicating a DNR in place.
8: Car 2 copy.
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3: Channel 5 units, point of information. New Gresham Fire responding to 404 Lawrence Ave off John Street, the Virgin North Syracuse for a CO alarm. End of point, 2116.
0: 4102.
3: Yeah, 4102, it's a CO alarm, 404 Lawrence Ave off John Street in the village of North Syracuse.
1: North Syracuse Fire, it's a CO detector activation, 404 Lawrence Ave, there's a John Street in the dead end. The cell phone caller reporting the CO alarm has sounded. No illness. We have TAC 3 assigned, 2116.
0: 461 clear.
4: Lieutenant, you can add me to Woodbury and cancel 22 and probably 13 or 2.
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0: 441.
3: 4502, 4513. You copy. 4522, copy, you're clear. 2117.
10: 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I'll give you an address when we're here. Starting mileage is 25.
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4: Am I closer or is 13 closer?
3: 13 is closer, sir.
4: Al 79 is staying in service.
3: Received. Four 513, I've been out. 2118. Four 523, copy clear.
10: 41, we're able. It's going to be 206 Allen. Any mileage is 25.
0: Kevin.

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5: My plate's going to be New York, Lincoln, King, George. I think I mixed it up.
7: Lincoln Court Car 2, fire control.
0: 3401 clear. Car 2 good.
4: Copy.
7: Be advised, we're working for us.
6: Marcel C2 responding.
4: Very soon. 643 had a strong arm robbery. Just occurred 229 Marguerite Ave. Caller says that their son's girlfriend was jumped on the way home from the bus stop. Purse was stolen. Three dark skinned black males, last seen wearing black ski masks, all black clothing. Last seen heading out south about, excuse me, South Ave and Brighton at 2121.
8: No, sir. Central 6 got momentarily.
0: Got it.
4: All right, sir.
7: 61, you could add me to that.
4: Got it.
0: 3912, and we're back to the PD.
5: Unit 3400, control.
0: 3400.
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0: 03, copy that.
4: I copy 79, thank you.

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1: Yes, 531, 533.
2: Lincoln Court Engine 1 responding.
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4: Lincoln
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4: Lincoln
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2: Heard you, good.
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1: Status check. Caller is Patricia Chase calling in for her son, Evan Chase, 56-year-old white male, showing signal 44 impairs. Sounded like he was distressed on the phone, then disconnected with his mother, but he kept saying he was at Delmonico's and possibly works at Price Chopper on Erie and Midler. Caller believes he's having a mental health crisis right now. He has been going to Helio for that. He is bipolar. Should be in the general area right now at 2123.
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1: 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Okay to 43.
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3: It sounds like a 43.
2: Copy. Thank you, sir.

0: Copy, it's just a harassment right now. 511 Wolf Street, downstairs apartment between Spring and First North. Caller's Tasha Blowers said her and her son are being harassed by the family of the victim that was murdered a couple days ago, and they're outside now threatening to blow the house up, and they have bombs. Only suspect name is Wani Boatwright, 17, black male. 2128.
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2: Or there's doing some of that disturbance. 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
2: Sorry, sir. Units 3401, 3403, 91 hang up. 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
4: 4-0 in Canada.
0: Have it. Burton A2 transporting university.
2: Back up your bolt route. Entered for 405 Springfield Road, 405 Springfield, off of Caton. Open line with a caller arguing with a female in the background, sitting, give me my stuff. Male said, stop hitting me. There's a child crying. I'm still getting notes. I'll let you know. 4202, clear.
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2: 3403, I got your arrival. We're still landline. Trying for an apartment number. Still have a dispute in the background.
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0: Heavy on, in progress, 138 West Coast Drainer, it's going to be the rear apartment, color Beatrice Barnes. This is a Hazia White, 18-year-old Latin black female at the residence, possibly trying to fight caller's daughter, refusing to leave, no weapons, no attacks, 2132.
1: 4551 logged off, 4523 logged off, 4521 logged off.
2: We have you.
0: For clarification, no active fight, more like a verbal argument.
1: 4521A logged down, 2332. 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
2: Copy.
0: Six 31 Able. Do you need the other?
3: Sure, 913, I got your stop on Collimer off Aston Park Boulevard.
2: Unit 3402.
3: 3402, go ahead.
0: Yeah, 533, your status.
2: Can you start an ambulance for a 30s to 40s female with chest pain?
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0: Units 533-531, your status.
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0: 531
5: also. Copy. Syracuse car 1, faulty detector, close it for North Syracuse.
2: 451, clear.
6: We got a male detained on Caton Drive in Springfield. Unsure yet if this is related.
3: Close the call, North Syracuse units 2133.
7: 660, just hold me out. Take West Western Revise.
3: Receive. We had a disconnect and we're not able to call back. It was a 911 only cell phone. 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
2: First LC1 transporting across.
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0: 660, I got it. 650, you can
8: assure. Yeah, 5706 status.
2: We copy, thank you.
4: No need.
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7: 461.
2: 461.
7: You can send us a verbal.
2: Copy. He's the ambulance A3 assigned chest pains, 4256 James Street off of Thompson Road and West Manlius Street at the Wegmans. Here at the bottle return. The police on scene requesting an evaluation of a 30 female with chest pains to its fire district 2134.
3: Three 912 clear. 3913 clear.

0: 443.
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0: Four four three, I got a search for an assist to AMR, no code, but they're at Bishop Rehab, 19 James Street. It is an Alpha 11 Privet. They've got a 71-year-old suicidal patient. It's uncooperative, just requesting police assistance. 2136.
2: 443, copy.
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7: Can we throw this verbal back in the hopper? We'll go to Bishop.
8: 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Could you pull me out with a suspicious vehicle? I am in the 10 Lake Loop Drive, pickleball courts. Looks like a gray Toyota Corolla, New York registration, John Frank William, 9727. Looks like one occupant. I'll advise.
5: Persist, sir.
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1: 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Any unknown problem? 3424 Tall Tree Lane.
2: 461, you arrived and they just canceled. Yes, you're all set there.
3: 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We'll take the verbal again.

0: 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The patient is inside of the house. There's a language barrier. Belgium Cold Springs Fire District at 2140. TBC 6 responding.
1: Yes, 430-1430-2911 hang up call. Montrose Ave off of Rosita Street, Salve.
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0: 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The friend who is called and said that the male possibly fell, but had no further information and does not speak English.
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1: 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It's a unknown problem. It's a 50-year-old male. They're not sure on consciousness or breathing. There's a language barrier, possibly Korean. Possible that the male fell. Don't have much more information at this point. Caller's not on scene.
0: Yep.
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6: Can-Am 5 Rift.
4: 631 clear.
5: 433, that's all we got. The description provided. They're going to have the black shiesties on. Probably about 5'6". Teenage males.
6: Copy.

0: 431 arrived.
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0: 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Proceeds are going to be a black backpack, black and orange.
1: Correct.
0: Containing $850 cash.
2: 6-6-1, 531 clear.
0: 3-4-0-0-0-4, all correct.
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6: To me, C6 arrived.
7: Four. Patient is conscious, breathing, just dizziness. Can't get up.
6: You've seen him on C3, sign on an illness. 405 Springfield Road.
4: 14, I heard conscious and breathing. What was the rest?
7: Just complaining, dizziness. Can't stand up.
4: Receive. The ambulance just pulled up.

0: Easy Meal and C3 sign on illness, 405 Springfield Road off of Caton Drive in Champions Lane at the Springfield Garden Apartments. Meet the police on scene, requesting an ambulance for a 60s male in unspecified pain. Was Fire District 2149. 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
1: 433 just for the notes. It's going to be $850 in cash and mixed medication bottles full of meds.

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1: If it could be a 43, if that's what you're calling about.
0: Confirm, thank you.
1: You're welcome.
2: Salvi Rescue, check a party slumped over the wheel of a running vehicle in the driveway. Delta response. 315 Charles Ave, Crescent Woods Road and Essex Street. The cell phone caller will be meeting you upon your arrival, indicating a female in a white Buick, foot is on the brake, not in park, slumped over the wheel at 2150. Fortune, what time is talking?
3: Came in at 2141.
2: Copy, thank you. So, Squad 1 responding.
4: Hey, 2 units, star for an unconscious in a vehicle, Charles Ave, Woods Road, Village of Salve.
5: 4302, clear to 6 and 10, send it.
6: 6-6, he just stopped flying at a silver Kia takeoff. North on Salina passing Colvin. Not sir.
0: Copy, Salina on Colvin, sir.
4: 4301, 4302, 315 Charles Ave off of Woods Road and Essex Street. To me in the driveway towards the backyard. Colors of Jessica Kirkpatrick. In regards to a unknown age female in a white Buick, slumped over at the wheel. The vehicle is running. The foot is on the brake, but the vehicle is not in park.
0: What's your role? Take any key push.
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3: Copy. 593, you should be arriving. 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
3: Copy.
0: 26,
4: 43102, I got some 32s on the address. A Valerie Helm, female born in 1983 for the resist, and a Jonathan Gabriel, male born in 1999 for Salts Police and PIC.
0: Kevin.
3: Marcel C1 is a hospital.
0: 541661, I'm a redirect. I guess this is a person with a weapon, 208 Edna Road.
6: 541, copy.
8: 61, got it.
7: 521, add me.
0: 543, what are the notes on that?
9: Yeah, it's 5712, 5722, for a suspicious person in progress at the cleanery on Cold Springs Road, off Long Branch Road, the town of Salina.
3: 5722.
2: 3913, status.
3: All five.
2: So, squad 1 RF. 3912, I got your traffic stop, East Genesee Street, Fayette Drive.
0: Call her, she's Eve McWhite. Says, assume you have a real 19-year-old black female and Therese Johnson, 19-year-old black female. Both have knives and guns. Not there right now, but threats made to be en route approximately 5 minutes away. 2153.
10: I believe we addressed that earlier. The resident of that house keeps inviting them over to fight her and then calling us.
9: 5712, 5722. It's a suspicious person in progress, 1801 Cold Springs Road off Long Branch Road, town of Salina, at the cleanery. Maybe an Andrew Skinner states there's a 30-year-old white male, possibly intoxicated, talking to himself and staring at, complaining, laughing wearing a Yankees t-shirt, unknown weapons, highly intoxicated. Suspect has a bicycle with him.
0: Affirm, I see it was a code 6 earlier.
8: So this one too, right?
10: Yeah, you can add us. We'll head down as well. Come from the building.
2: So, we squad 2 responding.
4: 4302 arrived.
0: Copy.
8: 661. No loud cars. You can clear that 6.
0: Copy.
4: 4301 arrived.
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0: 2155.
2: Payback ambulance A3, find 79 possible, northbound 81, just south of the South Bay Road Bridge.

0: 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Northbound I-81 in the town of Cicero.
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3: 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This happened 20 minutes ago. Vehicle's no longer on scene. 2156.
4: AMAC Ambulance A3 assigned. It's a 79 possible. It was originally plotting on northbound 81 just south of the South Bay Road Bridge. Now the address has been changed to in front of 54E South Bay Road between Warren Drive and East Pine Grove Road. Attempting to verify the location at this time. It was an iPhone crash detection with no contact made and no answer on a callback. North Syracuse Fire District at 2156.
0: You're 57K4. It's an iPhone crash detection. Northbound I-81. Looks like it is just past the on-ramp from northbound I-481 to I-81. Okay. Call taker still getting further notes.
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2: 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First I-81 if needed.
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4: 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We're attempting to verify with the call taker.
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5: 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It's going to be 3200 South Line Street, Valero. Colors hit by a white sedan, unknown reg, 20 minutes ago. Unsure of the exact injuries. Still working out further. 2157.
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4: NAVAC 3, it should be on the highway, not on South Bay Road. It's on northbound 81, just past the 41 on-ramp, and just before the South Bay Road Bridge.
6: 6, I want to go.
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0: Heavy.
2: Heavy check northbound from the turnaround just north of Dab. 31, nothing showing. Saw the state unit going south. I don't think he's found anything yet. You can mark it unfounded for EMS.
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0: A3, we're going to be logging another rig in, and when they do get logged in, can you start them to 3900 Medical Center Drive, and I've got the apartment number when you're ready.
2: To be the ambulance, A5 assigned hemorrhage Bravo response, 17 Division Street off of Tappan Street and Downer Street. 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
0: It's going to be apartment 120. 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
5: 5708, I copy your stop. Northbound 81, mile marker 75.3, Lafayette.

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1: Okay, 443.
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3: 3945. 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
0: Confirm.
4: Sensor West Wind units on employee EMS responding breathing problems, Reliant Road near Nobleton Circle, Tom and Onaga.
1: GAC 6 transporter. 443 off search for this child complaint, 214 Holland Street, apartment 2, between Farmer and Sydney. Calls reporting they heard their neighbor in this apartment telling her approximately 5 and 7 year olds she'll be right back. They heard a loud thump and a thing from a little girl. She left about 30 minutes ago. 2207.
2: 443, copy.
0: Southwind James will rescue Charlie Foster, difficulty breathing. 4625 Reliant Road, cross the Nolenton Circle and Independence Drive. It's a 78 female, difficulty breathing, weakness, hypotensive. 2208.
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0: Loud complaint at Parkside Commons, going to be 1811 East Fayette, apartment 2H. Note there's sent 2209.
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4: This is Westland Units. Point of information, ambulance arriving on a hemorrhage, Division Street near Tappan Street, Hills of Baldwinsville.
3: 33, copy.
5: 3 is this one.
4: Two 001, say hemorrhage, 17 Division Street between Tappan and Downer. Caller's a Mark Falter. Couldn't urinate, was dripping blood. 75-year-old male, conscious breathing.
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2: 4502 for Larson Invest, Ridge Ave off of Greenpoint Ave, Thomas Lana.
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2: 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I'm meeting in Alexandria, in Kalska, notes of consent.
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0: 4502, it's a harassment in progress. 412 Old Liverpool Road off Kettle Road. It's a burned dairy. Name of Isaiah Haynes, stating as a 30s black female threatening to spit in employees' faces for a pump not working, no weapons, no intoxication. Does state that she arrived in a Volkswagen Tucson, New York Reg, Lima, Kilo, 8899. Comes back to a black Volkswagen Tiguan. Out of Fayetteville, New York, states female's eyes were red and glossy.
1: Okay.
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2: 340-004, clear.
0: Stolen vehicle just occurred at 919 South Ave. It's upstate convenience mark. Car parked their vehicle there. It was stolen outside. It was a blue 4Runner New York Reg Poly LPC 8862 at 2220.
1: 51, got it.
3: 51, got it.
0: Star is checking video footage right now for DOT.
4: Three, four, zero, three.
2: 03, go ahead.
4: Can you lend us to a physical domestic?
5: 5-4, can you ascertain if there's any stickers or anything on the back of it? We're behind a blue 4Runner headed southbound line up by Westbury.
2: Affirm. And just so you're aware, I'm not sure if there was actually two separate events there, but they're all under one DR. Do you guys need a separate DR for something else?
5: Yeah, Lincoln Robert Henry 3887. Not sure what that comes back to.
0: Copy, I'll take it.
4: Can you just punch a PIC complaint and clear it at 6 at MMH?
2: Affirmed.

0: 540. They're saying there's no stickers on the back of this vehicle.
1: 4522, you just want me to open for me out, Brandary.
2: 441, clear back on your previous.
0: Receive, sir.
3: Copy. And that reg is not the RO that's on scene there, correct?
4: 3403, clear.
0: Negative.
3: Copy, thank you. Our MDT is not working. Thank you.

0: 441 clear. I'm going to have you back out on a verbal domestic, 910 Danforth Street. 910 Danforth, apartment 2 off of 1st North Street. Caller is a Sojourney Gomez being threatened by girlfriend, child's father, 24-year-old black male, Clinton Wealth, within the last 10 minutes. There's also a Mina Burrell who has a full stay-away order against him. Unknown weapons, unknown intoxication, possibly marijuana. He's threatening to take their lives with a gun, 22-23.
1: 441 copy.
0: 441 be advised, Clinton Welch is showing possible 32 arms. 593 clear.
1: 41 copy, thank you.
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2: Receive.

0: 6'6", you're the correct player for that. 400 is going to be Lincoln Paul David, 8862.
1: 6'6", yeah, copy, thank you.
2: Four three zero two.
3: 4302. Evan, have you got any flock hits on that, or haven't you checked yet?
4: Yes, sir.
1: Copy.
0: I haven't checked yet. That's just from Cheers.
4: Copy, I'll run it real quick.

0: Unit, Kanatu.
1: Kanatu.
0: That hang up call from 405 University's back end. Can I be a 43 for the night?
1: Yes, please.
0: Copy, thank you.
1: QEC 6 if possible.
2: 681 on that flock hit that plate last hit 2 hours ago.
0: Copy.
3: DCA 4 to control.
4: DCA 4.
3: Control, we are transporting one adult male to UMC downtown ER via ambulance. Starting mileage is 24199.
4: Copy. 4502.
3: 4502.
4: This can be a dispute, please. 14 and 10.
5: 4302.
3: Receive, sir. Go ahead.
5: You mark one in custody. 11-8.
1: City units have a point of information. Fire and EMS responding to a call for EMS nature unknown. 261 Gilbert Ave, 2227.
3: Copy, one in custody, 1192 at 2227. 450, did you want me to add you back to that larceny as well?
4: Yeah, I'll go with him.
3: See you, sir. I'll have you added back on.
1: Unit 453 clear.

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2: 541.
1: Heavy on harassment and vest. 217 Ballantyne Road off of Sheldon. Callers are Raquel Jones. Notes are set 2229.
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0: Go ahead. Loud complaint, 338 Onondaga Terrace, 2229.
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0: Copy.
6: 4513 arrived. 2230. 3001, clear 5716C, watch logged off. 4522 arrived.
4: 6, close the call for Southwood units, 2230.

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2: 453.
0: Four five one, 453, I'm going to start you for this call for EMS, 215 Gilbert Ave. We keep getting calls from the same number. Female's not saying that he's going to kill me and then disconnect it again.
1: 51, I copy.
2: 53, we can advise.
0: Copy, 451, you can disregard.
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3: Stable A3 at the hospital?
4: Unit 651.
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4: 651, go ahead.
0: Chairs is showing a Tiara Jocko connected to this number, also showing possible 32 resist.
3: No, wait, any service?
4: Yeah, just an update. It was last seen at 2013 eastbound on West Kennedy. It's got silver rims, and there will be a newer iPhone right inside as well.
0: Any units for menacing in progress? 214 North State Street.
4: Yeah. The description is confirmed. It's a navy blue 4Runner.
5: 431, hold us up.
1: 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Any plus one.
6: 32, 2232.
0: Copy, 431, 214 North State Street, downstairs, 214 North State, off of James Street. Caller is a Bobby Barfield, stated someone stole a green Puma jumpsuit from him and ran into a house. On call back, he stated the male has a pole now and is seeing people with it, saying someone owes him money, 2233.
5: 30, we got it.
1: 430, 2-0-1.
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4: 04.
7: I passed the male with the broom handle earlier. He's going to be wearing a blue and white windbreaker style jacket and light blue jeans.
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0: Copy.
7: White male with a beard.
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0: Copy.
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0: Copy.
5: 3403-04. Looks like the caller is third party. They're plotting in the town of Salina.
6: 541, all right.
5: 04, Kevin Root.
6: 5707, I got your stop. 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
0: 441, I'm sending you to 827 Lemoyne Ave. 827 Lemoyne Ave, off of 2nd North. Spanish-speaking female asked for Spanish, and when Florence was connected, she disconnected. Then I was on call back. Looks to be plotting 105 Evelyn Terrace after calling back.
8: 41, Gabby.
9: 05, units, point of information. EMS is found in the Malta Manor. Apartment 103 for an 86-year-old female. Difficulty breathing. End of point 2230.
3: You're back. 3 breathing problems. 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New Act 3, breathing problems, Charlie response, 107 Charlie Burn Lane, cross the Centerville Place and South Bay Road, Malta Manor, apartment 103, 86 female, high blood pressure, difficulty breathing, came in from an alarm company, our Syracuse Fire District, 2235.

0: Get back, train route. 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
3: All set, no need. We got nothing shown.
0: Copy. DeWitt Rescue, possible suicide attempt, 5589 Thompson Road, between Kenny Road, Unit 6, caller reporting a 14-year-old male threatening to commit suicide. Unknown if he's done anything yet. 2236.
4: 3913, I got your stuff. Holbrook Street in the Village of Manoa. 3921, I got yours. Elmbrook Drive, Fayette Street, Village of Manlius.
5: Full as you were. Are we still landline by chance?
0: Yeah, bye. Negative.
5: 31 copy.
0: Last note said that the mail was outside in front of the address, but he couldn't confirm and then disconnected.
4: 3403 and 04. 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
5: 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Actually, we're off 85 right now.
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4: 03, I got your arrival. 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
4: The suicidal subject should be there at 5589 Thompson. The caller is not on scene.
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4: 3913, your status?
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5: Charles, do I rescue 14? 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Looks like this is more of a third party, correction, second or third party information they're getting.
8: 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Lakeside Fire District, 2238.
5: Okay. Rescue 14, copy.
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0: Nova 6, Chess Wing Delta Response, 1601, Cambridge Court.
1: Four, five, three.
2: Unit 453.
3: General 5, units, point of information. EMS responding to the Madison Village Trailer Park, 1601 Cambridge Court, in the town of Clay for a 60-year-old female chest pain. End of point, 2242.
1: You spoke with the 85. Said there's no need for police. I'm clear, it's 6 and 10.
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0: Nova 6, Chess Wing Delta Response, 1601 Cambridge Court, Cresset, Cheshire Court, and Coltswold Court, Mass Village Trailer Park. 60 female, is like she's going to pass out in chest pain. North Corners Registered, 2242.
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1: 4302. Yes, 521, 531.
0: NA Watcher is a VTO. I'll be all set. Thank you to the county.
1: Received, 4527. All set, cancel.
2: 521.
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5: 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Male just tried to break into the restaurant. Last seen him northbound on Franklin. He's wearing a tan jacket. He's got a skateboard with him. No weapons, possibly intoxicated. 2245.
3: Electronics and Limestone, New York, Henry Union King, 1144. 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
4: 441, I'm going to have you back out on a verbal domestic 910 Danforth Street, 910 Danforth. Off of 1st North Street, I'm going to send them to GMDT.
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0: Yeah.
1: 5705, same again, 5705, get your stop. 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
3: Five, two, three, come out 02.
1: Yes, sir.
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1: Copy. New note on that. It's going to be a white male, approximately 5'6", with a shaved head.
0: Copy.
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0: Male does go north on Franklin. I don't see him at Fayette and Clinton, so either he keeps going north on Franklin or he might go west on Fayette from Franklin.
1: Copy.
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0: 3944, it's that Marty Lynch way off Helm Street in the village of Fayetteville.
1: City is on a point of information. Fire EMS responding to a call for EMS. Nature unknown, 100 East Onondaga Street, 2255.
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0: 51 copy, a person in crisis, 449 Mountain View Ave, 449 Mountain View Ave off of Melbourne Ave. Angela Martin Rigg is calling regarding her son, Renoco Brown, 27-year-old black male, having a mental breakdown. Stated originally that he wasn't violent, then he started to become combative, and was verbal in the background and screaming. He was in the same room with her the entire time. 2258.
1: 521 copy.
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0: 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In the vestibule, it's a 7-year-old male asking for an ambulance. 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

0: Canyon 2, we just have a call for police come in, 943 South Townsend Street, stating someone had a gun, gave the address, which is an invalid address, sounded like kids laughing in the background, and then changing their voice, stated that they needed police, and then hung up. That is the same number from the previous angle call, you just 43.
1: You got 43.
0: Copy, thank you.
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7: General 5, units, point of information. EMS responded to Thompson Brewerton Road in the vestibule for 70-year-old male. General illness, endpoint 2301.
4: Over 6, asshole.

0: Mini 12. 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
1: Visual Technici. The 30s male is supposed to be under the light near the bridge. Slumped over, unknown status.
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1: Five two one to 531. 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
5: 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Staffing.

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2: Got a status check. Park and Mary in regards to a female stumbling down the street and rolling around in the concrete. Would you like to send police, or is this something we could check with MRCFL advice? Copy 5714. The need to assist could be Jones Road at the westbound 690 off-ramp. Just an open line, unable to confirm any information. Waiting on further notes right now on that.
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0: and Azumal Ibrahim calling regarding the sister, Maryam Ibrahim, 19-year-old black female, versus her child's father, Ronald, unknown last, 25-year-old black male. They are verbal in front of 407 Springfield. The caller's in a red Hyundai. No weapons, no intoxication.
1: Copy, okay, 4524.
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3: 601 copy of physical domestic, 607 Atlantic Ave, 607 Atlantic Ave off of Shirley Drive. Caller's Christine Johnson, regarding her boyfriend refusing to leave. Stated there's no weapons, no intoxication. 85 was showing signal 44. Say her boyfriend's name was Jason, 23-year-old white male. Now stating that he's breaking things and is now on foot walking towards Shirley Drive wearing a black hoodie and light blue jeans, 2306.
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4: 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It's going to be under the 690 bridge. Possibly 4 to 5 vehicles involved, unknown on injuries. 2307.
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5: 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Back to transporting.
11: Yeah.
3: 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Unit 650.
4: Liverpool Rescue 1's on the air. 2309.
1: Any units for a hazardous condition, northbound Route 695, just before the 690 split. Down again.
5: 650.
3: 650, standby.
9: 3614, analyze.
1: 3614, be northbound Route 695, just before the 690 split. Going to be looking for a large tire in the left lane. Copy, you're in route, 2309.
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9: 41, you got me.
1: 3404. We see.
11: Oh, I said you're on Wednesday, the off ramp to Jones Road.
6: 4525, I'll start for the Jones Road call, fully advised.
1: 461. We see.
9: 461.
3: 8631 arrived.
4: Lakeside Car 1, that's going to be affirmative. They're saying it. Going to be possibly under the bridge of 690 on Jones Road.
11: Yeah.
0: 3404, any units to assist? It's a noise complaint. 3400, Erie Boulevard East, the Econo Lodge DeWitt between Sutton Place and Kenny Road. Nobody to meet with. Caller's reporting that he smells people smoking marijuana in front of room 220, and they're also being loud. No further, 2310.
4: 2310.
11: 04 copy, I can advise.
0: Received.
9: Lakeside Car 3, route.
4: Lakeside Car 3 is responding.
0: Unit 3944, your status?
9: 44 also.
1: 10 is a status check, Park Street and Mary, Park and Mary. Single caller, doesn't want to be reporting on an approximate 27-year-old female stumbling down the street, rolling around on the concrete. She was last seen wearing a gray sweater and black jeans. AMR is unable to advise. They're out of rigs, requesting SPD. Take a check. No further information. The caller is very uncooperative. 2310.
0: Proceed.
9: 61 copy.
2: 441.
1: 441.
2: 41 clear. It's a 14. We can take it.
10: units heading to the Jones Road. There are at least 4 injuries confirmed and an active dispute.
1: 461, disregard.
11: 24, copy.
7: 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Thank you, boys.
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4: take car 1.
11: Lakeside car 1. 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
10: 4524, I'm arrived.
4: Copy, Lakeside car 1. Where would you like the ambulance to go?
3: 650, I'm going to start you for a suicidal party. 530 Stinnard Ave, 530 Stinnard off of Gordon Ave. Caller is Caitlin Larkin, stating that her fiancé, Benjamin Murphy, 43-year-old male, is having a mental breakdown and was trying to break the door down. He was driving a lifted black Jeep Wrangler with an unknown Florida tag. Stated he was also feeling suicidal. Male is operating the vehicle highly intoxicated, possibly heading to an address on Carlton Ave, his sister's house, Sarah Murphy, 2313.
11: They're going to come right to the intersection. They'll see my vehicle.
4: Copy, 2313.
13: Lakeside Rescue 1, respond.
14: Copy. If he's not there, can this hold for a minute? My partner's logging in and it's midnight.
4: Lakeside Rescue 1, responding.
3: K-92. Hi. K-92, the suicidal party at 530 Stinnard. He's on scene. He's driving around highly intoxicated. We don't have an exact location on him at this time. 650, wondering if it could hold.
14: Yeah, it can hold for your territory.
3: Copy, thank you. 650, you can disregard.
14: We copy, thank you, ma'am.
6: 631. Just for the notes, there was no answer at the door. I'll be heading back to the incident location.
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13: 641.
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13: Regarding Atlantic, if he's not on scene, can we check and see if that can hold and we'll go take our call?
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15: Gabby, when you arrive here, can you shut the exit off and just push everybody back onto 690? The intersection here is going to be closed for a little bit.
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2: 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I have the exit shut down.
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2: We spoke with an individual. She said she does not need the police or AMR.
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1: 3404. 4502, I copy your stop. 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
0: Can you add me to the verbal domestic on Springfield? I'll be en route until they advise.
1: Copy. And you're clear, you're going to be back out on a dispute, 521 Pond Street, 521 Pond, cross up from Carbon number 5, meet with William Kuthping, regarding roommate Mohammed Mukhtar. There was a language barrier, and they're verbally arguing with caller, and locked him out of the house, no weapons, no intoxication, 2319.
2: 441, we got Abby.
3: Fire until I say car. We need to close it, Felicia.
4: Copy. 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

0: 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Between Willis Avenue and Avery Avenue. 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Between Willis Avenue and Avery Avenue.
1: Number 4, answer.
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3: 4504.
2: 4504.
3: Can you start just a rig back to the scene, please? Start these females. She wants a re-eval.
4: It's Springfield Road, says 456. My copy, your stop. Old Liverpool Road, off Electronics Parkway in front of Drex, town of Flanagan.
5: 04, all set.
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4: 641. Unit 44, get a traffic complaint, Washington Street, Village of Manlius.
0: QAC6, you're en route. Start the signal 80. Jones Road at the westbound 690 off-ramp. Police are on scene now stating a 70s female is requesting to be re-evaluated by EMS. Lakeside Fire District, 2324.
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4: 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EMS responding on a breathing problem, 617 Hamilton Street, 2324.
3: 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Do you want me to send you back there, or are you all set?
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1: 641, I'm going to start you for that suicidal party, 530 Stinnard Ave. 530 Stinnard off of Gordon Ave. Fiance is Benjamin Murphy, 43-year-old male. Said she was having a mental break. He's not on scene right now. He is currently driving highly intoxicated for the 85, possibly heading to an address on Carlton Ave. His sister's house, Sarah Murphy, male's going to be driving a lifted black Jeep Wrangler with a Florida tag, 2325.
6: 41, copy.
5: Even animals only. 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
3: Copy. We'll continue the ambulance only. 2325.

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0: We're still just being cleared.
1: So 441 all. And the units for a disabled vehicle, northbound 481, mile marker 3.3, town of DeWitt.
2: 441, everyone here is highly uncooperative and in talks. 14, please.
0: 3404, you can hold that for me.
1: 2327. Gabby.
0: 51, I got one to take.
3: Raise one unconscious person, Delta response, 4045, Mountain Ave.
4: One detained, 2327.
5: Unit 611.
3: Camille's rescue, unconscious person, Delta response, 405 Mountain Ave.
2: 611.
6: Western units on a point. EMS is responding to a unconscious person complaint. Mill Nav, cross of Dapa Lane, down to Camillus. End of point, 2327.
5: 611, with that suicidal party still not being on scene, am I okay to hold them out and assign them to the assault of injuries?
2: Sounds good.
3: Camillus rescue, unconscious person Delta response, 4045 Milton Ave, cross street of Dapa Lane, for an 18-year-old female, passed out, trouble breathing, 2328.
6: 3101 clear.
3: Waves 1, unconscious person, Delta response, 4045 Milton Ave, press of Eagle Lane, 18 female, passed out, having difficulty breathing. Wildfire district, 2328. Waves 1, you're en route. Fayetteville, A3 is clear.
4: 3101 control, you can add me to the unconscious person.
1: Will do.
5: Copy, thank you. 641, I'm going to redirect you and start you for an assault with injuries. Just occurred at 111 Parkside Ave. 111 Parkside Ave off Onondaga Ave. Caller states that a female was just jumped and is bleeding from the head. She's conscious and breathing. He lives down the street. He's refusing to give his name. Didn't know how many people were involved, but states there's just one victim at this time. To his knowledge, 2328.
7: 41, we copy.
1: Mini 5 arrived.
5: Units 521 and 531.
2: 521.
5: 531 and 531. Copy. Shots fired. 213 Fitch Street. 213 Fitch off of Dudley Street. ShotSpotter has it as two rounds. Looks like it's plotting in the middle of the lot to the right of the house. Or so in the woods behind 207 and 219.
2: 21 copy.
6: 4526. That's a property check.
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0: On a domestic 167 Forbes, they have 167 Forbes, Crossa, Tyson, and Norton. I believe Flores is calling regarding her stepdaughter, Kaisha Campbell, 22-year-old black female, versus Kaisha's boyfriend, A-Dot, unknown real name, 25-year-old black male. Verbal only, the boyfriend was known to carry drug co-intoxication, and he just left in a black Jeep, last seen heading south on Folks towards Tyson, 2330.
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2: Go ahead.
0: Larceny, 1714 North Salina Street, 1714 North Salina, mortgage carriage loss, apartment 212. To meet with Rachel Page in regards to a friend, Khalees Robinson, 29-year-old black male, was invited in and then stole $1,900 in cash. He just left, no weapons, no intoxication. He's last seen wearing all black. Unknown further, 2331.
4: Oh, 4 off there.
5: 611, would you mind taking a look at my fight with a weapon on Kellogg Street?
2: I'm almost able to find it.
6: 441 copy. Do we know she's going to come out last night? Is it secure building?
7: Many times for 12 is the entrance. It's going to be entrance off the rear.
5: Copy.
3: Copy.
5: 631 arrived. Would you like the air?
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0: Unknown, however, it actually looks like further notes just dropped in that she was calling on behalf of the victim, Tayon Wallace, who says he was not able to call because he's too hard to understand.
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0: 3101 arrived, 2332.
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5: I-40, I want to start you for a hang-up call, plotting 149 Sheridan Drive, 149 Sheridan Drive off Holland Street. 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
4: Copy, I'll be logging in as 544 here in a few, if you can give me a second.
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1: No need.
0: Proceed, sir.
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0: 441.
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0: Any
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4: 540, we're still down here. Where's that supposed to be? We haven't heard nothing.
0: 441, I'll have you back on unit 451.
5: 51.
2: 4810 South Salina off of East Seneca Turnpike, right by the corner there where the Federal Credit Union is. They stated that they heard one singular gunshot about 4 minutes ago, no direction.
4: Just one caller, no shots fired.
2: Affirm.
4: Basic, we're near it.
2: Copy, thank you.
4: Let a sergeant know, I'll be over, please.
0: 51 and 41 on a flight, 217 Cleveland Ave, 217 Cleveland Ave, cross at Griffith Street and Moreham Street. Mary Celebrisi is the caller, doesn't want to meet, reporting two people fighting in the middle of the street. Actually, looks like we're getting a second caller on it now. Reporting the group's increased to about five or six people. Unknown weapons, unknown intox, and nothing further yet. 2335.
6: 611.
2: Unit 611.
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4: No active
0: flight. No active flight. Further units can slow down.
5: 4502.
0: Go ahead, sir.
5: Be at 10, I gotta stop.
1: 611 clear. 661 clear, back on your previous. 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
0: Received. 2338.
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1: 660 clear.
0: 461 arrived. 451 arrived.
1: Any units to start for a suicidal party? 530 Stenard Ave.
0: 431 arrived.
1: Unit 661, your status?
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4: I'm with him.
0: 611 and 654, I'm going to start you. Male half is back on scene.
5: How about 803?

0: 5:40. You can amend this to a suspicious. It looks like more of a debris in the road hit by something else. And you can send us Stannard again.
1: Copy. Can I do? I copy that. Be advised, the male half on start is showing 32 for PSE.
2: 3944, clear.

0: Unit 611, you can disregard. Mini 5 clear.
1: I'll wait till they get here.
0: Copy.
2: And units for signal 79 would be the off-ramp westbound Route 5 to Warner's Road. Town of Camillus.
3: 3-1. 3-1-0-2.
2: It's going to be the Warner's Road off-ramp from westbound Route 5. Got a white sedan into the guardrail. Driver's currently up walking around.
4: 5-0-2, I got your stuff. Cork Street and Wayland Road, one clear to copy.
0: 02, I'll be clear, 6.
4: Copy at 2342.
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0: Unit 611 arrived.
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6: 3404, it's a disabled vehicle, northbound 481, marker 3.3, right over Jamesville Road. Blue Mazda ran over a piece of wood, now has a flat tire.
7: 22. 04, copy and route.
6: Proceed.
4: 22 or 301. This is 02 on stop. Oswego and Pearl.
8: 301, I'm right here.
4: Got me. 22, you can disregard.
6: 631.
0: Unit 631.
7: Please, when we're all set.
8: The residents of 220 Putnam Street are confirming they saw two individuals in the area where the shot spotter was running towards Fitch Street after the shots occurred.
6: 3401 and 3402, just copy those last notes.
0: Copy.
9: 3402, we're out of the vehicles. Can you go with the notes?
10: 441, I copy your clear. You'll be back on larceny in Vest 137 Ross Park. Ross of Butternut and Court to meet with Benjamin Crump. Come across as a possible suspect, David French. He's 32 for resist, 2344.
6: Affirmance. We get the other involved female half. See, she's at 405 Springfield, apartment 89A, Adam. Stated that a child's father, Ronald Ricky Boyd, 32 black male, was physical with her earlier today.
5: 441, we got it.
7: Where's it?
0: 591 and 641, your status.
9: Thank you.
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9: It's going to be 7590 Green Lakes Road. It's going to be New York, Mary David Edward, 8394, MDE 8394.
6: Copy.
4: 3923, I'm on.
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0: I apologize, but she said she was in 89A.
2: Marcellus, A2 with Oscar.
1: Affirmative. She's in 89A, and the male is also in 89A.

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1: Think about DR, please.
0: 3401, the most updated. She's actually going to be out front. Last seen wearing all black clothing.
2: 288-914. 288-914. 441 arrived.
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0: Salve Rescue, Chesapeake Delta Response, 314 South Terry Road, cross street of Clover Road and Grove Road, for a 71-year-old female, right-sided chest pain, 2350 hours.
1: 4561.
2: Go ahead, sir.
1: Hold me over on my stop. 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Number four.
2: Yeah, me.
0: Salve Squad 1's responding.
3: 451 is clear. Unit 3614, copy a chest pain call. South Terry Road, clock cross of Clover Road. 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
3: 431 is clear, back on your previous.
4: It'll be 314, 314 South Terry Road, cross of Grove Road. Then again, it's for a 71-year-old female having chest pains, right side.

0: on a disturbance behind 629 Park Ave, 629 Park Ave, cross of Van Rensselaer and North Gettys Street. Single caller reporting. There's a female in the background screaming. No weapons, unknown intoxication, that's all I have so far. 2352.
1: That's all we got.
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AMS responding on a call for AMS, nature unknown, plotting Northwest Street and Park, Northwest and Park. Three down and three logged off.

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0: Bruin 02-450-74527. I'm going to be going to 5656 Elm Street, across the Union Street, meeting with a Cheryl Rice, verbal with 18-year-old granddaughter. Granddaughter is intoxicated, waiting on further notes.
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4: 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Just occurred. 141 Parkway Drive. 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
3: Page 4, copy.
6: May 3, police are on the scene. 22 male, semi-conscious, breathing. Maybe an injury from a fall due to the assault. Police have arrived.
0: Okay. Units heading to the domestic. New notes. Granddaughter is going to be Macy Lenhart, 18-year-old white female. No weapons. Currently upstairs.
3: 631, you can hold me out. I'll go with 654. You can catch what you sent, correct?
2: Pass to when you're
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0: Six 11, would you mind taking a look at our animal cruelty complaint, Charmouth Drive? There's nobody to meet. They just are calling, running a dog, crying at the address, and thinks they leave it outside for extended periods of time.
3: 3611, 810.
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1: 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Fire EMS responding to a seizures call. 112 Onondaga Ave, 004.

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1: 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Landing mileage is with him.
2: 014.
3: 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I got your property check.

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0: Change of plans. We're going to be going to 311 Cannon Street. 311 Cannon Street. Starting mileage 4127.
1: 060. Five, 25, 3614, clear.
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6: 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EMS is responding to a hemorrhage complaint. Academy Street, cross of State Street, Village of Skinny Atlas. And a point, 023.
4: 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Saves one hemorrhage rubber response. 13 Academy Street, cross of Jordan Street and State Street. 84 male bleeding from a vein on the leg. 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
3: 531.
6: 441 DR, please. 288-754.
1: 544 and 531, copy a disturbance. 121 Lafayette Road, Knob Hill, Building 2 in the community room. 121 Lafayette Road in the community room off of East Seneca Turnpike. 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
4: 44, I can advise.
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3: 654, I'm pretty close to that. You can add me to that.
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1: 531, you can disregard.
3: 531, copy. Thanks, guys.
6: 4504, got traffic stop. Village Boulevard of Van Buren Road. Town of Van Buren.
3: Marcel, say one, set us up.
4: 44 to 54, I'm coming from east.
0: Yoros.

0: Unit 461.
1: 461.
2: Unit 654 arrived.
3: 4527 patrol, do you have status on EMS?
0: Physical domestic, 132 John Street, 132 John, cross of Lodi and South Elbert, apartment number 1. Jennifer Henthorne is a caller regarding her son, Matthew David Webb, a 42-year-old white male who's been drinking for the past 4 days and just hit her in the face. No weapons involved, sure feet, ambulance, 025.
1: 25, please drove by me on West Jenny at Casson.
4: 61, Captain.
3: Captain, thanks.
0: Looks like I have a signal 44 at the residence, however, under a Vincent Simony.
4: Copy that. 441.
0: 441.
5: Both of that, we take our domestic. Thank you.
0: 61, disregard.
4: 61, you can leave us on.
6: Okay. Unit 4524, copy a dispute invest. Gold Springs Road crossing Gatman Drive and Lysander.
1: 24, a cop.
6: 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Be at 2779 Gold Springs Road crossing Gatman Drive. 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

0: 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The caller did advise they attempted to place a tourniquet on the leg. Did not get a time frame for when this was applied, though.
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0: 1701 West Fayette Street, 1701 West Fayette Street, across of Hamilton Street and West Genesee Street for the Tanika Jones residence. An audible front motion detector, 028.
1: Can I get this?
0: County.
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0: There's a signal 44 at this residence under an Anthony Crisali.
3: There you are, got it.
0: 4524 arrives. Unit 4504, your status.
1: 04, all set.
0: Received.
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0: 3400, go ahead.
1: Springfield Road at Caden. It's going to be King John Young, 8385, on a blue Ford Focus with two.
0: Received.
4: 340, I come out
0: of. Received.
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0: Many two. Breathing problems. 802 Turtle Street. Between 2nd North Street and Grant Boulevard. Many two. Breathing problems. 802 Turtle Street. Between 2nd North Street and Grant Boulevard.
1: 451 arrived. So 61 female.
2: 654 and 544 copy as physical domestic. 5 Centennial Drive, apartment B as in David 1. 5 Centennial Drive, apartment D1 off of South Ave. Caller is a Jakair Sampson regarding her sister Shatia Collins, showing 32 armed, 37-year-old black female, attempting to kick her door in. No weapons, unknown intoxication. Mother is also calling, stating that Shatia is her sister.
1: Apartment number 5.
2: Canine 2 arrived.
3: 654, got it.
1: 431 K95, the alarm company just dropped in more information. Apparently it's going to be a commercial account. It's Sky's the Limit is the business name.
4: 44 is here.
5: 31 copy.
6: Kidding. 5 received for pull up.
7: Control of the last unit. Which unit was out with 3400 on Springfield and Keaton?
6: 631. 3401.
7: Received.
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0: Yeah, it's 450-245-21 for disturbance in progress at the Speedway on 7th North Street and Electronics Parkway, Thomas Lana.
1: 452-2.
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1: 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We're all set. Copy.
2: Four five two one four five two two four five five three four five six one. It's a disturbance in progress at the speedway. Caller stating that numerous customers left the store due to a male yelling and cursing at an employee. Male seems to be under arrest, looking distressed.
3: 461.
0: We're 10 off, John, and we stopped out with the 451.
3: Copy.

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0: 461, we're assembling to start.
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4: 451, this is a 6.
2: 340104, copy, you're en route. It's a disturbance in progress, 6611 Old Colomer Road South, the Hometown Inn. It's going to be second floor, room 232. The caller refused to provide her information. States there were multiple people talking outside of her door and requested the police. The call taker received a disconnect. We'll answer on the callback. We got nothing in chairs either.
4: No, station 2 to fire control. You'll have the engine out momentarily.
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3: From 51 and 61 on a possible apartment fire, 1117 Butternut Street, 1117 Butternut Street, across the Spring Street and Grassman Ave. Single caller stating the fire alarm's going off and they smell a gas odor and a smoky smell. Nothing actually seen, no one's feeling ill, possibly coming from apartment 101, 042 hours.
0: 3402 to control, you can have me to that.
4: 451, I copy.
1: City units on a point of information, fire and EMS responding to chest pains, 418 Fabia Street, 042.
2: Received.
0: 61, got it.
5: 4501, I'm already here at Hometown. You can have me.
2: 4501, copy.
3: 431, clear back on your previous.
4: 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I copy. One engine on the way to verify.
1: Channel 4 units be advised, fire and EMS responding to breathing problems, 122 Dickerson Street, 042.
4: 4561.
5: Yes, to Butternut Street, apartment 101, call reporting a fire alarm going off. They smell smoke. No smoke or flames seen. Tech 4 for operations.
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0: 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My stop at the terminus.
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1: 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Manoa squad 37's responding.
3: 451 arrived.
6: Mini 3. Breathing problems. 122 Dickerson Street, Rescue Mission Shelter. 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Breathing problems. 122 Dickerson Street, Rescue Mission Shelter. 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
0: 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Park tell units to butternut 1 and 1 into the structure, everybody else stand by. Truck 4 out. Rescue right.

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0: 431, it's going to be a status check at Wendy's, 2028 Park Street, 2028 Park Street, across the Hiawatha Boulevard next to the Farmer's Market. Single caller, stating she was a DoorDash driver, went to pick up an order and saw a lot of tickets waiting. The store appeared to be empty and one employee appeared to be hiding in the back. Requesting police check out the situation. 049.
1: 31, we got it.

0: 654, copy it. Verbal domestic, 1003 Tallman Street, apartment 6, upstairs, 1003 Tallman Street, apartment 6, off of Palmer Ave. Caller is Maya Butera regarding her father. Showed up unannounced and was let in by someone in the house. Doesn't want her father to come back. Father is no longer on scene. He left about 5 minutes ago. Father's going to be Ross McKinney, 30 to 40-year-old black male. No weapons, unknown intoxication. Be advised, male HIF is showing possible 32 for resist, dangerous, and level 2.
1: John.
2: 651, hold me off. I'm able to not advise.
0: Copy, 654, you can disregard.
1: I'll swing by. I'm right there.
0: Copy.
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3: 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Truck 4 off here. 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
0: 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I'm a 6 off here.

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0: Gonna be 7th North in Buckley, New York, Lincoln, Victor Lincoln, 5870. Rescue 1 and 2 off here.
2: Four, five, six, one. I'm going to be out with them.
1: Yes, sir.

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1: Four three one.
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3: 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Spoke with the night shift manager. He said he's all set. Drive through's just down. But if any cops want food, he's more than willing to hook us up.
0: Player one clear. 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
2: And it is View 501 Catherine Street, and cross of East Gold Street, Nickerley Street, Jasmine Williamson, the only one willing to meet, she's security, and there's 240s black males inside the building near the front door, buzzing every apartment in the building and refusing to leave, no weapons, no intoxication. First subject's wearing a blue zip-up hoodie and jeans, second is wearing tan sweatshirt and jeans. A couple other collars on it, the last collar states... the subjects are reaching into their pants, unknown weapons though, possible intoxication, and that they're not acting normal. $0, $100.
0: Can you hold us out and we'll take West Onondaga?
2: We copy.
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3: And units for a loud complaint. 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
5: 61.
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7: Truck 2 and quarters.
2: 4526, I got your traffic stop. Snow Bab at Velasco Road, City of Syracuse.
3: 4522-4561, it's a noise complaint. The Parkview Living Apartments, 7651 Morgan Road off Buckley Road in the town of Clay. Apartment number 9. Caller stating there's approximately 10 people here having a party. 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
7: Company 2 and quarters.
8: 0-2, the stop's at 6. Take my half of that.
3: I see that, editor.
2: 461 around.

0: Many two. Breathing problems. 416 Wolf Street. Between Carbon Street and Spring Street. Many two. Breathing problems. 416 Wolf Street. Between Carbon Street and Spring Street.
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0: 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Or 5-0-1, you says?
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0: Everyone, copy A dispute invest at 101 Radisson Court. 101 Radisson Court, cross street of Jackson Street. It's going to be building number 6. You're meeting with Loretta Backstrom. 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
1: 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Fire is responding to a fire alarm, Salt Spring Street near Redfield Ave, Town of Manlius.

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0: Lawrence Road East, right in front of Candy Cars, New York, Mike Boy Paul, 2179, and appears unoccupied.
1: Receiving on a 10 start.
0: Should be all set.
1: 125.
2: Vehicle ladder, 20 or not. We're going to be accessing it off of Redfield Ave.
0: 450, what do you got, man? Right here.
1: Gabby.
3: Received. Letter 20, accessing off of Redfield Ave, 125.

0: Yeah, 4502.
1: Go ahead.
0: Looks like that vehicle was there since the 7th. It was in as a disabled vehicle. State took one in custody on it.
1: Okay. There's a note here that says it's broken down, but that's interesting.
2: 4525, got your detail.
1: 02. Do you know what agency that was out of?
0: Oh, it's like SP North Syracuse took one in custody and took them up to SP Fulton.

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1: No need, thank you.
0: Yeah, 2 Rick.
2: 4-5-6-1-5 is the property check.

0: 461, I copy. 114 Boyden, 114 Boyden. Apartment A, downstairs, cross of Pattinson and Vine. Timothy Vasalides is calling in. Regarding his brother-in-law, Juan Flores, a 38-year-old white male, versus his girlfriend, Danielle, an unknown last 35-year-old white female, who's refusing to leave, no weapons, no impairments. 129.
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2: 4504, I got your traffic stop. Northbound 690 before the Van Buren exit.
0: 461, there's a signal 44 on 85.
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0: 4528 arrives, 4526 clear. 10 has a 911 call nature unknown for now, plotting in the area of 102 Hunter Ave, across a sand street. It's an open line with a male who seems intoxicated and a female asking him to leave. The male is saying the female beats her. The female sounds in distress in background right now. Nothing further. I'll keep you updated.
1: 31, we got it.
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3: 4528.
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3: 4502.
2: You have a UTA on EMS?
4: Could you just copy my note and clear to 6 and 10, please?
3: Very soon.
0: 4528, I'm still showing 6.5 miles.

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0: 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Copy to dispute in progress. West Genesee Street Cross at Myrtle Street. The Gaddis Plaza Apartments. What's all right?
1: 02.
2: 430.
3: Unit 461, your status?
1: 61, I'll check.
3: 140.
4: Your status? 4552, traffic stop, 31, near the Willow Street North Apartments, Town of Flight, 140.
5: Southwest Rescue 7 in room, 140.
4: 3923, clear, 0140.
0: 4301, 4302, going to be heading to 2006, 2006, West Genesee Street, the Gaddis Plaza Apartments, Apartment 12, meeting with a Kadir Thomas regarding a early 20s male named Tice, unknown last, is outside screaming, unknown weapons, unknown intox. Caller saying that there is an order of protection in place, but doesn't know their last name. No clothing description, unknown male showed up on foot or in a vehicle.
4: 01, copy.
0: 4302, copy, you're in route. And new notes are showing it's going to be a Tice Smith, 20s black male.
5: It's going to be Fayetteville.
6: Any update on the patient?
4: 3922, clear, 141.
5: Negative, police have arrived. Fayetteville is still 4.2 miles out.
6: Exactly.

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0: 4-1, we are no longer landline with a female. 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It sounds like a physical altercation in the background now.
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0: Copy, stop. It's going to be the 1600 block. Oh, West Jenny.
1: 654 in the 1600 block of West Genesee. Go ahead.
0: Michael David Mike, 6364 MDM, 6364. Just come back to Chevy, unknown.
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EMS responded to Brenda on Old Liverpool Road for 24-year-old male difficulty breathing. End point, 156 hours.

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0: 31, Dahl Mill, on board, and route to 414 Valley Drive.

45-26 clear. Western units on a point. EMS is responding to a seizures call at Onondaga Boulevard, across the Fay Road, the Brookdale Bellevue. Onondaga, end of point, 207.

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0: 51 is going to be New York Reg, King Tom Edward 3059, KTE 3059. Should be a blue Dodge Caravan on them.

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0: 441, copy your clear. I'll have you back out. One of your carriers lost. Tayon called himself this time. We have a callback number, so let us know when you arrive. We'll send them down.
1: 631, the building is secure. Any responders?
2: 41, copy. He's actually willing to meet this time because he calls in similar complaints quite a bit and he never comes out unless it's in.
1: Negative, sir. 9 and 5.
0: It says that he wants to meet.
1: Copy.
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1: 3402.
0: Zero. 3402, 3404. It's a suicide threat, 113 Alpine Drive, Swiss Village Apartments, off of Thompson Road. Liberty Resources, who's calling?
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0: It's going to be apartment number 7. She wants to light herself on fire with hairspray. Is requesting an ambulance show up. She did not have any weapons, but did have means to set herself on fire. Unknown intoxication or drugs. Extensive PIC history. 3402 and 04 en route.
2: East 3, person in crisis, 113 Alpine Drive, to Thompson Road, Swiss Village Apartments, apartment 7. Coming from a crisis line stating a 40s female really wants to light herself on fire and do it fire district 230.
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0: Channel 5 units, point of information. EMS responding to 6013 Misty Ridge Lane off Laurelwood Lane in the town of Cicero. For a 62-year-old female, fainting spell. End of point 237.
1: 3237.
2: Quebec 3, unconscious person, Delta response. 6013 Misty Ridge Lane, across Laurelwood Lane. The 62 female fainted. Cicero Fire District. 237.
0: Yeah, 3202. It's for a 62-year-old female fainting at 6013 Misty Ridge Lane off Laurelwood Lane in the town of Cicero. Yeah, 3202. The male on scene who will be the caller is a 32 suicidal.
2: Cicero Rescue, unconscious person, Delta response, 6013 Misty Ridge Lane. Anyway, 3 and

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1: Closer.
0: Give me the call on Mr. Ridge. I'm right here.
1: 3402, 3404, your status. Copy.
0: 04, all set. We're out with her.
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0: 239. You can cancel the ambulance. 3-4-0-2 is going to be transporting. She's 941.
1: Received. Four, 5-1 is clear.
0: 3-4-0-2 to control. Copy your transport.
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0: Channel 5, units, point of information. EMS is responding to 6125 Bethlehem Lane off Red Sea Drive in the town of Cicero for a 54-year-old male having abdominal pain, thinking he's going to pass out. End of point, 247.
1: Hey, back to unconscious personnel for response. 6125 Bethlehem Lane, cross of Red Sea Drive in Persian Terrace. 54 male abdominal pain, feels faint. Central Fire District, 247.
2: Richard, sir, when do you get something done?
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2: 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So 7.
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0: Duet Rescue, breathing problems, Delta response. 5180 Janesville Road between Stonecast Drive. You're going to enter on the side door garage for a 58-year-old female with difficulty breathing. 251. Fayetteville, A1 clear, same time.
1: Units 451 and 461.
2: Fifty-one, go for both.

0: 51 and 61 on a verbal, 305 Seward Street, 305 Seward, crosses South Albert and Graves. Hussein Abdi is calling in regarding son Jamal Abdi, a 23-year-old black male, who's in front of the residence in a black sedan playing loud music and refusing to turn it off and come inside the residence. Unknown weapons, possible intoxication. Jamal is in chairs with an unconfirmed file 5 out of DeWitt for violation of probation charge 252.
1: 451, we copy.
2: 441, can you please add us to that domestic? Thank you.
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2: And 451 arrived.
0: Unit 661 and 651, we have which is more or less an open line call, plotting at 334 Newell Street, 334 Newell Street, cross streets of Kenmore and Midland Avenue. Man stated that he needed all three, police, fire, and ambulance, was uncooperative. We received disconnect, no answer on callback, 254.
1: 61, got it.
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2: Unit 651 and 61, right? 0257. A3L.

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0: He's 2 on the way.
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1: 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I'll be out with Mary Charles Henry 4001, MCH 4001 with 2 also.
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1: Copy. 21061. All right, sir. Three, 923, I got you now, catch clear.
3: Five five three.
1: Four five five three.
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2: Can you just put a point, West Barn 31, just going up to Drake's Landing. There's an SUV, unknown plates, tip over 100 by me. Just trying to catch up.
1: Receive West Units Point from 4524 westbound on 31 near Drake's Landing. It's a vehicle in excess of 100, 319.

0: 5704-4524. What was the last known location you had of the vehicle?
1: I last saw him turning into Rivendell. I'm searching here now.
2: 4553, clear.
3: 451 or 441, status check.
0: Copy.
4: 51 also.
3: 322. Unit 531 and 521.
0: 531.
2: 4552, 4551, clear.
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3: Five 531-521, burglary alarm. 220 Fenway Drive, 220 Fenway off of East Fayette Street, the Vernell Lyons residence. It's an audible alarm from the front door. 322.
0: 531, copy.
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0: 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East 2 clear. 325.
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0: 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It's a full hole in trouble.
1: Canada 531, arrived, 326. Copy. 521, arrived.

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1: Unit 541, you call in?
0: Negative, disregard.
1: Heavy.
0: Two-one.
1: Unit 521.
0: Did this come in through the alarm company?
1: Through the ASAP to PSAP.
0: Copy that. Residence is secure. Doesn't look like anyone's here.
1: Copy.

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1: 1 and 2. 3, 329.
0: 461.
2: Hold Seward,
0: we're out on Seward.
2: You're out on Seward. Yeah. 10-5 right, 329.
1: Yes, ma'am.
0: Copy of 330.

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0: 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Just forgot to turn the alarm off. This is not 10.
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Liverpool Fire, Old Run West, 108 Sudbury Drive, Crescent Mercury Circle, Braintree Drive, are reporting a noise from the furnace and a smell. No smoke or fire. 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

0: Unit 531, 521, I'm going to have you both back out. Got a trespass complaint in progress at the Roosevelt Arms, 1301 East Genesee off of Pine Street. Came in through their alarm company, must be. It's a live video of a trespass on the property. They have a thermal camera. Only description is a possible male unknown gender and race. No clothing description, yeah. 333.
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3: Liverpool Car 3, no.
0: Proceed.
4: Liverpool Car 3 responding, Tech 3. Liverpool Car 2 responding.

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2: 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He's clear at 6 for now. I'll be in the area. 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

0: Copy. It's plotting at 143 Exchange Street off of Park Street, possibly for Moyer Carriage Loft. It's an open line with a male aggressively yelling, call 911, and then a racial slur. Here's history showing a Tayon Wallace 32 resist with previous domestic at Moyer Carriage Loft apartment 212. He's also been calling earlier to request a call back from 441, so unknown if this is a new incident. Have you out at 336?
1: 5704 and 4525 clear. 336.
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0: 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Be at the Justice Center in the city of Syracuse.
1: Liverpool car 3 arrived.
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0: 4561, you'll be meeting with unit 441 at the Justice Center.
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1: 363, 54.

0: 441, I copy clear. Since you're verbal domestic, it's plotting in the area of 477 Turtle Street off of Park, showing a previous call in Chair's history for 417 Turtle Street, 417 Turtle, apartment number 1. It was a male reporting his daughter showed up at the residence intoxicated. It's been uncooperative on a callback. It was an Eric Jocko, and his daughter's Erica Jocko. Said that she's verbal, threatening suicide. Also showing Eric Jocko is 32 armed resistant chairs. Have you out at 356?
1: 441, copy.
0: 31 stats check.
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0: Hi, 31521 for a dispute over the Catholic Charities, 1801 Erie Boulevard East. Callers are Riziki, Achille, in the lobby there. Says they have a client on the scene who's refusing to leave the property. No weapons, he's possibly intoxicated. Subjects are Bobby Thomas, 50-year-old black male, red hoodie, caramel-colored pants on and red shoes. 4-0.
1: They're all copies.
2: 21 copy.
3: 3861, clear.

0: 531-521, just be advised, several possible 32s on a Bobby Thompson. Correction, Thomas.
1: Copy, thank you.
0: 451, clear.
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1: Unit 3101 and 5705, Tempe, a burglary alarm on Winner's Way off of Victory Lane, come up Camillus. 301.
0: Clear 5.
1: 3101. Three one zero two and 5705. 112 Winners Way off of Winchell Road and Victory Lane. It's a burglary alarm from the family room windows.
2: Three six one four, I'm not far, so that's me.
1: 3614, copy.

0: 41441, trespass in progress at St. Joe's D, 711 North Townsend Street. Caller, is it Robert Atkinson, signal 44, regarding James Baines Jr., 30s to 40s, black male, shows possible 32 for armed dangerous, PIC, and resist, has a no trespass order, is in the waiting room, no weapons, no intox, 413.
1: 451, we copy.
2: 431, you got us that.
0: Received.
3: 4524, copy your stop on John Glenn Boulevard near Farrell.
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0: Any units for hang-up call, 1514 North Cliff Road.
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1: Copy, 1514 North Cliff Road off of Ridgewood Drive. Male gave the address, was slurring his words, was uncooperative, and then hung up, did not answer on a callback. Here's history shows a Bernard Emerson at this location, previously involving a Teresa Cullen, 45, white female, at 414.
2: Unit 521, you're going to be a 10.
3: Forces one copy. 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
2: Proceed.
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1: NAVAC 3, clearing off here.
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1: Unit 6-5-1-6-3-1.
2: What was the indicator again?
0: It's coming from the windows in the family room.
3: 50 over both.

0: 651-631, physical domestic, 113 Mulberry Terrace, 113 Mulberry off of Pavilion Terrace. And Ashley Smith called it in, does not wish to meet, says there's a boyfriend and girlfriend physically fighting. Unknown weapons are intact on both parties. Female half, a Destiny Vasquez, possible 28-year-old light-skinned female. Male half, an Anthony, possibly Candelaria for the last name. Male half potentially has a file 5, nothing shown in Cheers as of yet, but he has possible 32 for armed. Looks like there may be an order of protection in place. So 4 since 19. Sure.
1: 411, if you could lay on line 2 whenever you get a second.
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2: 461, I copy your message and clear. Since you're allowed to complain at 608 Vine Street, 608 Vine off our Herbst. Apartment number 2 that the music is going on at. We have a Kevin Hildebrand on scene in apartment 2 that wishes to meet regarding this at 424.
3: 61, copy.
1: Not that they've let us know about. I can try for one if you want.
2: Yeah, 651 Drive, 424.
0: Not necessary. There's no signs of force entry and the windows are locked. Clear 910.
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0: Eastbound units on a point. Message responding to a assisted citizen. East Genesee Street crossing gazebo path. The main bounds down to Manlius. End of point, 430.
1: Wave 1 clear. 430.
2: Faithfully 1, look, this is 7220 East Genesee Street, across the gazebo path, Fayette Drive, Maple Downs, apartment 121, 89 female, falling off the bed. Look, this is 430.

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0: Take it by JR, please.
3: 289-063. Raise one off here, 433.
0: Copy, thank
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0: 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Believe the lights just turned on the third floor. I'll get you further. 436.
1: Copy. Can I have five, can I have a set?
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0: 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Be Schuyler Road, cross at Bagsley Road, San Francisco.
1: 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Heavy kids coming.

0: 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Going to be heading to 7230, 7230 Schuyler Road, the Empire Auto Transportation. And from Bosch Telematics, reporting a MVC for an Oleg Konopansky. Going to be looking for a Volvo S60. Silver in color, no further information.
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0: Confirming that was the side entrance?
1: Yes, ma'am.
0: Percy, your caller's coming down.

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0: WAC 6, Queen Alpha Response 40, North Street between West Genesee Street and West Oneida Street for a 48-year-old male with back and lower right pain in the Northwest Fire District of 523.
1: 3001.
2: 3001, number 40 North Street, a 48 male, conscious and breathing.
3: Three zero zero two.
2: 3002 also did also.

651-631, it's a dispute over the teen challenge, 124 Furman Street off South Salina. Caller is Rochelle Anais in the lobby there. She's an employee. A resident, Shane Grazer, 35 white male, is being disruptive and throwing things. He's currently outside in the backyard, home removed from the property. No weapons or intox known. Male has got on a black checkered sweatpants, no shirt. About a 526.

Manoa A2, lift assist 7006 North Manlius Street between Peck Road and Shep's Corners Road for a 98-year-old male. Needs assistance up. See notes for lockbox info in the Manoa Fire District 534.

0: 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Was that all set?
1: Okay.
0: Proceed.

0: Burn A1B, Stays 1 ALS, Albert Rescue Falls, Delta, 1173, Route 5.
1: Attention West units, EMS is responding on an injury after a fall to Rolling Hills Trailer Park, 1173, Route 5, Town of Albert, 64 male, conscious and breathing, injury after a fall, 530.
0: Turn A1B, Saves 1, LS, Albert Rescue Falls, Delta Response, 1173, Route 5, Lot 707, at the Rolling Hills Trailer Park, 64 mile, unresponsive after a fall,
1: 539.
2: 631, copy, 1 detained, 539.

0: 531 521, Bobby Thomas is back on scene for Catholic Charities, 1801 Erie Boulevard East. Riona Brumfield is your caller this time. States Bobby is in the vestibule area, refusing to leave. Believes they have no trespass against him now, no weapons, possibly intoxicated. He does show possible file 5 and 32s. 540.
1: 531, we copy for both.
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3: RF rescue, unconscious person, alpha response at the airport.
4: Charlie Airport unit near the checkpoint Q line.
3: RF rescue, unconscious person, alpha response 1000, Colonel Aileen Collins Boulevard, across the Constellation Way North, Q line by the checkpoint. 25 female, unconscious, diabetic issue. 550.
5: 2201 control.
6: 411.
4: 2201. By near syncope calls at the airport. It says the Q line by the checkpoint, 25 female.
5: Copy.
2: Unit 411, I've got a burglary alarm at 610 Bear Street showing Ezra Metco sales. 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
3: Albert Rescue 4, right?
6: 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A little too early for B-Watch.
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4: And 2201, the caller is a Peter Clementowski, unknown relation with the female that is showing signal 44.
0: Illinois 2 off here, 551.
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1: Copy. Any reason to document?
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2: ACC, this is ARF-1. Do you guys have a good location for this patient?
1: ARF-1 responding.
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1: 2201 Victor 1.
2: 2201.
1: You have off and route.
2: That's affirmative and an ambulance.
1: Copy.
0: MAVEC 2, testing, delta response, 7881 John Huss Ave between Eisenhower Boulevard and Mudge Drive for a 71-year-old male with chest and back pain in Bridgeport Fire District 555.
2: Jonah 5703 for a chest pain call, John Huss Ave off of Eisenhower Boulevard, Genesis Room. 5703. 5703, a chest pain call, 7881 John Huss Avenue, 7881 John Huss Avenue off Eisenhower Boulevard and Mudge Drive. The caller is Melvin Roberts, 71-year-old male, 556. You're in route.
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0: Okay, police log, supervisor, no, we're going to be late coming in. Thank you.
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2: 451 as well.
0: Yeah, coop.
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0: Copy. 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
1: I knew it. Thanks.

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1: 3401.
2: 3402.

3401-3402. It's a suspicious person just occurred, 5795 Bridge Street, 5795 Bridge Street, off of Celia Drive in the Empire State Trail. So that's the Henry Wilson Jewelers. The caller does not wish to meet. Says there was a 20s of black male that went through vehicles last week. The same subject was just behind the building. It wasn't doing anything this morning. However, the male half took off when the complaint tried to approach him. No weapons, no intoxication. He left on a black bicycle. He was last seen wearing sunglasses and a black zip-up with jeans. And 3401-3402 also a complaint stating that male is currently now inside the Planet Fitness. 3402 en route.

0: 4-0-0 in Truckee Stop.
1: Many 3. Seizures. 1214 West Onondaga Street. Between Bradley Street and South Geddes Street. Many 3. Seizures. 1214 West Onondaga Street. Between Bradley Street and South Geddes Street.
0: Here 400.
2: Upstairs apartment. 49-year-old female. 6 foot.
0: Okay, on ramp 41 northbound from East Genesee on the westbound side. Lincoln Nora Edward 8366 on a black Lexus. I'll advise on a second unit.
2: Yeah, receive.

0: 340-3402. If you want to go meet with a complainant, I did it just check and see if as far as history goes for whatever he's complaining about that happened earlier this week. You can just check with him and see what's going on.
1: Copy that.

0: 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Navec 2, you're en route to the Manito Fire District, 619.
1: Manito Rescue, full arrest, echo response, 204 Bailey Road, Crystal Wilbur Drive, Elbow Road, 74 mile, unconscious, not breathing. 619. Albert Rescue 4, clear. Jordan A1B, clear.
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4: 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Bailey Road off of Wilbur Drive in Thomas Line.
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5: 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Many 2, chest pains, 1313 Butternut Street, Kinsland Apartments, between Hartley Street and 3rd Avenue.
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4: 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The caller is a Cynthia Koleski, reporting out a 74-year-old male, unconscious, not breathing, plus obvious, 620.
6: Unit 662.
1: North Syracuse Rescue, seizures, Delta response, 7970, Wilbur Drive.
7: 62.
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1: North Syracuse Rescue, seizures Delta, response 7970 Lunar Drive, across Cocoa Bean Drive, 79 female. Seizures Delta, response. Eves will be the ambulance, 621.
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4: Control 3202 for a seizure call, Lunar Drive off of Cocoa Bean Drive, Town of Cicero.
0: East to in route.
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6: Unit 662 with 532. It's a hang up call of a disturbance on the line. It's plotting on top of 402 Seymour Street, 402 Seymour, off of Gifford and Oswego. It's an open line, female screaming. Sounds like there's a male half in the background. She's saying, don't put your hands on me. Phone comes back to potentially a Walisha Hill. Yeah, 400 Seymour Street, apartment 1, Ars and Robert, 621.
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4: 3402, it's a seizure call, 7970 Lunar Drive. 7970 Lunar Drive off of Cocoa Bean Drive. It's a 79-year-old female. The caller is a Linda Henarantes.
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1: 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Can I get a timestamp, please?
0: 662, just be advised, the male have potentially involved. Per chair's information is at Dennis Brown. Possible file 5 and 32 is from the male.
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0: 442 and 432 on a verbal domestic, 803 Dan 43, 803 Dan 4, across a spring and first north. Jerome Way is calling in regarding wife Camille, a 40-year-old black female, not opening the door. No weapons, she's intoxicated. My caller's waiting in a gray Honda, 629 hours.
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3: North Zone units on point information. Fire department's responding on a water problem. Man drive off of Victoria Park Drive in the Antenna Salina, 6:30 hours.
4: Liverpool Fire, water and structures, number 3, man drive.
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4: 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Water in the basement, approaching the utilities. 6:30. 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
0: And 442 and 432, hold up. I'm going to redirect you to a priority one. We got a disturbance at the top, 700 First North Street, 700 First North Street, across the pond into Long. Patricia Wilson is the only caller reporting an approximate 40s black male harassing commerce, chasing people in the parking lot, and is now yelling at kids at the bus stop. He's also wearing a black jacket, blue hoodie, dark green pants, tall, and is bald. He's last seen walking towards First North. Keep circling the area, 6:31 hours.
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0: On a physical domestic, 106 Seward Street, 106 Seward Crescent, Little Guy in Rosewood. Ashley Crudo is the caller. Reporting her husband, Tristan Brown, a 28-year-old white male, was physical with her. Hurt her hand and her foot, but she refused the ambulance. The male was yelling in the background of the call. No weapons, no intoxication, 637.
1: 55 would have it.
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0: 455 and 452. 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
3: Attention, West Units Point on reckless driving 81 north near the Lafayette exit. It's a white tractor trailer driving erratically. It says Mike's Amazing Real Mayonnaise on the side. No further, 648.
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0: 4525 and 27, number 14, Chrysler Street, off of the dead end in North Street, Diana Tattoo Residence, is a audible panic alarm.
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Fire Department responding to 264 Forest Hill Drive on order invest 64. Five five eight, logged on.

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1: 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Feeling nauseous. 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
1: Six one
0: about one quarters. 612, I got a hang up call 410 West Onondaga Street. History shows there's a phone issue there. I have a few of them. Do you have them in the past few days?
1: WP.
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1: 3's copy, 3's back in, 708.

0: Yeah, it's Proclamation 68 complete by final block of Red Street. It's going to be two males that have drills near a large transformer box taking pieces off. They're currently going to be on Red Street towards Cheney, carrying a garbage bin in a recycling bin. Blue denim jacket, gray hoodie, brown pants. No description on the other. 709.
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0: 3801, I need to assist on a robbery type alarm. Salina Street, Crescent Pearl Street, Village of Liverpool.
1: 3801.
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0: Salina Street, 118 Salina Street, Crescent Pearl Street, showing IRR Supply Centers. It's coming in from ASAP. 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

0: Evac 2, Tyler, response for a sick person, 5814 Noel Road.
1: Attention, Arsonia, this point of information, EMS responding. 5814 Noel Road, 5814 Noel Road, across the Sophia Drive, Town of Cicero, 65 male, general illness, 0.717.

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1: Hey, back to Charlie Response for a sick person. 5894 Noel Road, across Sophia Drive, Eileen Ave. 65-year-old male, caller, dead, disoriented. Central Fire District, 717. 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
2: 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Fire department response to 1056 West Genesee Street on a fire alarm, 717.
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0: 4936.
1: Received.
2: We got Raul Shane's calling from inside the mission, saying that he shot himself in the foot and is having other medical issues. Any emergency route?
0: Copy.
3: Good luck. Okay, Mini 1 Rescue 2 is a 69-year-old now. Has multiple complaints, including heart palpitations, possible CVA. He also mentioned on the phone he shot himself in the foot. He's suicidal as well. I know exactly what you'll find once you arrived. Police are en route, not yet arrived. Correction, 2 off-duty deputies on scene.
0: 412.
6: 412.
0: 412, I'm close to Dickerson. Can you have any turn of 4, please?
1: 3614 is clear, 723.
6: Go for it.
3: 285, truck 3, car 2, clear.
0: But I have 22, I'm waiting for the owner to come down here. No need for status.
2: Yeah.
0: Car 549 on here.
3: Car 549 on here.
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0: Rescue to Iraq.
1: 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Not looking at any shooting cars.
2: Yeah.
3: Get back to Iraq.
1: Okay.

0: Unit 545. Go ahead. 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Seen my fertility center in a black Honda Accord, meeting at Jamara Lopez. Send it in out 727.
1: Okay. Unit 5 off to here.
2: We got it.
0: 5-5, I'll take it.
2: Okay, that
0: 545 disregard.
1: Rescue 2 clear.
3: Unit 455.
2: Copy, thanks.
1: 455. Mini 5 off to here.

0: 55 going to search for this call for police. Where Terrace Lofts, 1714 North Salina Street, across the Wolf and Exchange Street, apartment 213. Caller yelling for the police. Couldn't understand. It sounds like he was arguing with another male. Not answering questions. This is the fourth time this individual's called. He belongs to Tayon Wallace. He's highly intoxicated, not cooperative. He's been arguing with his nephew, Kalika Robinson, 29 black male. Third to resist on Tayon, 728.
1: Copy.
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1: 532 545 Berg Alarm, 209 DeForest Road, across the East Genesee Parkway. Linnella Reed resident showing audible from the driveway door. 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
0: 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I got another one there. 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
1: The female this time. Ashley Kuruda residence.
0: Yeah, she's PIC. They're both calm before, though.

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1: 5 for Charles.
0: 412. Could you review the call for police at 106 Seward? A female came back in line and said she didn't need anybody and hung up.
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1: Yeah, the 85 wants us to cancel. 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

0: 5255, domestic involving a knife, 106 Stewart Street, 106 Stewart Street, across the Lodi Rosewood Street. Caller this time is the male, Tristan Brown, reporting his girlfriend, Ashley Crudo, 25 white female, had a knife at one point, hit the complainant in the head. Looks like they do want an ambulance at this point. Ashley called in as well, reported that Tristan destroyed the kitchen. She said that she has blood all over her. It's a kitchen knife. I'm not sure how she sustained the injuries. 743.
1: 52,000, I'm able.
0: 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You just saw the air.
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0: Visitors from the U.S. Provide Information, EMS responding. The day's in 430 Electronics Parkway, across of Daniel Drive, Thomas Salina, for 22 male, general illness, 748.
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2: Where you go?
1: 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Room 112, Delta response, 22 male, abdominal pain, vomiting blood.
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0: Mini 1. Unknown problem. 122 Dickerson Street, Rescue Mission Shelter. Between Railroad, Bridge and Granger Street. Mini 1. Known problem. 122 Dickerson Street, Rescue Mission Shelter. Between Railroad, Bridge and Granger Street.
1: Mini 1 reported as two individuals down. Unknown if they're overdoses or not. 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
3: Jason Southwood, 4147 Coy Road, between Eager Road and Gordon Cooper Drive. 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
5: Taunt, difficulty breathing, 4164, Onondaga Boulevard.
1: Control unit 3403, copy of larceny invest at Springfield Gardens. Kind of do it. 2403 and Rio 411 Springfield Road, Springfield Garden Apartments, Apartment 96, he's in Charlie. He'll be meeting with me, Selena Claire Martinez. 754.
5: Don, 4164 Onondaga Boulevard. Between Onondaga Road and Wolf Hollow Road. The Delta response. 90-year-old male. Difficulty breathing. Liver plunge and two's arrived.
1: Westland units notification EMS responding to a difficulty breathing. 4164 Onondaga Boulevard. Cross of Onondaga Road, Town of Onondaga, 755.
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0: 3255. 79 called in by DOT. Southbound 81, just past the exit ramp for exit 21, Spencer Catawba. It's going to be a white vehicle versus a light blue or gray. Help truck is en route. It looks like the vehicles are disabled on the shoulder. 756.
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5: 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Information is from Unit 920. There's apparently a Sincere Wensley. Bin number 10-11-11, 14 years old, light skin, black, male, heavy set. Report that he was drunk early this morning, came to this address where he lives, got a gun out of the safe, and is now threatening to shoot up Corcoran per 925. He apparently left, but his phone is still pointing at this location, so 920 would like to check for him. 756.
3: Letter plunger 2 is clear.
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0: Fire Drill, Southwick Artillery arrived. Advise James on Squad 23 there that it's just over the hill. Be careful. The truck is right there on the road.
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0: 570-6M4507, I know you're away. Is there any unit that can assist? I'm missing endangered, Route 11, Town of Tully.
1: 06. 4507.
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3: 5732, I copy your staff, northbound Route 81. Northern Lights, Town of Salina, 813.
2: And clear.
0: I know you're really far. The details are a boyfriend that has stroke history and dementia just left a few minutes ago in his unregistered black Chevy pickup towards Burger King in Route 281. It's an 82-year-old male, Donald Thayer. He's wearing a plaid shirt and blue jeans. He doesn't have a license either. 5706, copy your route.
4: 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Marshall, Jamesville, squad 23.
5: Got info the student and his mom are outside of their house over at Delaware Street. We're going to just head over and have a chat with them. No weapon reported right now.
4: Copy. Any need for the police?
2: No need for the police.
0: 4508.
2: You're 452, your status?
6: I'm just writing territory. Oh, forever.
0: There's no need for an ambulance. You can cancel on the EMS call if you want to respond to this missing endangered in your post.
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0: 15.
4: Unit 652.
3: Three 2 0 1 clear.
4: 815. 652 CA complaint 500 block of Ridge Street. There's no 85. It's an hour old at this point. Send in those 5 or 815.

0: 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There's no smoke or fire at this address. We're in service.
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0: 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The mail said he was going to get something for his brain earlier this morning, and he has a physician at Tully Family Practice on 281.
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1: 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Jordan A. Want, 1151 Powerhouse Road, between South McDonald Road and Laird Road. It's a Charlie response, 77-year-old male, lethargic.

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3001 is clear. 819. 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

0: 5's at fire control. 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

0: continue to dispute the Onondaga Center for Rehab, East Valley Village of Manoa.
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0: 39303. So dispute 217 East Ave, Onondaga Center for Rehab, room number 203. Caller is named Michael Hall. State he fell asleep here last night, and now they won't let him leave. No weapons, no intoxication. You are in room 824.
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0: 5732, I copied your disabled vehicle, southbound 81 Service Road, Thomas Salina, 825.
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0: 5455 Future Dispute, 921 Valentine Road, across Loomis Ave, second floor. Nisha Bell's calling out on scene, calling for her brother, Freddie Williams. Caller's ex-girlfriend is there having a dispute with him, Shakira West, 32, black female. No weapons are in talks, male's got possible 32s, and there's a special situation stating they should send multiple units due to the extreme aggression of the residents in this apartment. 828.
1: 545, we copy.
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4: 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It's going to be at 143 Maple Drive, Village Camillus, Conley Acre Apartments. Meet with a Dorothy Fries in the main office regarding a Mo, 40-year-old, dark-skinned female, currently in apartment 19 with a resident. Caller has been trespassed. They have an order against her. Female's on the property. No weapons, no intox.
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10: Can I get a postcard for a 79 not involved? It's one car. It's going to be 81 southbound at the inspection station. Or it's going to be off the roadway, but into the guide rail.
4: 5702, it's 105 Deborah Lane. 105 Deborah, cross of Ruth Road. Shows as the Reed residence. It's a 29-day-old infant. 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Prior to disconnecting, the ambulance is en route. 3-5795, did you say you are involved?
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9: 5731, what do you got on 81?
4: 5702, I copied you en route. 831? 5732, clear.
11: 5731, it's going to be a car, one vehicle, 79. Southbound 81. Near the Lafayette Way Station.
10: On control.
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0: Phase 1, this oriented person, 306 Gillespie, Russell Hudson Street, Milne Ave. It's an unknown age female, caller stating she's disoriented, highly excited, anxiety, feels like she's going to pass out. 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
3: 5702 arrived, 835.
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0: 5704. It's going to be hazardous condition on 690. Near mile marker 9.7 and 9.8. Getting calls of a white male, all black, wearing an orange dress, walking westbound on the shoulder. Did you need a 10?
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0: 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Says shoppers broken into at 6:20 hours this morning. 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
2: 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Oswego Road at Myers Road, Taunus, Alina, 843. 5732, I copied your stop. North on 81, Northern Lights, Taunus, Alina,
0: 843. Okay. Copy that. 5 continue to
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1: This is a 2. If you want to check with a sergeant, this could probably hold, and we could head with 662 to hang up call on Valentine.
0: Yeah, that's a 2. I'll just redirect you.
1: Copy. We're both able.

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1: A 3103 in service, 846. Attention, Eastern units, claim information. EMS responding to Stanwood Lane off Street Road, Town of Manlius for a possible stroke. End of point at 846.
2: Yes, 301, when you're clear to copy.
3: 301, go ahead.
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2: 846.
0: Manly's ambulance, 111 Stanwood Lane, across the Sweet Road. The Charlie response, 59-year-old female. Previous history, TIA.
2: 5701, I copied your stop. Old Liverpool Road, Town Garden Drive, Town of Salina. 5701, you're aware of status?
5: 01, affirm.
6: Control, Manlius A2 responding.
2: 847.
0: Manlius A2, you're in her.
6: Units 452, 455.
0: Unit 5 miles.
7: 542.
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7: Could you call the TA?
8: 55.
6: 5255, Berg Alarm, 412 Grave Street, 412 Grave Street, crossing Douglas Street and Highland Avenue. The Smith residence is coming in audible from the front door. 848.
1: Unit 4715 to control, arrived.
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6: 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And you're code tell 432, suspicious person with a weapon complaint, 308, Full Street.
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1: Flat 22, code 7432, 68 with a weapon complaint, 308 Apple Street, across the 2nd Street, Lakeview Avenue, 2nd floor, 85 is Yarisa Flores. Said there's 3 females outside with weapons. She couldn't state what those weapons are. There's a vehicle out there with New York Lincoln David 3888 LDD 3888. An open line with the parties arguing with each other. So it's trying to get further. 850.
2: 32
0: 522 copy. I'm coming from South and Valley.
3: 452. I'll cancel off this and go with 32.
1: Copy. 522. You can describe.
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0: Many 3. Chest pains. 700 West Onondaga Street, Greeley Apartments. Between Rich Street and Tallman Street. Many 3. Chest pains. 700 West Onondaga Street, Greeley Apartments. Between Rich Street and Tallman Street.
1: 72 male chest pains in apartment number 7. Delta response. 851.
2: 432452, that plate, Lincoln David, David 3888. It's coming back on a grade 25 Honda CRV. Address of the Valley Stream. Not sure how accurate that plate is.
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5: Central to unit 5715 for a criminal mischief in progress.
6: 5715.
4: 5702, if you could land on the TA, please.
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7: 662, this is a 6, and I'll be with 545.
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5: Five 715, it's a criminal mischief in progress. It's going to be at 20 North Beaver Street, 20 North Beaver Street, Village of Jordan, Old Erie Place Apartments. It's going to be Section 1 parking lot. Meet with a Caitlin Zesgarjewski regarding a neighbor, Amy, 40s, white female, throwing things off her balcony and cracked her car's windshield. Incident just happened. Complaint did witness her do this. Just occurred. No weapons. Suspect is intox. No drugs.
2: 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A voicemail on the callback.
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4: 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Cross of Patricia Drive. Zhang Yu is your caller. It's a black Honda Odyssey. 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
5: This might be a Amy Green in apartment 37, possibly. I do show she's signal 32 for arms. States that she has several knives scattered around the apartment. Also has IIDs, hairspray relators near the door. Do you need any more units on that?
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10: 642 arrived. May they say 2 arrived?
1: Mini 3 arrived.
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2: 455,
5: right. 5706 and 3100, clear. 855.
3: 37, nothing, Sean, but I'll let you know.
12: 83 to fire control. Can you confirm with the caller? I actually just made contact. We got it.
2: Travis.
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13: 856.
2: The 522532, you can disregard. Just got a cancel request also.
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4: 5711 arrived. 856.
5: 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It's a business, but there's a little bit of confusion about the address. It's going to be 4751 or 4791 Ogle Road.
4: 2299, I copied your also need for further 856.
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10: 340, so you can start me for that as well.
5: A57.
1: Dude, it's in the parking lot in front of the building, right by the pedestrian bridge. It's a 79. One of the vehicles is a van leaking oil and smoking. 857.
13: Fire control, Jordan A1.
10: Go ahead, Jordan A1.
13: Yeah, we're just letting you know we're going to be going to upstate downtown. Our MDT is not responding.
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4: 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Area patrols, vehicles last seen, Cold Springs Road, John Glenn Boulevard, Cold Springs to John Glenn Boulevard, the blue Honda Accord, speeding, passing callers, correction, passing vehicles on a double yellow, New York registration, Lincoln Boy Charles, 4766, LBC, 4766, continuing eastbound from Long Branch Road. Plate dash valid on a 2015 Honda Accord, four-door blue, registered to 215 DeWitt Street in the city of Syracuse, 0859. 2299, clear.
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2: 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Well, sat here. 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
4: You're at 859.
5: Yeah, 2404 arrived.
1: Engine 2 arrived. Mini 2 arrived. Mini 3 is clear.
5: Nine twenty.
15: Do you have 925 in this as well yet?
5: I'm logging on right now, sir.
15: Okay, just let me know when you're ready.
1: Mini 3 off here.
5: Appreciate it. My screen is blank. 925 is on a Corcoran call for a suspicious person with a weapon.
15: Yep, that should be the same one that I'm on right now.
5: Yes, sir, one of the same.
15: Okay, leave her on that then. You can go ahead and clear me on the 19. Just give me the DR number real quick, please.
5: 289192.
15: Copy that, thank you.
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0: 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Between Railroad, Bridge and Granger Street. 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
1: 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Camillus Fire District, 905.
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2: 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EMS responding for an illness. The Camillus Heights Apartments, 126 Camillus Heights Way in Camillus. 907.
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1: 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Belgium Cold Springs Fire District, 908.
5: 62.
2: Penny Unit Signal 79, Cedarvale Road, between Red Mill and Tanner Road in town of Onondaga.
4: It's a fight. South Salina, East Colvin, South Salina, East Colvin, Central Dispatch called. Two parties are fighting on a Central bus. No descriptions, no weapons, unknown intox.
6: 5706.
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2: 5706, going to be on Cedarvale Road, between Red Mill Road and Tanner Road. Cedarvale between Red Mill Road and Tanner Road. Town of Onondaga, Emily Duke, and a blue Chevy Tahoe right there. 570-609.
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2: 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Ambulance responding, breathing problems, 3483 Melvin Drive, North Lysander, nighttime.
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2: 3001, traffic stop. Cherokee Street, Van Buren Road.
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7: 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It's a black Chevy Bolt with two.
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0: 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Teal Avenue and Herbst Avenue. 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
2: We'll be conducting a lockdown drill at Main Street.
0: 916. Four, five, five, clear 916. Five, three, two, 522 arrive.

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1: 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I'm going to do a callback. If you'd like.
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0: P401, clear. All right, Samaj Davis is calling. It's 111 East Onondaga across the south of the line. I'm sure you're familiar with her. She's not cooperative. She's threatening to break things. She's being difficult, and there's no order protection in place. She's trying to get some stuff, I guess.
1: 22 copy.
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3: 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Tarion's trying to get it fixed. Can we get a mobile unit out there to assist?
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2: Copy, it's 107 Beecher Street, cross of Rosewood and Highland. Belinda Carter is your call. It's a large brown pit bull with white markings. He looks ill, he's acting aggressive. 923.
6: 2902, clear. 550, I'll put you back on your follow-up.
0: Westbound units, point of information. Ambulance responding, 4067 Taylor Road in the town of Poppy for chest pain. 923.
3: ACC
0: 2299.
5: 2299. 5703, control.
3: Traffic appears to be flowing now. You can disregard unless you'd like to go to the area.
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5: 5703, can you put me on a walk-in complaint at SP North Syracuse?
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4: It's going to be Newport, Genesee Turnpike. It's going to be a Kia Soul. New York Grudge, King William Boy, 1642, KWB 1642.
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7: Unit 8100, moves to at the hospital.
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4: 452.
5: Poppy Hill Rescue Group.
2: No. 465 and 452 on a dispute call, 623 Hickson Ave, 623 Hickson, cross of Boyden and Kinney, meeting at the Kathleen Wright's. A dispute with the landlord of Michael Parshik, 80s white male. He's changed the locks. The callers are waiting outside. No mention of weapons or intox. She's wearing a black jacket with a purple tank top and black jeans. 926.
6: Until the 3901, your status.
1: 465, got it. I can advise on that.
4: 2901,
7: all set. Hill Rescue 51 responding.
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2: 655 on a suspicious person, 1101 Lodi Street, 1101 Lodi, across the Douglas and Seward. Samantha Johnson's your caller from 1025. She'll need if necessary. It's regarding a group of people that set up what looks to be an encampment on the porch to vacant residence. There's at least 2 to 3 people there now. They have a box spring blocking the porch stairs, and there's a mattress. At least there might be some drug activity. Say there's been an increase in traffic in another residence. 927.
7: 55,000.
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11: 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Chest pains. 1614 South Avenue. Between Eastman Avenue and Elmhurst Avenue. Many 3. Chest pains. 1614 South Avenue. Between Eastman Avenue and Elmhurst Avenue.
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0: I got a female walked up to me on Dickerson. She's waiting at Dickerson Granger, but she says that domestic occurred over at Munchies. Do you have somebody that can come talk to her?
2: The party's not with her, correct?
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5: 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The middle window on the front porch is open and smashed. She doesn't know if anybody's inside. She advised that you're en route. 930.
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1: 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Alpha response for a sick person. 29 East Oneida Street, across Virginia Street, and Albert Palmer Lane. Baker High School in the nurse's office. 15-year-old female. Student took a THC vape. Northwest Fire District, 934.
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1: .432 and .452 on a child complaint at the 700 block of Milton Ave. 700 block of Milton, cross of Erie and Herkimer. Caller doesn't wish to be reporting a black female unknown age wearing dark clothing was hitting and punching an 8 to 10 year old black male in the face. They're walking on foot. She believes they may be en route to elementary, to the Porter Elementary School in the area. She had nothing further. 935.
2: 32,
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3: It's going to be 3837 or in Delphi, between Indian Hill Road and number 2 Road East. Poppy, Wanda Bears, turning in some firearms. They should all be secured. There is a signal 44 on the address for you, Philip McDonough.
5: 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I have an EMS call for the same. I'll put you on it.
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0: Evac 3. I'm going to attempt 353 West Taft Road. Cross of Hazel or Saverson Road. It's North Syracuse Junior High. Oh, it's outside. It's a 15-year-old female. Cutting her left arm, a pencil sharpener blade, is on the lawn outside of the high school. Oh, a social worker is with the student. Syracuse Fire District, 941.
1: 632.
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4: 4936, I'm on.
1: Go ahead. Thank you.
3: Oklahoma Ranch, 3 Nora Lincoln, 595, 3NL, 595.
4: 927.
1: 927.
5: 2299, clear.
1: Received.
4: Can you put me on a suicidal complaint here at PSLA Fowler? I'm all set. Hey, back 3, you're in there.
1: No ambulance, correct? Just police only?
5: 3801, copy your staff. Oswego Street.
4: For the time being, we're trying to sort it out.
1: Receive, I'll do police only for now. Let me know. Thank you.
6: 432, I'm in the area.
1: Copy 942. Just the one caller on it.
4: SR 34, good call.
5: SR 34.
4: Do you have the call generated last?
1: 452 arrived. 492, your status.
3: All set.
1: 942.
5: I do have a call generated and I assigned you to it.
4: We came in, that's a suicide time.
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5: 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And where outside are you going to be? 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
4: Literally in the front yard, in front of the doors. Yes.
5: I will let them know.
1: Shot 3 Antenna, point 8 SY, responding on a bleeding call, 138 North Midler, Ave 138 North Midler, across James and Tyson.
4: 632.
1: 632. 943.
4: Yeah, I'm going to custody.
1: One in custody. Are you still all set?
4: Abram.
1: Receive.
8: 3-0-1 control. Copy complaint.
1: 522. Samaj is there. She's back. She just called.
4: 3-0-0-1.
1: Chance 3 has had another point on a suspicious vehicle call in the area. 340 Midler Ave. 340 Midler across the Franklin and Newport. Call reporting.
8: I'll be en route to 1007 Landrush Way for a status check.
4: 22 copy. 652 will come with me. Okay, all set.
1: 7504, copy your stop nearly Center Road, Fisher Road. Time to do it.
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1: Copy.
3: 3901 control.
1: 3901. A light colored, possibly silver, medium-sized SUV has significant front-end damage. Both fenders are ripped off. The airbags look like they're deployed. I was driving by the caller's house a few minutes ago at a very low rate of speed with its four ways on Midler towards James. 943.
3: Were you able to get a return on that plate?
1: Negative.
3: Okay.
5: Unit CMS responding on a fall, Arrowhead Lane, Town of Salina. 943.
1: 432,
4: no 45, S2, logged on.
1: 944. 532, are you a single unit today?
10: 32, yes.
1: 532, I'm going to have you back out, unit 545. Until the 3901.
10: 545.
1: Last unit calling, can you repeat?
3: 3901.
5: Data might be able to. They have their e-justice up. I just don't have it up here. We don't keep it open on our end.
4: Unit 5704, if you're clear to copy.
3: Copy.
1: 532 and 545, it's another escort. Polk Street at Lime, Polk at Lime. You're going to meet Mariana Tarver. She wants to go to 110 Polk Street to get personal effects from her ex, Brian Robertson. 32 black male, she is waiting in a silver Hyundai Kona.
9: 04 Motor.
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0: 5731, I copy your detail.
11: And yes, for a status check, Stewart Plaza, Asia, A Street, time to do it.
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1: Channel 3 is on a point on a utility pole found flying in the area of Catawba Street, North State, Catawba, in the area of State, Spencer. Caller says there's a utility pole that's arcing and sparking. Wires are still attached at this point. 945. And unit was 452 on a hazard, Wolf and Lodi.
7: Operating a utility pole arcing and sparking. All wires are still attached. 945.
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2: 452, got it.
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1: 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There is arcing. 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Nobody's injured. 947.
11: 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Advises AMR will be needed. 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
0: 4300 is clear. DeWitt seizure, 600 Maple Drive.
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0: DeWitt 600 Maple Drive. Between Maple Crest Terrace and Montgomery Road. The Bravo response, 23-year-old male, seizure. They're stating he's coming to and is fighting with the parents this time.
1: Unit 465, your status?
11: Attention, E7 units. 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
7: Receive twos. Wolf Street, Lodi Street, reporting a dump truck took down utility pole. Wires are on the ground, arcing and sparking.
1: 949.
0: DeWitt Rescue 14 responding.
10: 396.
1: 396. And you know, it's 432 on a suicidal party, 122 Gertrude Street.
15: Just having a 394 call.
11: Receive.
1: 927.
16: What?
9: 55, we're clear. We can send it.
1: AMR said there will be a slight delayed response. They will be sending the next available BLS rig.
4: Copy. So what kind of time frame is that?
1: We were not given an exact time frame. We are going to monitor and address if needed.
17: Copy. It's a suicidal party, 122 Gertrude Street, 122 Gertrude, to the upstairs apartment across the hallway in Lodi. Called in by Samantha Pagano. She's in route 5 to 10 minutes. ETA regarding her father, Rodney Pagano, 52-year-old white male. He's told the caller that he has to end it and burn the house down. He's made threats to kill himself. Directly, no means. Possibly detoxing. He has a history of crack use, unarmed weapons, or other impairments. Nothing further so far, 950.
9: 55, copy.
4: Copy. My subject is a flight risk, that's why I ask. 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
18: 920, go again with that?
9: 4504, right. Thanks.
1: 927 is with a suicidal student who is a flight risk, is requesting an SRO rover to assist. I don't know who they are today. Who's a rover, sir?
18: Yeah, I've got just one.
1: I have 925 and 937 on other calls. Is there another I'm missing?
18: Nope, that's it. I lost my other two. I can head over there.
1: Receive. I have 635 as well if you're tied up.
18: Nope, I'll take it.
1: Copy.
16: 52, yeah, looks like a dumpster diva truck hit it with a box up. 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
7: 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West Pat Street between Magnolia, got us closed both directions to all traffic. 955.
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9: 5715.
11: 3404 arrived. 3901 clear.
20: Michelle, one in custody and starting mileage.
9: Yeah, one in custody 956. Go ahead.
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0: All set.
11: 3400 arrived. 959. Any need for EMS?
0: Not yet. We haven't made contact. Any ETA on your daughter?
11: When she called it in, she said 5 to 10, and that was exactly 10 minutes ago.
0: Copy.
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0: Unit 512. We have a mental call at the Civic Center, Adult Protective Workers calling it in. 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Is it okay for AMR to advise?
1: Yes, please.
0: Copy.

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3: We do not have an answer on an ETA. Is it okay if I have an AMR supervisor contact you?
9: 49725,
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2: Yeah, we're just looking to get somebody here for a transport while we have her somewhat stabilized.
3: I understand, sir. We'll have somebody reach out to you. We cannot give an answer. Oh, disregard. It looks like they did send on it. Let me see where they are.
6: 3001 is clear. 3102 is clear.
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3: 465. She was very upset that her customer was sleeping in the back of her vehicle. We're all set.
1: Engine 12 rescue. It's a 35 female with her fingers stuck in a pallet jack. 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
3: It's a disturbance. Parkview Ave, Onondaga Ave, Parkview Ave, Onondaga Ave. Citizen refused one call. Female screaming in a gray SUV trying to get out of the vehicle. They're at the dead end of Parkview. Female is the passenger seat, and it looks like the male is holding her in the vehicle.
4: Copy, 1006.
10: 35, copy.
6: 55, copy.
10: Fire control, I'm not even
3: 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We do, 920, we have the ambulance coming from Butternut North Townsend on the way.
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5: 465, you can send me that suspicious vehicle and I advise. 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
0: Liverpool, 4009 Arrowhead Lane, between Apache Lane and Pawnee Drive. 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
2: 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We're still on their list for handling 421 Montgomery Pick.
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0: Yeah. 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
2: Any unit for hazard northbound 81 and East Aft Road, Bills in North Syracuse.
0: On the RO 32 PAC and resist.
3: Medic 1 arrived.
2: 452 units out at Wolf and Lodi, your status. 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
3: Rescue 2 arrived.
2: 1011.
3: 5711. Rescue 1 arrived.
2: 5711, report regarding a ladder in the middle lane on northbound 81 just before the Taft Road exit. 5711, I'll put you in route. Let me know if you need a code 10.
0: 3100 is clear.
3: Can you just add 5701 for now? We're together.
7: No, 7 arrived.
3: Mini 12 arrived.
2: 1011. 655 arrived. Another caller is the female's wearing a pink shirt in front of a gray Chevy Equinox. Are you with her?
7: Yeah, she just walked off. We're all set here, I think.
2: Copy.

0: Fayetteville. It's not a conscious person. Green Lakes golf course.
1: Well, you may be backing off a little bit, or... All right.
0: Anyone clear?
2: So the 7504, copy an unconscious person, Green Lakes Park on the 11th hole. Tommy Lewis.

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1: Seven five zero four. I copy the call at the 11th hole. Has medical been notified?
0: Yes, sir.
1: Receiving chosen route.
2: Payphone rescue along with the ambulance. 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It's at the 11th green, golf course 5600 Green Lake Park Drive. That's the 11th hole green. It's a 82-year-old male.
0: 10-13. 545 clear.
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5: 360.
6: 5711 and 5701. I got a call regarding a wooden pallet in the middle lane. They said it was southbound 81 near the Taft exit. I'm going to just hold this for you guys, see who had it in the right location.
5: 5701, copy.
1: 3902, it'll be 5600, Green Lakes Park Drive, the golf course, headed to hole 11-1. Male is now unconscious and not breathing.
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10: 7504, is the patient still at the 11th hole? They bring him back to the clubhouse.
3: Receive car 2. Car 2 responding to West Onondaga Street. Operations remain on TAC 3.
1: He's still on the 11th hole. Unit 512, can you look at the Channel 3 assault, please, and advise us further?
0: Go.
1: 462 and 455.
0: 62.
1: Unit 655, are you all set?
10: 35, we're all set.
1: Copy.
11: 465.
0: 65. 512, you can make that assault at 2 if they're separate.
11: 462 and 465 on a loud complaint. 272 Taft Ave, 272 Taft, Permit 11, Correction Permit 1012, Press a Beacon in Granville. Caller doesn't wish to meet. It's loud music. Ongoing issue 1017.
0: Yeah, 62, that's 743.
9: 7504, you can show us on scene. Had nowhere to go. 11 goal.
11: Copy, I don't have a sergeant to clear it out. Just stand by.
1: Receive, and then AMR is out of rigs. They're requesting PD to transport to CPEP for Mr. Gardner. I do have 532 available. I'd have to send a double 520 with them. Received.
0: Copy, that's fine.
3: Car 2 arrived. Medic 1 clear.
1: And, sir, also, 462 is requiring we take out the loud complaint on Taft. It is a frequent. If you could kindly look at that as well.
5: 412,
1: I'm sorry, go again. Unit 532. Standby. 520, are you in a seat latch? I just want to make sure you're for our shift.
5: Yeah, I heard Channel 4 just asked 512 to look at a north call. I can take care of it.
11: It's 272 Taft, Eastwood Homes. 1012, it's a regular caller, never wishes to meet, it's a loud complaint.
1: Unit 520.
9: 5711, 5701. 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
5: 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Copy, we can force it to death then.
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0: 520, while you're on the high score, you call me. Thank you.
11: Thank you. 520, are you in for patrol? I have you in a C-Watch, and I don't know if you have a detail.
3: Truck 3 arrived.
0: Yeah, no, I'm dazed. I'm just out of habit. I'll switch in a second for you. But I'm on the escort.
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0: 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Full rescue is confirmed, one shot.
1: 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It's been.

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1: So 504 control. We got Fayetteville fire on scene.
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0: 532, he called back and requested to cancel. He didn't want an ambulance and was all set, but the manager who's at the counseling place did request an ambulance, so I think they still might want some kind of response.
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0: Yeah, but we spoke to Sean Remington, and Mr. Gardner had spiked this morning on no weapons, so I don't know if that's the impairment. And 520, I got the correct login. Thank you.
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4: 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Across the theodolite, ambulance on the scene. 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
8: 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Between Wyoming Street and Tioga Street. 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Unknown problem. 427 Tully Street, James Geddes Housing. Between Wyoming Street and Tioga Street.
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0: Unit 20 AMR is calling for an unknown problem, 427 Tully Street.
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0: I'm going to send you a call at the North Station. I'm not sure what it's.
1: Yeah.
0: It might be for the civil division, but I'm not sure what the caller said or why this was entered.
1: Yeah.
0: 1032.

0: notification, South H East Lakeshore Road, in front of 7170 Lakeshore Road, closed next to the school, approximately 1300.
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3: Clear, I have a harassment for you. It's more of a just occurred. At the Central Hub, 599 South Salina, 599 South Salina. Mikhail McLaurin wants to meet. I am showing possible 32s on him. Trying to pull it back up here. Sorry, there's a delay. 32 resists. I was 7 outs.
2: 52.
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0: 5706 and route 4507-2319, Otisco Valley Road. 2319 Otisco Valley Road. Cross of Amber Road and Oak Hill Road, Otisco. Courtney Vanneen calling regarding her stepson, 23-year-old Gavin Vanneen. Says he's manic, but not violent. No weapons involved. And he is unaware that she has called 911.
4: Very hot.
2: 55.
0: I copy both units en route. EMS would like to be advised. 1035.
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2: It's going to be Inspections, Pools, and Spa parking lot on East Hampton Road. 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
5: I'm glad.
3: As soon as the fight, Hoffler at Hartson, Hoffler at Hartson. One caller to me, there's a male and female arguing and being physical with each other, black male, black females, early 40s, standing near gray Subaru Outback, unknown reg, unknown impairment or weapons. A black male wearing a black hoodie, blue pants, black sneakers. Females wearing a green shirt, green pants, and brown pants, maybe two pairs of pants, I'll send it.
4: 35, copy.
2: 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Should come back to a black Audi Q5.
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1: 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Morris Corner Squad 2, right?
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0: 632 arrived. The black male's in the vehicle, black female's on foot. One caller said he was trying to drag her back to it at one point. Possible domestic. Female's in front of a church now, ran towards Gaddis.
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2: 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I'll be off 3
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5: And I never got a plate. 642 arrived. 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
2: Units 4565-4506. We have a fight just occurred in Onondaga Central High School on Route 80. Kaiser, Tonawanda. 4565.
5: 532545, status? 32,
7: no need.
5: Copy. I just copied the notes, thank you.
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2: 4506 and route 4565, and a fight has just occurred at Onondaga Central High School. 4479, route 80. 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Caller Tricia Burdick is in the main security office. There's a couple of students got in a fight. You have a Kahari Costin, 14-year-old black male, is refusing to settle down. No weapons, unknown intoxication, no need for EMS. Per the caller, the SRO is with them, but is requesting one additional unit.
3: 545.
5: Go ahead.
4: 4506. I should be all set. 65 is discretion.
3: He clears at 10 on that, and then can you add us to the warrant at St. Joe's?
2: Where is he? 4565, your discretion.
4: 6579.
2: 42.
5: I guess there's four of them. Could you slide over to three? I'm not sure which one.
3: Copy. Yeah, we spoke with Sergeant right in the building first to pick him up, and we're going to head up there.
5: Okay. Got it.
2: 4507 arrived, 1042.
5: 545, if you could call the TA, I guess State Police are there and they're just sitting with her, but she's not in custody.
7: 7504 control.
5: 7504?
3: Copy, we'll call up.
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0: 3-3-1-0-2. It's a verbal domestic, and it's an invest, Elm Hill Estates, 24 Eagle Lane, 24 Eagle Lane. Off of Milton Ave. Callers say Terry Pointer, earning her ex-boyfriend Jabari Boykins, 24-year-old black male. He's 32, armed and resist. Threw some garbage on her car and then called her to tell her about it. The male has not on site, but he does live behind the caller in 40 Arlington Square with his mother, who doesn't know his current location.
1: 3-1-0-3.
0: Top 46.
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0: Copy, I need 84 EMS, sir.
3: Negative.

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1: 361 clear.

0: 6-3-2 clear. Can you unit for an animal complaint, a dog tied to a pole, Erie Boulevard East. Can you roll a ton of do it?
1: 403.
0: It'll be the intersection of Erie Boulevard East and Kinney Road. Passerby saying there's a teen dog tied up in the median with no one around.
1: 3403, copy.
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0: 4506, just be advised, there is a 32 on the juvenile and ball of 32 resist.
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Haydens Point in the area of Thornton Park, 201 Ostrom Ave. There's an unknown age white male riding a red mini bike, landing on Clarendon to Ackerman, then back towards Clarendon, no helmet. Just a point.

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1: 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Caller stating they found their son unresponsive. Still getting further.
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9: 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Between Teal Avenue and Dorchester Avenue. 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
8: It's a 54 male, chest pains, Delta respond, Furman B, Bravo, number 2, 1054.
0: 10 units for a 79 parking lot of Home Depot, Bridge Street, Town of DeWitt. Jennifer 3 is on a pointy MS fire responding on a chest pain, call at Rugby Square Apartments, 110 Fordham Road, 1054.
10: 3403, that can hold.
0: Thank you.

0: Fire control, Marcel, say one.
1: Unit 45, that's 2 control.
2: That's 2. Hello, Marcel, say one.
0: Burn rods again, all right.
1: Yeah, I mean 2, 65's complaint.
2: Greasy. Greasy.
3: P4-03 arrived.
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1: That's 66 and 10.
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1: Any traffic unit available for city involved? Copy, Home Depot and DeWitt on Bridge Street. They're going to be in a city pickup right in the entrance, 1057. Julia, 4506, status.
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Precision Eastern Units, point of information, fire responding to the Loretto Peace Creek Circle, town underway for an appliance fire in the point 1059.

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1: 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A full arrest, 2345 Hell Road, between Rose Hill Road and Marietta Road. 43-year-old male, unconscious, not breathing. 1102.
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1: 522 and 652, it's a disabled vehicle. Northbound 81 just brakes 18. Calling for the state DOT. It's supposed to apply. It should be in the right lane. Pedaling 06.
3: Sentinel Northbound Unit CMS responding to a possible stroke. 206 Sunnybrook Drive. 206 Sunnybrook Drive, Village of North Syracuse. End of point 1106.
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1: 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Maybach 6, Charlie responds for a stroke, 206 Sunnybrook Drive, across Highland Ave and Tiller Road. 71-year-old male. 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North Syracuse Fire District, 1106.
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3: Do it rescue for your second call, 79 possible. South on 41, just south of the throughway. Near exit 5W.
5: 174, go ahead.
7: They're responding ambulance. Can they head to 6797 Town Line Road? Our main gate closes at 6001.
0: Receive.
3: 1111.
0: Eve Street, 79 possible. Southbound 41, that mile marker 9 in the turnaround. Red 4 Escort, a gray vehicle on the median. Unknown injuries. To the fire district, 1111.
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0: 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It says to use 6797 Town Line Road as the main gate is closed.
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5: 3401, 3402, 79 possible. Southbound 481 between the thruway and Kirkville Road.
1: 3401. 522662, start you with a call for police, nature unknown. 2108 Stevens Place off Thurber. 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A lot of disturbance. 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

0: heaves to, Robert bounce for a falls, 100 Bennett Manor Drive.
1: 340102 to 79, possible. It's going to be southbound 481. It's going to be between the through Wakefield Road and get mile marker 9.0. Caller Edith Cicero Volo, a red Ford Escort. Second vehicle is a gray vehicle into the median. No injuries for the caller's vehicle, unknown injuries on the gray car.
2: Come on.
1: I have you, units over 1113. Just be advised, the caller in the red Ford Escort is going to be waiting in the turnaround here.
0: Eves 2 at your third call, Bravo response for a falls, 100 Bennett Manor Drive, across up Gelsman Street. It's Bennett Manor Apartments, apartment 225, 68-year-old female, caller reporting wife fell an hour ago, back pain, vomiting, East Syracuse Fire District, 1113. Eves 3, you're in route.

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1: 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You want me to push everybody left or right?
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4: 22-52. I'm going to push her off.
5: Westbound units, point of information, EMS responding to 8742 North Entry Road, off of Woodsboro Drive, Tunnel Lysander, for a sick person, 1118.
4: Cover that.
6: Belgium Cold Springs Rescue, on a sick person, Charlie responds, 8742 North Entry Road.
0: 462-452, Assistant City Marshal, 917 Caleb Ave, across the South Mindler and Nichols. It's going to be waiting on the Nichols Ave side. They're serving an eviction. I don't know if it's occupied. There's some history with previous tenants. There's also a note from Toppings County stating resident Kevin Fitzpatrick is going for foreclosure and said anybody who comes to my door, I will be armed. It says the rear house. I don't know if it's one of the same. 1118.
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8: You populated DR for police information, Eflin High School. I'll be all set.
0: 1118.
9: 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Court number 380, Pass of Trinity is home. So, 1118.
0: Kevin Fitzpatrick is in chairs, 32, escape, risk, and resist.
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7: QVAC1, trailer response for a sick person, 8742 North Entry Road, across Woodsboro Drive, Glacier Ridge Road. 66-year-old female, California wife's nauseous, having hallucinations, confused. Most of Cold Springs Fire District, 1118.
6: Belgium Cold Springs Rescue, sick person Charlie response, 8742 North Entry Road near Woodsboro Drive and Glacier Ridge Road. It's for a 66-year-old female, nauseous, having hallucinations and confused. Belgium Cold Springs Engine 11 and Route 1118.
0: 62, I'm the female with the marshals calling about showing a file 5 out of the city for unauthorized use.
4: Okay. Coming in.
7: 39, clearing off the air. AVAC 1, Delta response for Chastain, 6114 Palm Summit Circle.
5: Control to 5701 for a Chastain complaint, Palm Summit Circle, Town of Cicero. Westbound units, clear information, EMS responding to 3267 Route 11A on the detonation for an allergic reaction, 1119.
10: Westbound 01.
0: 465, answer arrival.
5: Chastain complaint, 6114 Palm Summit Circle, 6114 Palm Summit Circle, Town of Cicero, Cross Street, Rose Court Drive. Caller is a Frank Despaqua, wife, 77-year-old female, conscious breathing, chest pain.
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7: 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Alpha response for allergic reaction. 3267, Route 11A, the Nation Clinic.
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6: 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Possible structure, player 402, crash out court.
0: 432-492, physical domestic 403 Topkin Street, cross Emerson. Officer Department, Ashley Micah is calling. It's against her son, Jace Micah, 19-0 male. No one talks. She's mentioning BB guns. Doesn't seem like they're involved, however. 1122.
8: 301 for both.
6: 32 got a call.
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6: Fairmont Fire, possible structure fire, 402 Crenshaw Court. 3101-3103 on a possible structure fire, 402 Crenshaw Court. 402 Crenshaw off of Vantage in the dead end. Roderick McGowan is calling, states his apartment is smoking. 1122.
11: 7504 control.
0: 3292 mail just left. She's going to have on red shorts, a black car, her coat, left on that e-bike, heading north.
11: 7504.
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6: 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Fairmount Fire, Lakeside Engine 1, Solve A, Truck 57, Taunton Engine 6 and Ladder 5, possible structure fire, 402 Crenshaw Court, near Vantage Drive. For the caller, his apartment is smoking. 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Operation on TAC 6, 1123.
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7: 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So well now, room 7, 54-year-old male. Head injury, blacked out. North Corners Fire District, 1123.
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5: Control to 511, disregard 4511, 5701, Vehicle Fire, Bear Road, Town of Clay at Windsor Place Apartments.
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5: 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Vehicle's on fire. It's going to be a silver Ford. 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
1: 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Mainly C2 on a sick person off response. 215 Pleasant Street, Mainly is home for adults. Utilize the side doors between Wesley Street and Franklin Street. 87-year-old female.
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3: D7 units, point of information, ambulance responding. 215 Pleasant Street, Village of Manlius for an illness. 1129.
5: And units for a harassment in progress, Turnpike Street, Town of Salina.
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2: 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Waves 2, off response for a 6 person. 6, Devon Place.
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5: Westland units, clarification on 2 EMS calls. First one is 6 Devon Place off of Elm Hill Way, Town of Canales for a sick person. Second one's going to be 8264 Autumn Ridge Pass off of Deep Lake Drive, Town of Lysander for a sick person. 1130.
2: GVAC 4, off response for a sick person. 8264 Autumn Ridge Pass.
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2: 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Those are Cold Springs Fire District, 1131.
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9: 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I have Van Dyne, you want to verify that with us too.
5: 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Address also coming back to a signal 44. Did request OCSO. Neighbor Diane, unknown last, 50s, white female, yelling at caller and verbally harassing her, is now in her own house at 108 Turnpike Street. No weapons, no intoxication.
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10: Taunton Ladder 5, fire control.
1: Taunton Ladder 5.
5: And unit for a signal 79, Route 31, Town of Cicero, Upper Derry.
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12: 3974 to control, clear on the 6.
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5: Signal 79, 5798 Route 31, 5798 Route 31, Town of Cicero, at Burn Dairy. It's going to be in the parking lot. Caller is a Janelle Avery, is in a green Chevy Trax versus tan Malibu. Airbags did deploy, no injuries. Some fluids coming from the vehicles.
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0: 3403 traffic stop, Bridge Street, Sealy Drive, 1135.
1: 3402 to 3400.
2: 554, clear.
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0: Kill unit 3400. 3400. 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
5: 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I'll wait for 3202.
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2: 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Franklin 21, you're clear.
1: To a truck 14 off the air. Belgium Colt 3 is engine 11 clear.
2: Nova 3 status off that. Nova 3, you're all set.
0: 452, where did that information from Tompkins County come from?
3: Cars pulling fire name is gone to a possible full arrest. 3,065 year Boulevard East off of Thompson Road, 138.
4: Looks like they called our center on the 28th of April to have it added to the address.
0: Copy, so it's just a caution. Thank you.
1: Any unit? 2299, copy your parking complaint at the airport, 1139. Any unit for larceny just occurred at Delta Santa West Genesee Street, Town of Gavis?
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5: 3611. Mini 17 Rescue 2. Full arrest. 3065 Erie Boulevard, East 3065B Space. Between Smith Street and Thompson Road. Mini 17 Rescue 2. Full arrest. 3065 Erie Boulevard, East 3065B Space. Between Smith Street and Thompson Road.
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3: 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Just coming as a Walnut door. Look for that.
2: Unit Erie Boulevard East. It'll be out in front of the Brewer's Bagels. 40 to 50 is mount operating. 1139.
1: RF1 clear. Fairmont engine 4 clear. 3614, 3611, Delta Sonic, 3328 West Genesee Street. Off of eastbound 5 and Westland Road, meet with Andrea Butler, who's an employee there. Said about 10 minutes ago, a black male, 20 years of age, stole cigars, teas, and various food items. Unknown direction of travel, unknown if he left in a car or on foot, 1139. 36114, he should be wearing all black with a black head covering.
6: 14, copy.
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1: 45S1. Physical domestic invest. Wetzel Road, Town of Clay.
3: 62 is going to be harassment invest. In Southside Academy Charter School, 2200 on Ugly Creek Boulevard, Battenstein Road. 85 is going to be a shallow in the front office, South Chillin 3.
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2: 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Also administering a Narcan.
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13: Copy. Yeah. New York Reg, Henry Adam Paul, 6428. That's HAP 6428. Should come back to a gold Chevy Malibu.
2: 4511. With 4501 for a larceny is in progress at Metallico, 6325 Thompson Road in the town of DeWitt.
1: Received, stand by. 3611 arrived.
0: 3614 also arrived. Are we checking the area?
1: Copy.
2: 4511, 4501, the larceny is in progress at Metallico, 6225 Thompson Road. 6225 Thompson Road, between Exeter Street and Grover Street in the town of DeWitt. Go to the side parking lot, to the glass doors, meeting with an employee, Andy Clement. We're hearing another employee who's making fake tickets to collect money. It's been going on for 2 weeks. Has taken approximately $11,000 at this point. The employee in question is a Jason Bost, or Jason Bost, black male in his 30s. Per the caller, he doesn't think that he's aware that they're watching him and doesn't know the police we called. No intoxication, no weapons.
10: Fire control, WBAC1, your status?
9: No one wrote that.
10: Received TLC 4423, entered the hospital.
2: 3403, I copy it, right.
14: Medical and Rescue 2. AMR has confirmed a full arrest. Truck 8's off the air.
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2: 5711.
9: That larceny in progress on Thompson Road. Be advised, I believe I have a active warrant for Jason Bost.
5: Control GBACA4 status, all set.
2: 4511, 4501, you copy that?
10: Received, 1145.
3: 11, say that again.
2: 5711 says they have a active file 5 for the mailing question Jason lost.
3: Copy.
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16: 545 A to B. I got management on scene in the back. They're opening the door for us if you want to come over here.
4: Okay. All
14: right. Medic 1 arrived.
4: 442 Cinderberg Ingress, 143 Lawrence Street, Cross the Pond, meeting Imani Rogers. Child's father is a 2A mercer, attempted to break in. Looks like he does have a file 5 for the same thing from a couple months ago. 1146.
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18: SR-15 control.
1: SR-15.
18: Come clear this location. I'm on paperwork, please.
1: Last known unit, same information, EMS responding to 1 over Brook Lane, off of Edgewood Drive, Village of Baldwinsville, for a personal injury after a fall, 1148.
20: SR-15, can you repeat that last part? Salve truck 57 off there.

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1: South 81, you're clear. QBAC 1 route to the hospital. Mainly say 2 route to the hospital. Parkville and NAVAC 2, your status?
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1: 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You can be out over your way.
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0: 3903, disregard. 3902, the call is at Northeast Med, 4101 Medical Center Drive off North Burdick Street. The time of illness, they're at the construction site here, meeting with a Brittany Homer. Somewhere on Route 5, caller said she was hit by a town or a fatal village trash truck.
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4: 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And the south corridor is going to be the same way, so you're aware.
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0: 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Also, I do have him in chairs, Jason C. Boast, second. 7-year-old black male, 6 foot, 200 pounds.
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0: 3255, search both for what's on status, check for noise disturbance. 201 Putnam Street, Dudley and Bradley, it's possible the downstairs apartment, no 85. Is there an 11-year-old child crying inside the residence? Something mentioned about a BB gun. Apparently there's a previous domestic here involving where the father shot the son with a BB gun. Nothing further at this point, 1201.
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4: 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Elderly gentleman is fell. Security's on scene with him now. I'm going to start medical.
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5: 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Any unit for signal 79, Kirkhill Road at Fly Road to the north. 3404, clear. 4501, arrived, 1202. 3403, clear.
9: I-711.
1: 5711, 5731, cap your staff, southbound 81 and Route 11A, town of Tully, 1202.
9: One detained. We'll be out with Joseph Del Conte.
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It's door number 3, garage side. 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
2: Many 10. Person down. Erie Boulevard, East Antille Avenue. Many 10. Person down. Erie Boulevard, East Antille Avenue.

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1: And unit for signal 79, Kirkville Road, at Fly Road, in the town of DeWitt.
2: Unit 3403, I can take that.
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5: Sentinel North Zone Unit, CMS responding to a general illness, 7375 Oswego Road, 6375 Oswego Road, Town of Clay at Well Now, Liverpool, end of point 1210.
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1: 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Erie Boulevard East at Kinney. Erie Boulevard East at Kinney Road. Passerby, calling about a white male, 20, 30 years of age, wearing a white t-shirt, tan pants, got a dog with him. He's also wearing a red vest. The caller is possibly on drugs. He was walking in and out of traffic and swinging the dog around. It's not acting right. He fell down at one point. Possibly panhandling. No weapons seen in AMR. Must be advised.
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5: 2299, when you're clear, copy. 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Gershon off the air.
6: 455.
5: Good. 455. 4504, Tessie Plastic, 7474 State Fair Boulevard off of O'Brien Road and Village Boulevard South. We had an open line with a loud engine in the background on a callback. It rang to voicemail, 1213. All right, that's going to be a signal 44.
6: You can clear the 2R15. Can you just put us on a detail at the BSB?
4: Copy. 3402 on a transport.
6: Copy.
1: 3402.
9: Sir, I'm going to have one adult male on board code 12 from the accident location back to the BD.
1: At 1213.
0: Manly SA2 at the hospital.
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1: 3400.
2: Central Northbound Unit, EMS responding to a breathing complaint. 358 Electronics Parkway, 358 Electronics Parkway, Town of Salina, end of point 1214.
0: Reviewing that GCC call, is 4930 able to handle that himself, or are they requesting, is the facility requesting us?
3: 520 clear. That's 532.
2: Any units for a verbal domestic just occurred? Lands on Lane, Town of Clay, Edmonton Village Trailer Park.
1: I was told they made a request for DeWitt since it's in the town of DeWitt.
4: I do too.
1: Rescue's on the air.
0: Is it a county agency that's operating within the town of DeWitt?
3: 32, it's an instant property complaint. Dillon Center 9, 60 Salt Springs Road, off Ball Ave, to cottage number 9. It's going to be a Jennifer Patelli, it's T1215.
4: Got it.
5: 4930, the director requested a DeWitt car.
2: North Syracuse Engine 6, off the air.
0: 3400 to 4930. Repeat that, please.
3: 632 arrived.
5: The director would like a DeWitt unit since it's in the town of DeWitt.
0: All right, copy that. Thank you. 00, you can send 03 on it when he's available.
1: There he is.
2: 4506, copy error note.
5: JVAC 2 at the hospital, wait 2 at the hospital.
1: 3403, I copy your arrival.

Central Northland Unit's point of information, Bear Road Tunnel Clay at Bear Road Elementary School. Ford Explorer White New York Reg LDC 5004. Larry David Charlie 5004 all over the road, headed towards Brewerton Road, passing the school now, end of point 1216.

0: Wet Rescue, Fall, Robert Response, 3409 Erie Boulevard, East at Moe's.
1: Three, four, zero, three, clear. Back into your previous 3404 is clear.
2: 3402, I'll be
0: right. Two-way rescue, Falls, non response, 3409 Erie Boulevard East at Moe's. Crossing Bridge Street and Kinney Road. It's a 59-year-old female. Fall on the curb. 1217. 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
3: East Zone units, point information, two medical calls. Injury after a fall, outside of Moe's, 3409 Erie Boulevard East, the town of DeWitt. And ambulance responding, breathing problems, 306 Silver Street, East Syracuse. Breathing problems. 1220 hours.
0: 3C 1220. 662 clear. Eve 3, Delta response, difficulty breathing. East Syracuse Fire District, 306 Silver Street off of West J Street and West Heeman Street. 69-year-old male, difficulty breathing. Delta response, 1221.
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4: West Zone units, point of information, EMS, or reckless driving in the area 4278 Fay Road off of Abbey Drive, town of Onondaga. It's a U-Haul running red lights in the area heading towards Taunton Fire Department. No further than a point, 1222.
3: Second detained, 1222.
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0: 4504, right? 3401, I'm in route to make the on this.
1: 1223. 520. 3400, both lanes of travel are going to be open. Pulling the other vehicle out of the shoulder.
2: Hack. 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

No, A3B, notification for Eves, going to the McAuliffe Health Center, DeWitt Fire District, 115 Creek Circle, off of Sanders Creek Parkway, room number 5. 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

0: 442.
1: 442.
0: Yeah, 442, can you just amend this call type to a verbal stick occurred on April
1: 26th?
2: And ground 73 on control.
3: And 3731.
2: I'll be clear, code 4.
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0: 570-29 unit. Assist for a menacing just occurred. 29 Galloway Drive, Tonaclay at Serenity Village. We're going to be apartment 15, apartment 15. Caller is a Malcolm Christian. Saving ex-roommate Philip Masillo, 24-year-old male, system of his car after a disagreement. No injuries. Incident occurred 5 minutes ago. Left in a silver Toyota sedan.
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2: NOAA 5, transporting.
3: Any units for a signal 79, northbound 481, just past the Northern Boulevard on-ramp.
4: 5732.
2: Eaves 3 arrived. Eaves 3, transporting.
5: 115.
2: 115.
3: Signal 79, northbound 481, just past the Northern Boulevard on-ramp. Going to be meeting with a Ryan Johnson, who is in a Nissan Altima turquoise versus a white Hyundai sedan. Appears to be road rage. Caller brake checked him and the suspect rear-ended him. 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
2: Nova 7's off the air.
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8: All set, just writing, no further.
6: 3614, clear. Any unit for a low-hanging wire, Webb Road and Gross Road, Town of Lafayette?
7: 3400, clear.
5: Four five zero eight.
3: 4502, your status.
8: 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You can seven this. Commend it to a punch new DR for a custody dispute. Clear to six.
6: Four five zero eight in front of 3247 Webb Road off of Gross Road in Route 11. Caller doesn't want to meet. Low-hanging wire completely blocking half of the road for any taller commercial vehicles. 1239.
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0: Grove to up here. 704 South Manlius, out with Occupied Suspicious, New York, Lincoln Paul David, 7632. LPD 7632. It's a blue Jeep. I'll be all set. 1241.
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4: And unit for signal 79, East Path Road, Town of Cicero.
5: Here is 289-527, 289-527. 3202.
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4: Signal 79, 6603 East Taft Road, 6603 East Taft Road, Town of Cicero, between Taft Park Drive and Fly Road. Color is a Stephen Pond in a black Dodge Ram with trailer versus a black Ford pickup with trailer.
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7: Westonian, it's point of information area, Van Buren Road and Connors Road, town of Van Buren. It's a gray Nissan Rogue, New York registration, Ironwood, Ida, Robert Ocean, Nora, William Ocean, Ocean David, with an elderly female driver, ran a red light going into the opposite lanes, last seen continuing north on Van Buren. Plate comes back valid on a 2023 Nissan Rogue to 99 West Genesee Street in Baldwinsville. 9, correction, 1242.
0: 632, clear.
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0: I'm units for a hazard. Oswego Road, Tana Clay at Pat Boys.
5: 65.
6: 4552.
4: 4512, hold me open the mirror. 462-465, in is a domestic with a weapon. 314 Green Street, across the Lodi, apartment 9. Female caller asked for police to remove her daughter. She said you can get the rest of the information when you get here. Hurry up. Threatened to shoot daughter prior to hanging up. 1249.
7: 62 got it.
5: 65 got it.
0: Hazard 8091 Oswego Road, 8091 Oswego Road, Town of Clay, at Pep Boys, in front near the construction area. Caller is a Danielle Coral, doesn't want to meet. 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Is still there banging on car windows. No further information.
4: 532 arrived.
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3: 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I'm just waiting with the DPW warden up this abandoned house.
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4: 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Can you hold us out with one at Hiawatha in North Carolina?
1: 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Church 1 service.

0: 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It's back out. Police information at DHACC Thompson Road.
1: Four five one two.
0: 3403 JCC 5655 Thompson Road. Meeting with the director. It's a request for your agency. Notes consent 1252.
2: She left. You can clear this for 4. I'll be back in the other.
1: Copy.
3: 4511 arrived. Ending 38254. 38254.
0: Well, 53.
4: 4501 arrived. Ending 131384.
0: 1253.

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3: Three 903 control.
1: 545 search for a signal lady. Here, Boulevard Police, South Miller Ave. Call is kind of in a white Mercedes Benz, so I'm going to do on a bicycle. No further at this point, 1255.
4: 3903.
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4: 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Confirming you said South Carolina, correct?
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0: 4-5, 2-2 arrived.
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9: 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Unknown injuries on the bicyclist.
1: 635.
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4: North Carolina is valid through November on an Elantra. The RO is a Tarrant Barnett.
0: Copy, thanks.
2: 492.
1: 35, I'm Starchy Cotones 522 for that signal. 80, Erie Boulevard, South Miller Ave, 545. I'm going to redirect it for your physical domestic. 921 Valentine Road, off of Empire Ave, apartment 2. Chicago City, 56, for a friend of Tamisha Bell, 32, like, skin black females, physical to call her, no weapons at 1256.
3: Sorry, Joe.
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10: 492432 domestic with a 9517 Hickson Ave, across the Mariposa and Boyden. The original caller, Karen Ogando, is on scene. It's against her son, Elijah Cruz, 21, light-skinned black male. No weapons or intoxication per her, but now the husband's calling. He's not on scene, saying the wife called him, and the son has a knife, and he's trying to force the door open. 1256.
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4: 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You're meeting with an Anthony Davis.
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4: 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Heavy back out. Harassment invest on Miller Drive, across the Davis Street.
0: 03.
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2: Okay, it's an unconscious person in a silver vehicle in a northbound lane. 1259.
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1: Okay, when I pull up Elijah, he's shown to be 5'6", 150 pounds. I don't have a description of a knife. When you get there, let me know. I'll get you there.
3: Okay.

0: 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Also don't need that. 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
1: 662.
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0: 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Would you like the air?
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3: 4052 clear. 52, I have another for you. 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
3: 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West Zone units, put in information EMS, responding to 4845 West Seneca Turnpike off of Streets Drive, Town of Onondaga. Personal injury after a fall, 1307.
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8: Plainville Rescue, Falls Bravo response, 1636 South Ivy Trail.
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8: Plainville Rescue, Falls Bravo response, 1636 South Ivy Trail, near West Ivy Trail and Channel Side Trail. An 85-year-old male. Injuries after a fall yesterday, 1308.
9: 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Falls Bravo, 1636 South Ivy Trail, cross of West Ivy Trail and Channel Side Trail.

0: Mini 8. Cardiac. 338 Jamesville Avenue, Mount St. James Apartments. Between East Colvin Street and Smith Lane. Mini 8. 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Between East Colvin Street and Smith Lane.
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1: Amber Rescue, Harbin's Charlie responds. 2552 Otisco Valley Road.
0: Mini 2. Assault. In progress. 601 Butternut Street, Dollar Tree. Between Catherine Street and Josephine Street. Mini 2. Assault. In progress. Butternut Street, Dollar Tree. Between Catherine Street and Josephine Street.
1: Amber Rescue on a hard problems, Charlie responds. 2552 Otisco Valley Road near Holiday Lodge Lane and Cemetery Road. 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NHV in us for an assault with injury just occurred. 601 Butternut Street. 1311.
2: Marcellus A2. Charlie responds for a heart problem. 2552 Otisco Valley Road, across of Holiday Lodge Lane, Cemetery Road. Unknown age female, high blood pressure. 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Amber Fire District. 1311.
5: Mini 2. It's a unknown gender male. 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Unknown where this occurred or where the suspect currently is. Police have been notified. 1311.
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8: 1311. 532, 79 only, no injuries.
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0: Copy, 432 and 492, 601 Butternut. It's the Westside Family Pharmacy, across the Catherine. We have an employee calling. She has no idea who this male is, but he just came in, said I was jumped, and now he's on the floor. He stated, he's not stating a lot. I guess we don't know who did this or when or where or all that, but it sounds like it just occurred. Your party you're looking for is a black male with a red and black checker jacket on, and he is right on the floor in the middle of the pharmacy. No obvious injury scene.
1: No, you can't copy.
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0: Runner. Central North Zone units, EMS responding to a general illness. 1000 Colin Eileen's Collins Boulevard, town of Twitter at the airport. End of point, 13:15.
3: Maybe to offer response for a sick person. 1000 Colonel Eileen Collins Boulevard, the airport.
4: 52 to those units, he's not going to be jumped. He walked by me when I was at 1101. He's EDP or high or something. And he was also instigating, trying to get me to fight him as well. So someone beat him up, he deserved it.
1: Yeah, Jack. Copy, thank you.
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0: 4861, coming from 122 Dickerson Street, from the landline phone. Female was rambling and disconnected. On PIC. UWO, unit 10.
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2: 452, can I just get a DR, please?
1: 452 DR for this is 289-517, 289-517.
2: Eves 2, you're clear. Many 8, clear. Many 2, clear.

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0: That's going to be at the end of the north terminal on the lower floor. 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
2: Receive 1322. 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
0: Maybe that's it. 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What door are we going to be going through? By gate 26, use the main entrance right in front of ARF 3.
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0: That's correct.
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7: Yes, sir. 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
0: 22, you could just send it to me. I'm going to call the 85. Copy, thank you.
2: I know you're on the one call about the trespass for Lodi Street came back, the one you went on this morning. 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Because I have this calling again.
6: Copy, for the little complaint, Palmer Street, East Adam Street. It's going to be...
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2: Do a rescue seizures, Delta response at SOS DeWitt, 5719 Widewaters Parkway. 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Unknown if he's still seizing. 1327.
6: 545.
12: You got Liberty Resources working.
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11: 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I'm the Larson on Cedar Post, you can sundown. 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

0: 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Between South Salina Street and South Warren Street.
1: 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Fire department responded to the Marriott, 100 East Onondaga Street on a fire alarm, 1333.
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0: Mini 17. Breathing problems. 116 Hasbrook Street. Between Caleb Avenue and Burnett Avenue. Mini 17. Breathing problems. 116 Hasbrook Street. Between Caleb Avenue and Burnett Avenue.
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0: 592 is on 3. I'm going to have you take 597 staff. I didn't realize he's leaving. It's for the 5th floor at the mall regarding a larceny for the mall units, and we have a sergeant on the way, too. Copy.
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1: 1345. Liberty is going to want to correspond for this due to past aggression with Shakara and their agency. They'll be there in about 20, 25 minutes.
2: 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We'll head back over there in that time.
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0: 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UC 1341. Any 2 units for a status check. Southbound 81 at Route 20, Tunnel Lafayette.
5: 5731.
3: 4502, thank you, my dear.
0: Yeah. 5731 in a unit for NISA, southbound 81, Route 20. Color states there's a black people with flashers on, and there's a male on the ground face down. Pass Route 20, exit up on the hill to the right-hand side.
5: 31, I'll advise.
3: Off 81, unconscious person. Southbound I-81, just south Route 20.
0: 4523, copy, you're on scene. Copy. It's been upgraded to an unconscious person. 452, I copy.
6: No, we get it more.
0: 5706, clear. 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
0: Copy.
3: Off 881 for an unconscious person. Southbound I-81. South of Route 20. It's a black Jeep. Flashers on. There's a male on the ground face down. Just past Route 20. Exit up on the hill on the right-hand side. 1342.
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0: 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Control Lafayette A1.
1: 492, clear. Lafayette A1 on.
0: Getting multiple calls on this. Some have it south of Route 20, some have it north of Route 20, but it is on the southbound side of I-81.
1: Copy, southbound side of 81.

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0: 3202, and any unit to assist for a verbal domestic in progress, 7866 Areopagitica Ave, 7866 Areopagitica Ave, Town of Cicero, between Galileo Circle and Lilac Drive. Caller is Nicole Butler, stating father Robert Butler, 60s white male, also showing as a signal 44, verbally threatening caller, no weapons, no intoxication.
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3: 5-5, can you hold me out on my previous? 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
2: Hey, firm, we're headed that direction now, northbound. Nothing found as of yet.
4: 5731 clear.
1: Receive.
4: 4504 clear.

0: Control to 5732 for a signal 79 southbound I-81 just before the Taft Road exit.
1: 191, your status?
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3: Five 7 0 6 Cliff.
0: Signal 79, southbound I-81, just before the East Taft Road exit. Caller is Elizabeth Barber. She's in a black Ford Explorer versus a white Toyota Tundra. Is off to the shoulder, no hazards. 5732, copy, you're en route 1352.
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5: We went all the way down to the Nedro exit. Nothing found in terms of that vehicle or incident on northbound or southbound lanes of 81.
4: Received.
6: Seven 3614
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0: 450-445-2424, 1 Cedarwood Boulevard, 1 Cedarwood Boulevard off of Idlewood Boulevard, Cedar Court, Building D's and David Apartment, 68. Aaron Lewis is your caller regarding her boyfriend, Deshaun Williams, 39-year-old black male, broke the caller's TV and was physical with her. No weapons, unknown intoxication, 1354.
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2: 01. Saw a fire, wires down, 1424
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0: 3102 status. 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
2: Saw a fire, wires down, 1424 Grand Ave across the Hillcrest Road. In the parking lot of the Geddes Ball Fields. Live wires down on a vehicle. 1355.
3: 635, 642 on a trespass near the corner of Seymour Street and Amy Street. 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
5: 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National Grid should be here within a couple minutes.

0: 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Four five, 24 arrived.
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2: Four five zero four to 4524, we're on the top floor.
3: 545.
4: Ready. Okay.
3: Regarding 921 Valentine Road, we just got a call from Ms. Bell. Shakira is at the location now, breaking things and throwing things. 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
4: Kevin, we're almost able.
3: Where is she?
0: For 525, clear.
1: Attention, Eastern units. Point of information. Caller reporting at Erie Boulevard and Thompson Road. A black Jeep Cherokee gets sideswiped by a white Toyota. Both vehicles left the scene, one following the other, getting onto eastbound 690 from Thompson Road. Unknown direction of travel from there. This occurred approximately 10 minutes ago, and a point 1405.
3: I need a code 10 with 662 on a domestic involving a knife. 2024, snap.
4: 4513, control.
0: 4513.
5: 652, I'll be at 10. 522, will go with me as well.
4: Can you clear me a 15 and the police info and put me back on the domestic?
0: 3314-06.
2: New back one, you're right.
3: Copy. 662, your discretion for our response as well. Domestic with a knife, 202 Forest Avenue, across the Midland Avenue, Hope Ave, Apartment 2. Unit 5 is Tawan Howardson, or his ex-girlfriend, Tori Jacobs, 29, black female. Threatened the caller with a knife. The 85 took the knife from the female. Not sure where the weapon is currently. Now we're getting notes that she possibly has it again. 1406.
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2: 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Slam flight remote topping apartments. And 6-year-old male, back pain and left side pain. Cicero Fire District, 1407.
0: Central North Zone Units, EMS responding for back pain, 8766 Brewerton Road, 8766 Brewerton Road, Town of Cicero at Lamplighter Motel, end of point 1407.
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0: 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I'll have you back out on the dispute invest at Rivers Point Way, Town of Clay.
9: 4552, you can send that to me.
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1: 455 to control, hold me open and put me on an animal complaint at Renfrew Drive and Sewell Road. 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
7: You just responded to 202 Forest Avenue. The 85 is now in possession of the knife. They have it secured on the front porch away from her.

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0: 558. SR15, I'll be clear to residents, making a couple of phone calls on this. 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
4: 394.
2: My apologies. Can you change the address to 150 Darwin on that call?
4: Copy.

0: 558, nothing on 3 and 4, we're checking with the county.
1: Four, five, five, two to control. 2-4-5-5-2.
2: Any unit for a harassment in progress. Onondaga Center for Rehab, East Ave, Village Manoa.
1: Be advised, we are on the railroad tracks at the moment. If you could advise CSX, just in case. Copy.
3: 4-5.
0: 6-5-2 arrived, 5-2 as well. Let me know if you want the air.
4: Copy.
2: Three 945, it's Onondaga Center for Rehab at 217 East Ave, room 203. Caller is Michael Hall. Sin is a harassment in progress, but the caller is possibly a person in crisis. He is reporting, however, that a group of females are harassing him and taking his things. He also seems to be having an issue with staff who may be the females that he's talking about.
3: 3945, copy.
1: 412, if you can look at the status check, please.
5: 412, looking at now.
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1: And Otto Wilkie, it sounds like the girls left and maybe AMR could advise where they take the patient.
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1: 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And for Van Street, AMR would like to be advised.
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0: 394, clear.
1: Okay, and they're not going to need an ambulance for the child on Wilkie, who was hit by the other children. Did you want me to make that a 2 as well? 4504-4524, status?
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1: Copy.
5: Let me just look at the notes real quick.
1: I thought an ambulance was going, but I guess it's not going to be the case. They just want police.

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2: Five 5731, copy your stop, southbound 81 at Route 11A, Town of Tully. 5765, copy your stop, Milton Ave, Sawyer Street, Town of Camillus, 1420. 4552.
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1: Okay. Unit 652522, your status. 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
1: Copy. Units pulling Wolf Street at Grant Boulevard. Wolf Grant Boulevard, callers concerned with a black Toyota sedan. No brake lights. Southbound on Wolf Street. The New York Reg is Michael Edward John 5097.

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0: 520-523 on a physical domestic, 511 Clarendon Street, 511 Clarendon Street, across the Lancaster Avenue, Greenwood Place, 85 is Kyra Collins, running her son, Tahir Isaac, 17-year-old black male, punched him in the face, no weapons or intox, son's now inside with the caller's mother and father, Valerie Collins and Eric Collins, said he's going to kill everyone, 1430.
1: 3944 control.
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3: 3944.
1: 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You get an attachment to harassment. I'm being rough.
3: Copy.
0: You have 532.
4: 32.
0: 32. Just copy your last note. Looks like she's available to me now.
4: I copy.
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2: Fight in progress, 7916 Brewerton Road, 7916 Brewerton Road, Town of Cicero at Chick-fil-A. Color is Marilyn Coral, dating a white male, 20s, physically fighting a female. It's going to be near a blue Hyundai Civic. White female is approximately 20s, no weapons seen, no intoxication. Male half is now walking away, walking southbound on Brewerton Road. Last seen wearing jeans, white t-shirt, black vest, and has a suitcase. Female last seen wearing green leggings and green shirt.
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1: Four five zero seven.
3: You get any calls for a crash at Howlett Hill on Northfield Road yet?
1: Negative.
3: All right, make it a 79 possible. I just rolled up on it. Two vehicles.
1: Copy. All right, just keep in as a 79.

0: 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Any units for an intoxicated subject, Chapel Drive and Onondaga Road, Town of Camillus.
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0: 3101, any unit for an assist? Holy Family School, 132 Drive off of Onondaga Road and Triview Drive. Meet with Stephen Burns, who's security/maintenance supervisor. Employee of Stella's was just smoking marijuana on school grounds. She's a 20 to 30 year old black female, light skinned, wearing a black jacket, purple pants, on foot, missing towards Gillespie. Says it's an ongoing issue with her and they want her trespass.
3: 4521 control.
0: 4521.
5: 0-0-0.
0: 3100, I'll add you.
3: Can you clear the internal to domestic and copy a sister citizen, same location, all being route to Henninger High School with two juvenile males?
6: You're going to assist Helio Health. They need you as soon as you can. It's 720 Hickory Street, 720 Hickory Street. It's the residents there, but they're going to meet you in the parking lot at 713. Your staff is Sam Castleberry. She'll be in a black Nissan Rogue. It's an emergency discharge for a resident who's known to carry a knife, known to be violent. He is paranoid. It's Jackie Pooh, 53, black male. He's threatening other clients right now.
0: Receive 1435.
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8: Somebody fell across from number 3 over one of the speed bumps. I'm calling 911 now. If you can go over and see if she's okay.
2: Copy. 228 McKinley Avenue. Possible 5-1 that was just dumped there. 1436.
5: Yeah. Control to 14. We're going to be in and out for that, not a ham call.
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2: Fire Rescue, Falls Bravo response at the airport.
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2: 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Door number 3. The 40-year-old female.
6: 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And I got a couple plates when you're ready.
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0: 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This is status check of 3 children, 114 Van Street, 114 Van Cross at Teal. Caller is a custody issue going on. He hasn't spoken to the children since May 8th, and he is concerned about them. I will get you a 10 if you'd like.
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0: Physical domestic invest. It's 1614 First North, 1615 First North Street, across the Wolf. Telfia, Pill wants to meet. I will go ahead and send the notes. Cut.
1: Thank you, Abby. Can you have somebody from custodial? We're going to need to clean up this and pull it out here.
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2: 633-643, fight with injuries at the Central Hub, 599 South Salina Street, across of West Onondaga, west side of the street. Caller reporting approximately 15 black females fighting at the Hub. No weapons, they appear to be in their late teens, and there are injuries. They're in front of the Hub right now, 1444.
5: 523, hold us up. 436.
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6: 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Roby Ave, cross of Exeter Street, 10th to it, 1446.
9: Eve's 4 for a lift assist. 524 Roby Ave.
2: You just went into the Central Hub. The alleged victim here is on foot, leaving the area. 15-year-old female, gray crop top, black jeans. She's got red hair. She was last headed northbound Salina Street, bleeding from the face.
9: Eves 4 for a lift assist. 524 Roby Ave, cross of Exeter Street, Grover Street. 84 female. Touches of breathing. Has a sprained ankle and unable to get up her stairs to her house. Pressing a lift assist. 1446.
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0: 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Full arrest. 127 Maywood Drive. Between East Seneca Turnpike and Dead End. Mini 18 Rescue 2. Full arrest. 127 Maywood Drive. Between East Seneca Turnpike and Dead End.
1: Sheriff Reagan's part for now. EMS responding to 127 Maywood Drive on a full arrest. 1446.
2: 452 clear. I'll put you on the previous.
3: 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It's a 95-year-old. Oh, not breathing. 1447.
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2: NABAC 11. 3401 copy. You're clear. 1447.
1: 643 arrived. 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
3: 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We'll let you
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2: 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Meet with the property manager regarding Anthony Statham, 40s, light-skinned male. 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There's no trespass order on him. No weapons seen. No one talks. He's in apartment 214 now. He's on a gray shirt, blue jeans, 6'3", 200, gray facial hair.
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2: 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It's an 84-year-old female stuck on the stairs. 1449.
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4: 443, I'm going to send you the SATA talk. I don't think AMR will be going. It's 128 Steuben. 128 Steuben, cross the pond. Webster School social worker's calling. You're checking on Jose Delgado Chongo. He's 10. He hasn't been in school in over a week or so. Just want to know.
3: 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You all set?
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5: 43, got it.
6: 5731, copy your staff southbound 81 at Route 11A, Town of Tully, 1451.
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9: 520 to 643, is that all set down there, guys?
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0: 4521 any unit. This is status check at 520 Roxford Road South, 520 Roxford Road South off of Lincourt Drive. Caller is a Cheryl Joyce. She's regarding a white male. He's wearing a navy blue sweatshirt, gray work pants, a baseball cap that's white. He was running around the property. Caller found him on her deck. He was stumbling around for the caller, unknown if there's a medical issues or any intoxication, but she thinks he needs to be checked on. AMR is requesting to be advised at this time. The 453 status?
1: 53 also.
2: 4502,
0: you can have me. 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
3: 23, can you put me back on the domestic? 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

0: The engineer. 3202-3201, it is a request for agency for loose dogs. It's in the area of 6214 Waymore Drive, 6214 Waymore Drive off Palisades Drive. Note to me with callers saying there are two loose dogs, one small German Shepherd, and Bruce, a larger German Shepherd. They were going after people. Unknown where they came from. It is an ongoing issue. They're in the neighborhood wandering around.
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3: 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His little dead son was not feeling well.
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6: Attention, all Westbound units, fire responding to a fire alarm, 3340 Ted Park Drive, 3340 Ted Park Drive, Town of Van Buren, at Tank Farm, fire control, and a point 1458.
4: Copy. It's a high traffic area. There's quite a bit that needs to be cleaned up.
0: Copy. I'll give them a call again.
4: Thank you.
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5: 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Morris Gordon's Fire District, 1458.
4: Thanks, Chief.
1: As for the police on scene, one dose of Narcan already administered at 1458.
8: Fire Control 5-1.
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0: 5-1.
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10: Talk to the manager up there. 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
2: Gracie. 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
11: Sure, A1's going to Auburn.
2: Copy.
1: Anyone arrived?
9: Unit 4878. I'm Gifford, you said.
12: Yeah, everybody's here now.
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0: 443 on a criminal mischief in progress. 230 Grumbach Ave between South Carvon and Knoll Street. 230 Grumbach Ave. Callers reporting 2 12-year-old black males smashing out windows of this house. One's lastly wearing a gray short sleeves and white jeans. Others lastly wearing a white t-shirt and blue jeans. No weapons, no intox. Doesn't look like they're trying to enter, just smashing windows out. At 1505.
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2: Copy.
0: Unit 443, the caller is looking to meet. Her name is Patricia Poole. She's at 225 Grumbach.
7: 43, got it.
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0: 463 is clear.
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6: 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Be advised, the suspect is not on scene, but I am showing 32 dangerous for Josh Jarvie.
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8: 520, I'll take 1416 East Jane.
2: 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It's going to be apartment D Delta.
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0: Copy.
4: Jordan A1 out of Auburn. MDT is still never responding.
0: 2201.
5: The owner of the ongoing issue dogs are home at this residence. It's going to be two separate other dogs.
0: Received.

0: 43, it's going to be a physical domestic in 1815 East Fayette, Berkshire Commons, Apartment 1G for Golf. Claire Munger calling, reporting that their grandson, Devion Simmons, 16-year-old black male, hitting other family members. No weapons, no intoxication. 15-0, sir.
1: 43, we copy.
2: 520, if mine's no longer in progress, you can hold, and I can take the Parkside one and keep them on the west side.
0: Copy that. You'll send on a 10?
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1: Copy that.
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2: 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She's in the driveway. 1512.
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4: 5705.
0: 5705.
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1: Unit 523.
0: 1512.
6: 23.
4: Yeah, just be it's going to be a DV, old route 31, 31, Town of Elbridge. She's got a tow-in route. No DR, no report.
0: 1512.
1: 23, it's going to be a criminal mischief. It's been holding 608 Ackerman of Clarendon. Marshall SWAT is the 85 regarding some ongoing issues with ATVs tearing up the park by his house. Just copy the rest, 1512.
0: Belgium Cold Springs Rescue. As soon as an unconscious person, child response 8573 with Roger across the North Entry Road in the dead end. The 27 female, 36 weeks pregnant, is dizzy, having blurry vision, high blood pressure, also stating she's having contractions. 1512.
6: Proceed.
2: DBAC 1, unconscious person, child response 8573 Woods Road Drive.
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0: Copy.
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2: 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She's having contractions, back pain, dizziness, and blurred vision, and high blood pressure. 1513.
0: We're all set. 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That's how it's here.
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0: 5452245552, will be 4340 Whitfield Road, Morgan Road, Middle School. Any office meeting with Laura White? Say, regarding a student, Joseph Camdarella, 11-year-old, made threats. Say, homicidal. He's with a social worker right now. They're both in the office. No weapons, no intoxication. Parents have been made aware. Mom is on the way to school. 4552, you're en route. Arizona units, claim information. Fire responding to a fire alarm, Boxford Circle, Town of Clay, end of point 1518. 4522 room 2211 property check.

0: Commercial units, point of information, reckless driving in the area of Old River Cole Road, Electronics Parkway, Town of Salina. There's a suburban transport bus number 25 driving at a high rate of speed, not observing the construction speed limits and tailgating, passing southbound on Old River Cole Road, end of point 1519.
1: Nova 3, transport you to the hospital.

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1: 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Cardiac arrest with timestamp 127 Maywood, for East Seneca, 1520.
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0: 543. 43. Clay car 3 in route to engine 14 off here. Hold me out on this. You can throw the escort back in for now, and I'll take my DOA. I'm with 96, so we'll loop in route.
1: Copy that. 660, copy back in.
2: 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Thank you.
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0: 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It's a 79-year-old female with severe shortness of breath. I copy her en route, 1522. TBC 4 arrived. 463 on a stolen vehicle invest at Henniger High School, 600 Robinson Street, between Hickson and the dead end. You're meeting with Brianna in the main office at 1522.
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5: Click here, 3 arrived, 2-story, type 5. Nothing evident, I'll be out investigating.
0: Received, 2-story, type 5, nothing evident, investigating.
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0: Endangered missing person, 1111 Route 11, Town of Tully, 1111 Route 11, Town of Tully, between Scammell Road. Going to be meeting with a Barbara Ahern. Said boyfriend Donald Thayer, 82-year-old white male, has mild dementia. Left the house again 5 minutes ago in a black Chevy pickup truck. Blessing heading Route 11 southbound, possibly towards the Circle K or the gas station. Male isn't supposed to be driving. Male also has a history of a stroke and a suspended license with no insurance.
7: Mini 17. False. 345 Pete Street, J.C. Smith. Between Canal Street and Regal Street. Mini 17. False. 345 Pete Street, J.C. Smith. Between Canal Street and Regal Street.
3: Sorry, that's on a point EMS responding to a false call. 345 Pete Street, between Canal and Regal. 1523.
8: May 17, it's going to be in the parking lot for a 50-year-old male who fell off a truck with a head injury. At 1523.
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0: 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Says she is currently at work and can meet at her work address if needed. She is at 27 Onondaga Street at Suds and Bubbles Laundromat.
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2: 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Nadesia Brown is the caller. She's an employee of this as a group home. It's a 67-year-old male, conscious and breathing, had a seizure, has not returned to baseline. 3913, be advised, showing a 32 dangerous PIC and suicidal on a Sean Ruddy at this address. Name's not involved in the call.
8: You copy?
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2: 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Douglas Siemens calling, states there's a green Subaru parked in front of the house for approximately 30 minutes now. Occupants, a 30s white male, unknown if the vehicle is running, no weapons, no weapons, unknown intoxication. Complaints not willing to meet.
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9: Juvenile male on board en route 216 Highland, starting at 86.
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0: 436.
11: Yeah. Should be all set.
3: Copy.
12: Juvenile female on board and reach Justice Center to get fingerprinted. Starting mileage is 16.9.
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15: 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And I can advise, not against discretion.
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0: 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Do you want me to hold you open? Clay letter 3 off here.
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0: Copy, 4502, 4521. It's a clothing escort meeting at 2800 Court Street in the parking lot of the CMY Periodontics and Implants, meeting with Corey Smith. He'll be in a white Chevy sedan, going to his mom's house, Michelle Stanton, on an old place around the corner.
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0: 4521.
16: You go from 14 to 18. I don't have a 16. 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
19: 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I think I'll be out with that truck and missing person at the Burger King on Route 80.
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2: 3912 clear, 1533.
0: 4502 arrived.
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0: Four two zero one.
3: Okay, change location back to the police department.
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2: 1534. 4529 clear.
9: 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We're going to be able on his 87.
3: Unit 523 status.
8: No rescue 2 arrived.
0: 1534. 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
2: 3404 arrived at the PD.
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0: Received, 1535. 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
0: 5711, I'm sorry, could you repeat?
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2: 643, UVA, fight in progress. 220 teal, gigahertz equipment between Lynch and Canal. Jennifer Piedmont, employee calling, reports a black male in the parking lot, beating up and pushing around a female. We're last seen heading towards the post office on the side of the building. Female is trying to get away from the male. No up zone intoxication, 1538.
3: Oh, set, no need.
0: Here's the 1538.
1: Yeah,
0: 463.
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0: Those dimensional, I'm not here.
7: 23, I copy the last note. I'm going to be WC, and I'll be back up here on Marshall Street.
2: 1541.
7: 545, I'm in the top PIC.
2: Back to you.
0: Five, so I'm unclear. 2 EC4 transporting to the hospital.

0: Yeah, it's 650.
1: Six, 650.

0: 660 is going to be a suicide call. 350 Rich, Salvation Army, between Bellevue and Sterling. Sonia Grosvenor calling regarding a 15-year-old male in their custody. Suicidal ideations. No weapons, no intoxication. AMR is requesting we advise. They're just looking for him transported. 1542.
1: 4552 to 4522.
2: 558, I think Ross working more than that.
3: 660, copy.
1: Tell me at 4522. Copy.
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1: I mean 1041.
0: 716, which call was that?
4: Negative right now.
0: So the suicide call on Rich Street. We checked with the MR. They have no rigs. They're looking for us to advise.
2: Can we hold off on that for a second? I'll call the T.
0: Copy. 660, have you back in?
3: 660, copy. And truck 5, engine 10 off the air, 1543. 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
1: Four 63 and 440 on a fight with a weapon just occurred. 652 Helen Street between Scoville and Merton. 652 Helen Street. Callers to Jeremy Simmons reporting Kamari Anderson, 16-year-old black male, came up to the caller reporting that his mother's boyfriend Goldie, 40-year-old black male, strangled him a few minutes ago. His mother, Shakira Tucker, tased him, 40-year-old black female, still has the taser, refusing an ambulance at this time. Caller is in front of 632 Merton's at
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4: Marcel C2, abdominal pain, alpha response. 40 East Main Street, between Orange Street and West Seneca Turnpike. It's the apartment around the back, but the patient's outside on the porch. It's a 67-year-old male, 1546.
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6: 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How old is the kid?
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1: 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We'll be adding notes.
0: 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Unit 440, would you like DR?
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4: 543 DR.
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0: 554, I copy. It's a missing juvenile, 503 Vine Street between Robinson and Herbst. Caller is an Aubriana Janik reporting her nephew, Alexander Janik, 12-year-old white male, lastly wearing a blue Nike sweatshirt, black shirt, black pants, and yellow clog slides. He left about half an hour ago after getting upset with the caller. Unknown direction of travel would be on foot. Have it out 1551.
1: 554.
2: May 17 in service.

0: 10 for units on a point of information in the area of eastbound 690, the area of Teal Ave. We have white GMC road rage incident, tailgate in the caller. Operator's a 30s black male, GMC pickup, end of point 1552.
1: 4405, copy your property tax, 1552.
2: 5711, copy your stop, Northern Boulevard. The southbound 41 ramp, Thomas's Row.
1: 443, I copy your message. It's verbal domestic, 714 Turtle Street between 1st North and 2nd North, meeting with the Kathleen Dings. FJ 52.
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1: This is 6. We can take the missing juvenile.
0: Four five three. I copy unit 554. You can disregard that call.
2: 17 off the air.
3: 554. I got it. Thank you.

0: Delta 5, that's 1D for a notification.
1: 4-5-S-1.
0: Four five S one. Notification neutral calls. Property complaint. Five Guys Burgers and Fries. Route 31.
1: That's one coming.
2: 4504 to control.
3: Nobody transferring to hospital.
0: 4504. Can you speak to her in on channel 5 for a notification?
1: 5708. I got it.
4: Let me run to the substation.
0: 1554.
3: Receive 1554.
0: Any for 79 Delta Sonic Jim Road, Thomas Salina.
2: That one's there too.
0: Hi, 702-79-720 Virgin Road at the Delta Sonic. Caller is a Marsha Hayes, will be in a white Holland Sport versus a white Dodge Ram.
5: 17, the fire control. Can you put the engine company out on an 80 at Midler and Burnett?
6: 17, receive. You need rescue to start that way.
5: I'm checking now.

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1: Oh, yeah.
0: 1556.
2: Any unit for a signal 80 South Midler and Burnett Ave?
3: 3944 arrived.
4: 554 sent it.
5: Some teams dispatch. Negative on rescue. We will need AMR. Neck pain.
2: 554, I copy. It's called in by the fire department, South Midler and Burnett Ave. Not involved. No further information at this time. Signal 8, 1556.
4: Copy, I'll let you know.
2: Copy.
6: 17's received. Just to confirm, you are not involved, correct?
5: Correct, not involved.
6: Received, 1557.
7: 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You must be responding to Royal Metal Drive, Town of Clay, for a sick person. 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
2: 554, right. Should be all set. They're off to the side.
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6: 5701.
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5: 23 series 436 398. 436 398. All set, no need.
1: 5751. 5701, it's going to be a property complaint. Boston Road and Bealey Ave. Color is an LM Sunkovic. Found two firearms and a pocket knife while dumpster diving. He is 11 years old, and his friend is 11 with two other 10-year-olds. He said it's pieces of a gun and a sniper scope. Unknown if it is real or not. And he said they'll be able to show you what dumpster it is. It's a couple blocks away from where they are. They were advised to keep the items on the ground. They had them on the ground before calling, so they're still on the ground.
6: 413.
1: 413. 5701 in real. Would you like a 10 started?
6: Based on the notes, 43 Lodi Street. They solved it themselves.
7: 5701, all advise.
1: Copy. 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
1: Fingerprint detail at your PD. You're going to be meeting with an Abdullah Abed.

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0: Yeah, 15. 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Looks like nonviolent, no weapons. Took a few Venadryl. 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
3: 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You can clear me a 10, send it. Four 5552, so 79, Route 31, Del Center Drive. Caller is a Christina Beal and a gray Chevy Cruze versus a silver Ford.
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1: 660.
0: 60, it's a suicide call, 350 Rich, the Salvation Army between Bellevue and Sterling. Just got the last note, 1603.
3: Marcel, say one arrived. Unit 443, status check.
1: 660, copy.
3: Zephyr 443. Abram.
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0: 4523 in unit, so dispute in progress, 5607 Fair Road, Windsor Place Apartments, Building B as in Boy, apartment number 1, meeting with Charlene King, regarding an aide, Roy Shauna, young, 830s, black female. She's harassing the caller and refusing to leave. No evidence, no intoxication.
1: 4521.
0: 4521, copy. 5702 arrived.
2: Unit 513.
3: This is Nissan Units on point EMS responding. Sick person, East Malia Street Apartments. East Malia Street near North Center Street, Village of East Syracuse.
2: 513, you get 43 up. Thank you, sir.
4: East 3, sick person, Charlie responds. 117 East Malia Street.
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0: 4522.
5: One juvenile in an incident location to upstate Galisano's. Starting 58142, parents following.
0: Please teach.
4: He is 3 on a sick person, Charlie responds. 117 East Manley Street, apartment number 7, between North Center Street and Ray Street, for a 46-year-old female with a rash, open sores, and pain. 1606.
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0: 5711.
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7: Yeah, LV 31 at Stevens Elbridge, New York, Edward John Robert, 3437, EJR 3437, right up 150 with 1, fail set.
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2: 453.
0: 453.
2: Juvenile returned home. We'll be clearing it. 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
0: copy.
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2: 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She can hear a male throwing items, baby crying, and a female saying, I'm going to kill you. No mention of any weapons, unknown intoxication, and no further information at 1609.
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2: Channel 3 units on a point in the area of South Midler Ave and James Street. South Midler and James, call is reporting a white motorcycle going southbound on Midler doing wheelies at 1610.

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3: 5732. It's a hazardous condition, southbound 81, the service road. There's debris in the middle of the ramp from the airport service road onto southbound 81, possibly clothing.
4: Eve's to arrive.
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3: And units for a disabled vehicle northbound Route 481 by Henry Clay Boulevard Bridge, Tonaclay.
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2: No one for both.
0: Five 40, it's going to be a property escort. It's been holding 2105 Robert Drive, 85-241 Lorraine, between Boise and Vincent, near the Marin Roy. Captain on 1650.
1: 4523 arrived. Be apartment number 1, building B-Boy. Burglary alarm, 1 Genesee Street, Village of Camillus. It's going to be in the den.
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6: If you get another call on that child abuse, maybe then we'll go. Otherwise, hold off.
1: Copy. 5732, it'll be northbound Route 481 by mile marker 20, near the Henry Kelly Boulevard Bridge. Say suburban transport bus has a flat tire, pulled off on the right shoulder. And unit to assist 3614, dispute in progress, railroad, town of Gaddis, at quality end suites.
4: 3614, you can clear me a 12.
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0: 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No need for further.
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1: Central unit 4502, your status.
0: No, thank you.
1: 1617. Central Westland units, point of information, southbound I-81, town of Lafayette. Going to be a green cab, white container, tractor trailer, white plate, almost at the collar, last seen heading west, southbound, end of point 1618.
2: Mini 1. Unknown problem. 427 Gifford Street. Between Niagara Street and Oswego Street. Mini 1. Unknown problem. 427 Gifford Street. Between Niagara Street and Oswego Street.
0: Mini 1, it should be in front of that location for a 30-mile down. Unknown situation, should be wearing scrubs at 1618.
3: Nova 8 at the hospital. NAVAC 2 arrived.
1: Central Westland units, that point of information is going to be just before the Route 20 off-ramp from Sound 81.
3: Marcellus, A1 at the hospital.
4: 3101, control.
1: 3101.
4: I got that last note. They don't need us anymore.
1: Affirm.
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0: Tilda, 4523, your status.
1: Four, five, two, three. I'm all set.
0: 1620.
2: 501 Jessica, 3 Tina Tisco Street, 318 Tisco, off of Shunek and Tioga. Leland Washington's calling apartment 2, F is in Frank. Her friend, Shailene Whitaker, 40s black female, just took colors, 1999 Buick Park Avenue, white in color. She just took his keys and took off with the vehicle. Caller wants to press charges. Apparently she's headed to Mondo's. There's a Ziploc tie on the driver's side door. 1620.
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2: 3403, have your follow-up. Town Garden Drive and Old Liverpool Road, Salina.
4: 513.
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5: Can I just please have an ET for some quick 40s?
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2: 513.
4: Yeah, that can be a 2.
2: Okay.
0: 4521 arrived. Unit 453 status check.
3: 43, copy, thank you, sir.
2: ED also.
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7: I'm going to let A2 at the hospital.
4: Got a juvenile male on board, to upstate. Starting miles is 240.
2: Okay.
7: 650.
2: Good.
7: We'll be a 10 off this. You can keep us held out and send Garfield.
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8: 4507D.
0: 4507D.
8: D is in David. Are you having problems with MDTs?
2: 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Fair name, Mr. Swain, you'll cause full arrest. 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
7: 4521 to 4523.
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0: Fable Ambulance Medic, Falls Rubber Swans, 212 Euclid Drive.
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0: Fayetteville Ambulance, Medics, Falls Rubber, Swamps, 212 Euclid Drive, Cross of Iron Road, and Audubon Road. 71 male. 71 female. They had injury after a fall on the sidewalk. 1625. 4301, when you're clear, copy.
4: 10 City Sun, on point EMS, responding injuries after a fall, Euclid Drive and Byron Road. The Village of Fayetteville.
1: Correct.
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5: 3614, control.
0: 3614.
5: He's going to get a tow company on his own regards. You can clear 4K10 again.
0: 3202, 3201. I'll be 7915 Route 298, the parking lot of the Bridgeport Plaza, meeting with Nicola Krebs, requesting an escort to pick up belongings from the child's... I see 1626, a 25-year-old white male on John Huss Ave. There's a social order of protection against the homeowner, Debbie LaSalle, 67-year-old white female. Both parties should be home. Car will be waiting in a silver Jeep Compass.
5: Control, Fable 82, the
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0: K92-4521. There'll be a suspicious person in front of 319 Schaefer Ave, 319 Schaefer Ave, the Brook Manor. Caller saying there's a black Dodge New York Reg KMH6670. Pulled in playing loud music with three mid-20s black males drinking alcohol and smoking marijuana. The two males entered into the 319 building. Car left towards Woodbury Ave. Caller does not recognize these males and thinks it's strange. 4521, cancel 02 and K9.
1: Cherokee in service 1629.
0: 4521, 4502, cancel. You were covered with Lynn. Do you want K9 to continue or disregard?
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0: 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K920, did you copy?
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5: 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U99WAS, swerving and cutting off vehicles. Last and headed eastbound on James at 1630.
0: Hold up, 4615, your status?
4: Code 6.
0: 3202 en route. 4522 arrive, 4512 clear.
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0: 4552 to control.
7: Go ahead.
0: 4552. Attention all westbound units, point of information. West Tennessee Street, town of Camillus at Fairmount Fire Department. Black and white pattern pickup. Unknown registration. Swing in and out of lanes. Continued eastbound. End of point, 1631.
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0: 4523, I can start towards that dispute.

0: Thank you, 4523. Any to assist for a dispute in progress, Elevate Fitness, 755 Morgan Road. Caller is an employee, Gil Stedman, regarding a 60s white male refusing to leave and yelling at staff. No weapons, no intoxication. He's a last name wearing a gray hat and a green shirt. 4523 in Rio. Any unit to assist?
1: 4523, I can let you know.
0: 1635.
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6: It's going to be a car pedestrian. The vehicle took off. Your victim is going to be a 14-year-old male currently awake. Is inside the Super Saver on the floor. Yeah, 1636.
7: 7714.
0: 4523. We have the male half, say David Stever. He is calling as well now.
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3: 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South State, East Rainer, came in at 1634, almost 35. Second car pedestrian, 14-year-old male was hit. Unknown vehicle description.
7: 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I'll let you know.
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0: 01, are you clear, copy?
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0: CV91 clear.
11: 4401. You can have me to 380.
0: Received.
9: Alpha 5 at the hospital.
11: 391 to arrive, PD.
0: Unit 443.
10: 43.
2: Somebody's got 3 Earth. That's quite on Earth.
0: 443 on a hang up call, possibly physical domestic in progress. Intersection of Mariposa Street and Hickson Ave. Mariposa and Hickson. Originally it was a female yelling at someone to give her her money. Got her on the line, said her ex-husband took her money. It's a Joquan Brady, 32-year-old black male, showing 32 Fort Armed and Core versus our caller, Coriama Grady. She did call earlier for physical domestic at Eastwood Homes. Seems she went over to speak with the male. She wants to meet at 272 Taft Ave. Though unclear if they're headed over there now. At 1641.
10: 43, copy.
13: 540.
9: Stewart Hospital.
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13: 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Starting mileage is 81.
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0: 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Learners Landing, Town of Marcellus, Heffernan Elementary School.
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10: 4522.
0: 4522.
10: You can clear me 11 off my current. Send me the call holding.
0: The abduction just occurred. Two learners landing, Town of Marcellus at Heffernan Elementary School. Caller is Abby Knapp, stating 5-year-old female picked up by biological father Derek Wants, 30s white male in a gray Honda vehicle, New York Reg LSY 3939, Larry Sam Young 3939. Mom has physical custody of child pending court appearance. Derek not allowed to have any contact. Showed up and grabbed the female and left. Vehicle last seen heading out towards North Street, unknown direction of travel from there. Unknown weapons, male is a hunter. Unit 440, 430.
7: 440.
14: 30.
0: 1644. 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
15: 4522, harassment and theft, Jervison Court, meeting with Candela Bershana. Phones have been sent, 1644.
0: Received, 1644.
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16: 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We're here to investigate.
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9: NAVAC A6, traumatic injury, alpha response, 1000, Colonel Eileen Collins Boulevard at the airport.
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0: Receive, 3283, West Seneca Turnpike.
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0: Received. 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
0: 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They've called several times, so 4552 arrived.
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14: 430, hit me as well.
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14: 20. I gotta go to the building for a case on this. You need me anywhere else, but head there.
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0: 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Any unit for signal 79, Walberta Road and West Granger Road, Town of Gaddis. Earth 3, right?
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0: 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I'm meeting with a Sean Oaks. Going to be in a yellow Ford F-350 versus a black Nissan. 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
3: 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The family is at home, so accept the child. 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Student is in a wheelchair and unable to care for herself. Caller works for the school. They use the front glass doors to enter. You should use the front glass doors to enter.
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0: 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Both back in your previous 1700.
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1: Received tentative 5881 Court Street Road, the River Valley Foods in the parking lot, in the front near the warehouse door. Meeting with a Cassidy Shelley, it's a Juma unknown last, late 20s, brown skinned male, doesn't speak English, just keys in a silver Chevy or Honda sedan. 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
0: Copy. 1912 West Tennessee off of Avery and Myrtle. Meeting with Rodney Daniels. 1701.
9: 53660. He said spoke with a John Driscoll. Stated nobody should be on scene. He is en route approximately 2 miles out. Dark gray Subaru Impreza.
7: 538 copy.
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8: 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So engine 8 off here.
0: Unit 443, copy, you're clear. I'm going to have you back out for a hang-up call. 119 Joseph Street off of Butternut and Ash. 119 Josephine. Caller stated this address, yelling in the background. Somebody stated that he put hands on me in the background. Bruceris comes back to a Melvin barrel. Notes sent to you at 1702.
8: 43, got it.
0: 430, you recovered. Can you go again?
10: Sorry about that. Clear me at 10.
0: Copy that. 453 on scene, 1703.
9: Jennifer, units on a point. EMS responding to difficulty breathing. 4320 South Salina between East Florence, West Glen. 1703.
11: 5705.
4: 5705.
11: Yeah, mark me arrived. Have the caller and the mob maybe out front.
4: 3-17-03.
12: Mini 18. Breathing problems. 4320 South Salina Street, Jocelyn Court 2. Between East Florence Avenue and West Glen Avenue. Mini 18. Breathing problems. 4320 South Salina Street, Jocelyn Court 2. Between East Florence Avenue and West Glen Avenue.
13: 523, I'll be at 10. Can you add me to 520's call?
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11: 4526 at 5705. Can you give me a landline when you get a chance?
0: 40 and 43 is to be advised. Melvin Farrell, possible 32 dangerous.
11: Yeah, just send me your number, over.
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17: 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Was last spoken to 2 months ago. Should live at this address with a large dog.
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14: Admitting 18 arrived.
8: 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She's 2 minutes out from the bus garage to pick her daughter up.
17: Control copies.
10: 413.
0: 413. 643, can I have my DR, please?
6: Yeah, I just confirmed with Unit 463. We have no need to go back to that. He can have an ambulance and that's it. No PD response. It's already being documented.
0: Copy that, thank you.
10: Here is 289-896. 289-896.
0: Got it, thank you.
19: 36141, detained.
17: 10-5 units, line of information. EMS responding for a laceration. Lobos Lane and Maturo Drive, Town of Clay, 1707.
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0: 413, you want me to code 8 that to AMR or just 43 in?
8: Nova 4 hemorrhage, Delta response, 8100 Lobos Lane near Maturo Drive. It's a 54-year-old female bleeding from surgery site and feels lightheaded. 1707.
6: 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And if while they're on scene, he's still requesting PD, you just let AMR know that we're aware and we're just not going.
0: Copy that.
1: 436.
0: 436.
1: 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I'm out with a disabled at Hiawatha and Van Rensselaer.
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1: Hanging up for a hazardous condition. Casting go near Howlett Hill Road, Tom on a daughter.
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8: It's already been sent. I'll try sending it again.
11: 5706.
17: 4523-5702-4521, 219 Linda Ave and East Moy Road, Town of Salina. Caller is a Kim Letty. Her 11-year-old son was just attacked by two 12 to 13-year-olds in front of their residence. Males live at 99 Linda Ave.
21: Thank you.
14: 4523, copy.
2: 5706, in the area of Caston Road, a Howlett Hill Road, sitting near the top of the hill. Caller not much to meet. Three juvenile white males on bicycles doing tricks in the road. They're near the trench. No weapon seen, no intoxication.
10: 3404, clear.
2: Called 3611 or 14.
5: 11, go ahead.
2: Lewis County was notified. They're checking with their sergeant. If they're going to be interested, they'll let us know soon.
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8: ARF 1 clear. Fire control, close the call for ARF 1710.
18: 436.
22: 436, go ahead.
18: I pushed him out of the road. You can clear to send back the other call.
2: Units 5765-4526, yes.
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18: Go ahead.
11: Yeah, mom's going to start that way to the house right now.
18: Excellent, thank you.
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0: Yeah, 3611.
1: Go ahead. Go ahead.
0: Lewis County is interested. Their phone number is in the notes. They'd like a phone call.
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0: Copy. Negative. 3944, traffic stop, Salt Spring Street, on Leah, 1714.
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1: Powers Point Formation area, Fitch Street and Harriman Street. We're on a four-wheeler and two duplex racing up and down Fitch Street. End of point, 1715.

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2: 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GBAC 3 arrived at the hospital.
0: Where is it?

0: 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Five 704, log on.
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2: The caller was a passerby reporting an unknown type alarm. Sounded like it was coming from down the alleyway. 1719.
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0: 6 East Church, go down 530 for an unknown type alarm in the area. Westcott, the area 524 Westcott Street of Harvard and Victoria Place. Calls passed by. Says they hear an unknown type alarm coming from, sounds like the alleyway next to the building. And push out 1721.
1: 530, I copy. I can take that in advice.
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4: I had no need.
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8: Truck 5, this fire control. 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
0: Manoa A2, clear.
1: Fill that at 3402.
9: 3402.
1: 3402, if everyone has their keys over there, I got a large scene invest at Wayne Winds on James Street.
2: 436 clear, 1725.
9: Everyone does now. Thank you. Send it.
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4: 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Between Divine Street and Ives Avenue. Many 10. 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
6: 5701 2202 Bruton Road at Dollar General, caller's name Madison. Come regarding child father, Isam Abuya. Notes have been sent.
12: 596.
4: Boulevard, East Catholic Charities Men's Shelter. Between Divine Street and Ives Avenue.
12: You can clear me 40s. And are there any requests holding?
10: 1727.
11: May 10, 30-year-old male, in the out on the patio area, was found unresponsive, possible OD.
1: Copy that, clear. You should be all set.
13: 5705, arrived.
10: Got it.
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1: 5711. 3944 to South Salt Spring Street, Bedford Ave, 1727.
15: I'll be changing location from the JC back to SP North Syracuse, I'm saying.
14: Proceed.
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14: 1728. 5702, copy Larceny Invest, Windsor Place Apartments, Bear Road, Town of Clay.
16: Okay.
18: 5-6-0-0. Guard 4, fire truck. I'm going to have the first two units investigate while the rest hold in the street.
16: Guard 4, receive first two units to investigate, all others hold in the street.
14: 5-7-0-2-5-6-0-7 Bear Road, Building K, Windsor Place Apartments, Clarkson, Alexis, Walker, no 7 cents.
2: 4-5-3 arrived, 1728.
18: Ladder 1 on scene.
16: Ladder 1 arrived.
19: 5-7-0-4-8 arrived.
16: Rescue 1, rescue arrived at 1729.
5: 4-5-2-1 to control.
14: 4-5-2-1.
5: Can you amend this to a juvenile complaint? Units will be 6 and 10, and myself and 23 will take that status check.
15: Car 4, truck 2, we found anything?
14: Rescue.
16: Car 4 is reporting a hot water heater under the counter.
19: 4302, copy the traffic complaint.
16: 10 arrived.
2: Unit 443.
1: 660.
14: 43. Elgin Mental Avenue out here.
15: 660.
5: 4675 on 4.
1: 660, start for an assault type that just occurred. 130 Hudson Street off of Tallman Street. 85 is going to be a just Eaton Gatewood. Copy the note, 1730.
16: 4675.
15: 660, copy.
2: Copy, a fight in progress at the Blessed Sacrament School, 3129 James Street. It's going to be in the rear parking lot. 3129 James Street off Holmcroft and Nichols. Caller's employee, Heather Marks, reporting 4 juveniles, 12 to 13 year old, are fighting in the parking lot, kicking and punching each other. No weapons, no intox. They're currently between the rectory and funeral home and would like them removed in 1730.
14: 43, got it.
5: Could you put me on the spot, please? 48 just north of Henkel. New York, Lincoln 3, Adam Frank 3. Lincoln, Adam Frank 3. We'll have 3 in custody. If there's a car that can come assist.
10: 463, hold me out, you can have me.
2: Received.
1: Unit 530, your status.
19: Hey, this is 4675, Route 48 north of Henkel.
20: We're wrapping this all. I'll take out of here in a second.
1: Copy, 660, I'll clear you off the 530 status.
20: Sorry, I'm off us.
1: Copy.
13: 4525, you can send me 4675.
19: Where is it?
16: Truck 4 arrived, 1731.
0: He's 3 transporting to the hospital. TLC 442, your status.
5: 442 status, all set.
0: 1731.

0: 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Nova 4 transporting.
1: Five, seven, zero, four. You hold me open. I'll start 446.
2: Receive the 5704B.
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3: 463
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0: Yeah, one county unit and one state unit on the way.
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2: 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It's fine.
1: Research.
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10: 57S8.
0: 57S2. 57S8 at S2, 1735. 5706 clear.
10: 5705. Yeah, clear me a 10 on this. You can just send me the DV, Slay Hill.
0: Steve 1735. Should be just north of the intersection. Cars in a white Toyota, end of the ditch.
10: 05, okay.
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1: And we only have two responders in our notes up here, and there's no answer for either one.
3: Are we worried about this 50 going off, or we don't care?
4: Copy that. We got the alarm shut off. Stop an entry notification for 5-0.
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2: 5765.
1: So it's definitely not an abduction. You can just amend it to a custody dispute, and I'll be out on paperwork.
2: Where is it?
3: QEC 4 off here.
4: Yeah, it's 530 and 540.
5: 30. 540.
2: Unit 463, status check.
5: 463, 6.
2: Copy, back in the previous.
4: 540, search Gotown 530. It's verbal domestic, Parkside Commons, 1815 East Fayette Strip, Westcott. It's going to be from 1H Henry. 85 is going to be a John Kill Bunch. It is the ex-boyfriend, William Gaten, 35-year-old black male, is refusing to leave the apartment. No weapons, no spouse being intoxicated. I'll put you out 7239.
3: 5-3, I got it.
5: Unit
2: 3934
3: status. 3934 all set. Control the 4-5-S-1. Alright. 391, 3-9, traffic, compliant. 4-5-S-1, we're not sure where the emergency button activation is coming from.
5: Okay, after
4: 5-3 and 5-40. Your 85 does show 2-5 out of the county or current out of the city. So is your male half showing a 32 for resist?
5: 5-3, okay. 40, copy.
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2: Corona Mission, invest 109 Croydon Lane, 109 Croydon, off the Cumsa Road. Meet down in the parking lot with a Shondell Smith and a Silver Hacker, and tires were stabbed over the weekend.
0: Later, one in service.
3: 650.
0: Yeah. Rescue went off here.
4: Give me my mind to you.
5: Yeah.
0: Rescue 2 off here, 1741. Truck 5 off here.
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2: 5705. 3945, traffic stop, Salt Springs Street, South Malia Street, Fayetteville, 1741.
1: Yeah, it's going to be John George Frank, 9956, JGF, 9956.
5: 453.
2: 453. Where is
5: it? No, 99. It's going to be 8 to fire.
2: Copy that.
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It's a 42-year-old male in and out of consciousness. 1743.

0: 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Unit 4675 status.
1: TLC 442 arrived at the hospital.
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0: 3C 4525 arrived.
3: Hi, 701 arrived.
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2: Where's Crimes Engine 41 on there?
0: We're going to start for the stolen vehicle complaint in progress. It's at Destiny USA in the parking lot near the carousel entrance. Sanana Hassan is calling in regarding her ex-boyfriend, Jose Gonzalez, 23-year-old Hispanic male, trying to steal her vehicle. Vehicle's registered to her grandmother, New York Reg, LVL5012. She's currently out of security. We received this connection, 1746.
2: 43, got it.
3: 436, are there any mall units logged in?
4: 5705.
0: Any available mall units?
5: Yeah, it's going to be a 79. Caller's got a tow en route.
0: 3911 on a stop. Highbridge Road in Stickley Drive, 1747.
6: 195. Yeah, we're aware of it. We're headed down right now.
2: Any units for a hazard person in the road? Route 31. By Chipotle Mexican Grill, Town of Clay.
7: 4552.
0: Copy, I guess. Send you need a road unit.
6: We should be also.
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2: 443, copy, cancel. Thanks, guys.
7: 4552.
2: Unit to assist for a hazard in the area of Route 31 in front of the Chipotle Mexican restaurant. Caller saying there's an 18 to 19-year-old white male. He is shirtless, wearing jeans, running with a brown shirt in his hand, and his hands are up. He's running in and out of the row of us, headed on the plaza towards Panera. No weapons, no intoxication.
5: 4-4, you can hold me out in animal.
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7: 4552 arrived 3801 on a property check.
6: 1748.
0: 195440, be advised, Jose Gonzalez, possible warrant.
7: 4522 arrived.
6: 4302 clear back on the previous.
0: Job. 343 here, stop Erie Boulevard, East Bridge Street, tell the wind.
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1: Yeah, it's 4529, 4526 on a disturbance. Tucker Road at Young Road, Town of Onondaga.
2: The intact on South Townsend just drove through there. They're all set. Clear to 6.
0: 1750.
1: 4529, 4526, you're en route. It's going to be across the street from 4524 Tucker Road, across of Young Road and Shea Road. Caller does not wish to meet, can only hear this. It's a male screaming at a female, saying, I'm going to kill you and you're going to die. Caller is not sure on the exact house number, just knows it's across from this address. Let's know if I have anything further.
3: GVAC-1 arrived.
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0: 4506, I just signed in, you can send it to me.
1: Very safe. Caller is also saying the police were out here for the same individuals last week. The female is either a Chanel or a Shanice, a 30s white female.
5: 5706, I can start for that as well.
1: Gabby.
0: 440 arrived, 1751.
3: Clear.
4: All right, so the car 2, landline fire control. Car 2, landline fire control.
3: 4523 clear.
0: 3403 clear, 1752.
1: He is going to Tucker Road. Found the call from last week. It's 4517 Tucker Road. Both parties were a Cheyenne McCarthy, 32 white female, and a Corey Gilbert, 42 white male. That call was larceny, where Cheyenne was a suspect.
4: I'm very familiar with Cheyenne.
1: Got it.
0: 9811. 3911, your status?
6: Just be advised, you're going to be getting a call from a patient goes by last name, White, on 9G, I believe. You can 43 that. I'm out with her.
0: Copy. All set. That was revoked.

units for Tucker Road. I don't know if you're familiar, just put it out there. Female Cheyenne shows 30 trooper resist. 4302, I got 3 stop Montrose Ave, at Rosita Street in Sylvia.

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0: LSA-2, up there. Unit, can you repeat? Very faggy.
1: 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Ladder 1 from the zoo.
0: 4529.
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0: 4521, copy. Larceny Invest, Heal Ave, and Short Street, Thomas Lina. 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Your caller is a Mark Jones, possibly signal 44. 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
1: 4502, caller is at Four Guys Pizza, 1349 Cold Springs Road, the John Casarda, reporting a male in a white Tucson, New York Reg, Larry Henry Adam 2048. Following a road rage incident, followed him, got on the complainant, kicked his vehicle, left 10 minutes ago. Mail SA1 unconscious personnel for response. Intersection of Candy Lane and High Ridge Road. So 39 male in a silver BMW pulled over, vomiting, and feels like passing out. You're in route 1800 hours. Fabling service.
3: Fire control testing.
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5: 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We need the intersection of Candy Lane and Cary Drive now. Candy Lane and Cary.
1: 4523, 4783, North Star Boulevard, apartment 313. Meeting with a Homera Mohammadi. Reported her phone lost yesterday. Phone is now pinging in a neighbor's apartment.
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2: 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Candy Lane and Cary Drive in the village of Manlius. Have a John Grosso on the phone. 39 male. So he was driving and he started to throw up. He's going to pass out. He's in a silver BMW, was able to pull over here.
5: 4504, and I'm unit to assist for a status check. 112 Leonard Drive, son of Van Buren, 112 Leonard Drive, between Northup Boulevard and Henderson Boulevard. No one to meet with. Is requesting check of neighbor's house. 5 of the children are walking in the neighborhood saying they can't go home because the sibling is getting in trouble. So the parents will let them know when they can go home. Complaint and worried about the kid that is getting in trouble. Child, Damien, unknown last name, 10-year-old white female, unknown weapons, unknown intoxication.
4: 09, copy.
3: Ladder 1 arrived, 1801.
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5: Belgium Cold Springs, unconscious person, Delta response, 7797 Gloria Drive, Cresta Hicks Road, Cameron Dale Road, 87 male, in and out of consciousness. 1802. And that's out of 32 on there. And I say 2 logged on.
2: 3934 is clear.
7: Mini 10. Unconscious person. 1801 Erie Boulevard, East Catholic Charities Men's Shelter. Between Divine Street and Ives Avenue. Mini 10. Unconscious person. 1801 Erie Boulevard, East Catholic Charities Men's Shelter. Between Divine Street and Ives Avenue.
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1: 4701.
3: And many times going to be on the patio for a 60-year-old male. Possibly epileptic or drug-related, 1802.
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2: There we go.
0: Unit 443.
5: Sentinel West Zone Unit, CMS responding to an unconscious person, 7797 Gloria Drive, 77.
0: Copy of 79 in front of 114 Pershing Ave off of Warden and Wadsworth, 114 Pershing. Closure Tammy Butler, reporting an Amazon truck versus a pole. There's a low wire hanging as well, 1803.
2: 3913 is clear.
8: 43, got it.
5: Town of Lysander between Hicks Road and Cameron Dale Road, end of point 1803. Hey, Willie, you call through?
9: Unit 3974, control.
2: 4513, control. 3974.
5: 4513.
10: Add me to 23's call. 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
0: 1804.
11: 413.
0: 413.
11: I read the report. Nothing further is going to be done. Left a voicemail for 85.
0: Copy.
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5: Received
11: 1805.
10: Unit 413. 413. 660. So the 911 ham call appears to be plying for the 915 Townsend 915 South Townsend off East Adams. 911 cell phone. Sounded like a child caller said his dad was trying to kill him. There's your disconnect. So I got two or three other calls from this number in the last 24 hours. Appear to be prank calls. Bunch of 1805.
0: We have a hazard on southbound 81. Large white trucks doing street sweeping, saying they're in a bad spot and going to cause an accident.
12: 663, copy. Yeah, there was probably three calls yesterday, all prank calls from this number.
10: Copy.
3: Hey, Bennington arrived.
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13: 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Is it binded?
0: We will check, standby.
10: 633, hold me out of your camera. 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
5: Belgium Squad 1 arrived. 4508, Clayton is going to be a signal 44.
0: 443 arrived, 1807.
10: 660 arrived.
5: Our unit's an outdoor fire, door 3 at the airport.
3: Engine 2 off here.
5: Control the 22S3. Our unit's an outdoor fire in a trash can in front of door 3 at the airport. Not spreading.
14: 1807.
10: Comms to
5: 2211.
10: 195. 5706,
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10: 195. 5706.
5: Can I get my DR, please? Control the 22S3.
10: 79, me off this, and me to off 4508 call.
14: We have a fire in the trash can outside of door number 3. We did dispatch 911 for ours.
5: Received 1807.
0: DR 290-003.
3: 290-003. 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
0: Did you still want checks down there?
2: 3944, arrived 1807.
10: Negative. We're all set.
0: Copy, 808.
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16: 4522, you can have me.
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3: Is there another call at this location? Apparently there's another party I called in that call. The Mini 12 arrived, 1809.
2: 738.
10: 738, standby 1660. I just showed the one call today. 738, go ahead.
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10: Copy.
8: Ready. Units at Tucker Road, your status. Do it if you can.
3: We're all set.
8: DC is 1809. Manly's letter 3200.
2: East units pulling fire responding for an order invest 5118 Shiraz Lane in the town of Manlius on a order invest 1809.
10: 5705.
8: They have a letter 20 in room. 5705.
10: Yeah, I'm going to have to shut down the southbound lane of Slate Hill right before 20.
8: Do you need another unit?
3: A letter 1 in service.
10: Nah, it should be good.
15: 6-6.
8: Received, 1810.
15: 443.
3: You make this a 4. I believe we're out on the 7 southbound to call now.
10: Kevin.
2: 443.
16: I think it'll be an Ashford pole. We have them come out and inspect it. The pole moves quite a bit.
2: Copy.
8: Earth 1 arrived.
16: No injuries.
2: Copy.
8: 4523 arrived. 4525, your status. 4513 arrived. Disregard.
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3: Sentinel Westbound units, CMS responding to a false complaint, 4659 Murphy Road, 4659 Murphy Road, Town of Tully, end of point 1812.
1: Repeat that.
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0: 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It's going to be eastbound 690 at exit 14, eastbound 690 at exit 14 in the left shoulder. Help truck is on scene and nobody is getting over to give him enough room. 1813.
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3: 4501-21118 Brookline Road in Edgemere Terrace in the bottom apartment. Garza Gianna DeMeo, brother Romeo DeMeo, 13-year-old light-skinned male versus the mother, Jennifer DeMeo, 38-year-old white female. Brother started throwing things, said he wanted to kill himself. He's currently in the basement, still throwing things.
8: Copy.
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3: 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Cable ladder 20 rounds.
0: 533. I'm going to start you to the mall for unit 195. 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
6: 430. 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
7: Ladder one off here.
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0: You guys go to the fairgrounds.
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0: I'm going to start for this hang-up call. It's at Huntington School, the playground, 400 Sunnycrest Road, off of Woodbine and Forest Hill. It's an open line with people yelling. There's a female who's trying to tell us something, but keeps getting interrupted by screaming. Let's turn on 1816.
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8: 630 and 543, search both for what sounds like armed robbery, just correction, strong armed robbery just occurred at 122 Hawthor Street off of Grand Ave. 85 is going to be a Catalina 40, so a 15-year-old female. It's a J unknown last, a 16-year-old male, threw her and her friend to the ground and then took off with her phone. Don't have a direction of travel or the description of the individual. Still working for their 1816.
9: I'm aware of the wrecks.
3: We have a child complaint right in the area of where you are. Approximately 5-year-old white male walking towards OCC on the right side of the street, wearing

0: yellow shirt and red shorts. Do you happen to see him?
1: Okay. 463, hold us out. We got it.
2: 63, copy from the pump.
0: 4513, 4523 status.
1: I have not. I'll check around real quick.
3: 4523, all set. Not here.
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8: 4509 is clear.
6: 53.
0: 11 squad 1, short.
1: B3 and 530, search both for Bergholm activation. It's 400 South Salina Strip of West Jefferson, the UBS. It's going to be suite 407. It's a office entrance door forced at 1817.
7: B3, got it.
4: 463, it looks like it's going to be a fight on the playground involving some juveniles.
6: 530, copy. Copy.
1: Any intern assist to AMR? 122 Dickerson Street.
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1: Copy. 530, I'll clear you off of that. I'll start you for the assist to AMR. Any code tone 530?
5: 481, I'll go.
0: Trail 4508, said it looked like he was passing Shapiro Hall.
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1: Copy. Copy, 53481, sends us to AMR, rescue mission 122, Dickerson Street off Granger. Wasn't police on Friday, as they had an individual hanging over the bridge. I have no further at this point, 1818.
3: 4502.
6: 30, I got it.
0: 4502.
5: 81, copy.
3: I'll start with unit 2, it's just an exterior door.
0: Receive, 4522, K92, you can disregard.
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8: 660 to 633.
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8: We're out with your party here at 1006 Southside. She, gonna be wanted.
1: 4524 control.
3: Standby one.
0: 4524.
1: Adult male to 1855 per net. Starting same as ending.
0: Received 1819. Any notice for harassment in progress? Alameda Apartments, Bear Road, Town of Clay.
1: Any in for a menacing. 850 West Lafayette F.
3: 4513, you hold that for me.
7: 6443.
0: 4513, a little audible, could you repeat?
3: 4523, just hold it. We'll be done in a second.
7: We're going to hold us out on this, so we'll take our robbery.
0: Receive. Belgium Squad 1 off here.
6: This is via AMR. The male has now jumped into the water from the bridge. We have no further information on his status at 1820.
1: 43, copy. I'll send you that 630 and 543. You can cancel that. I'll actually send you the same instead. 850 West Lafayette Ave on Bishop. So it's actually 911. And there are people from across the street coming to the complaint with crowbars and, quote, socks and cans. Bunners come back to the Oceana Thompson Terrace and no further, 1820.
0: Do it, duty chief arrived.
4: 436 arrived, 1820.
7: 6, be happy.
5: I 43, I copy, confirm, got it, for that.
4: 430 also on scene, 1820.
3: 633 to 660.
8: Got it.
3: Should be code 12.
4: Any unit of 453 for a hazard southbound 81 just before 690.
8: Copy. Just harassment. You want us to pull out the tour?
6: 453. We can take that and advise.
3: I'll give you a something.
7: 5765 control.
0: 5765.
4: Copy. It's going to be a hazard southbound 81 just before 690. Tractor trailer toolboxes fell out of a truck. The truck is currently stopped in the left lane, attempting to get the boxes back on the truck. It's going to be a white flatbed. 1821.
6: Here we got it.
0: Received.
5: 481. Did the individual with on my bridge is sitting here, did he make into the water with fire or someone with rescue?
1: Looks like fire's out of them. He made it into the water.
0: 5701.
8: I can ID the air, please.
1: Negative, not getting notes in that he has not actually jumped yet.
0: 4504, your status?
5: Copy.
0: All set, no need. Received 1821.
6: Eli Stack 7 for Dickerson.
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1: Copy.
10: Called to rescue. 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
0: Received all set, 1822.
1: 3944, I copy.
10: Received.
11: 4526, you can clear the 6 and 10.
0: 4511, 12, clear. Received, 1822.
1: 4533, clear.
12: 6505, you can open that up.
6: Rescue on arrive.
12: 05, Ken.
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8: Unit 463.
6: Medi 12 arrive, rescue 2 on scene.
12: 463.
0: Do it, duty chief, I copy your note.
8: Per the call taker, she possibly heard something about a knife in the background, but the caller and her children both confirmed there was no weapons, nothing physical.
12: Okay.
13: 540, I'm going to be on 2.
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12: About 13 years off the bridge, you can cancel anybody else coming.
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11: 4502.
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11: This is a 6. You can put me back on the other.
0: 46.
6: It's reported near the fountain for a 35-year-old male, unconscious, is breathing. Should be wearing jeans and a jacket at 1824.
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0: 46.
8: 463 arrived. 1826.
13: 403, what do you got?
0: Sentinel West Zone Unit, CMS responding to a lift assist. 471 Westbrook Hills Drive. 471 Westbrook Hills Drive, Town of Onondaga at the Meadows Apartments. End of point, 1826.
1: Could just land on the
8: TA. 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
8: 436 clear, 1826.
1: Agree to say 400 South Salina off of West Jefferson's the UPS. Suite 407, it's going to be a office entry door, 1826.
8: 530, I'm a 10, I can swing over there with him.
1: Agree to say.
12: 413, are you calling me on 4?
1: 413, we're all set, thank you.
8: 413 arrived, 1827.
0: 4504 to control.
1: Copy.
6: Engine 12 arrived.
0: 4504. Can you copy my note and then clear this to 6, please?
6: Rescue on the service.
15: 403, do you still need me to call TA or is that what it was for?
0: Received.
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8: 436.
1: 436.
6: Rescue one off here.
8: Can you cancel 53 and I'll take it?
1: Copy, all set in the 10.
8: Into 453, are you southbound yet?
1: Unit 453.
16: 453, we haven't arrived yet, sir.
8: Hi, 413, the sweepers is a 6, they're fine. And I'm on the tractor trailer, he's probably getting ready to leave here soon. It is a bad spot, southbound, right-hand lane, right before 690 east exit. I'm right underneath the bridge, slowing traffic down.
1: 543, got your ride. Just let me know if you want the air.
16: 83, cap.
0: I'm all set for now, thank you.
1: Copy.
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17: 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Engine 12 in service.
0: 4508.
6: Hey, friend. Received 1828.
1: Copy.
17: We have just one caller on this.
0: Just one.
8: 66 here. Those units able on West Lafayette.
17: Copy. Onondaga Road between the Turnpike and Howlett Hill are negative. I checked the surrounding areas. I'm not going up anything. I'm clear of 4.
0: Received 1829.
1: 543 able to.
8: Copy. We'll be on your shore. You can add us.
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8: Rescue 1 to Rescue 2. You guys all set?
1: 630 arrived. 508. You can put me back at that, master.
0: Received. Do it, duty check. Copy your note.
8: Rescue 1 to Rescue 2. You guys all set?
17: Rescue 2, we're clearing here momentarily.
0: They have a ladder 20 in service.
17: Copy.
1: 481 clear.
0: Control 3001 for a verbal domestic in Bath Division Street, Village of Baldwinsville.
1: 913 arrived.
18: 3001.
0: Verbal domestic in Vast, 4 Division Street, Village of Baldwinsville, 4 Division Street between Tappan Street and Downer Street. Caller is Bradley Wood. Also showing address, signal 44. Also in the notes. Right, tool testing.
18: 01, copy.
0: 1830. 4526, copy, you're on scene.
8: 413 to 453, are you guys comfortable back there? It's hard for me to see with the blind corner.
16: 453, we're still ways out. It might be 436.
8: Yeah, 436, that's me. 53, if you could just stop just before the crest of the hill.
0: 543, we're all set here. Nobody needs to leave.
16: 53, copy.
8: Alright, I'm going to see what their issue is.
1: 43, copy, 660, you can cancel.
0: Arc still clear, the 1830 Monday test, the 1831.
8: We copy that, thank you.
0: 4511
1: arrived. Unit 463 status.
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0: 4524.
3: Back en route to 1 Cedarwood Boulevard to meet with the other half again. No need for checks.
19: 523.
0: Received.
1: 23.
19: I'll be clear on 538. I can take you all.
6: Rescue 2 off here.
1: Jeff, 740 here, Boulevard, east of Almond Street, south 1833.
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0: 413, if this car starts, I'm not worried about the tractor trailer. Guys, we're going to try and limp them off to Adam Street momentarily.
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0: 430 to 413, you guys in another car, you all set? I'm thinking we should be all set. 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
6: 4523-5562 Bear Road, building H. Apartment H4. Your caller is Alexis Kelly. Said neighbor's boyfriend was being verbal and spit on the caller. Neighbor is a Gabby Avuelia. Suspect possibly left in a gray Honda.
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2: 660, search for a domestic with a weapon. 109 West Beard Ave, South Salina Street. Don't have any advised name yet. Reporting the mother of Sandrick Mullen, a 60-year-old black female, pulled a knife on the collar. Still getting further, 1835.
3: Inmate 12 in service. 660, copy.
6: 5702, clear. Hello, Rescue 6 Personnel Response, 4335 Railroad. Child Complaint Invest, 703 2nd Street, 703 2nd Street, Bill Giselle. Could be the upstairs apartment, cross streets Boyd Ave and Franklin Ave. Caller is Nancy Weber, doesn't want to meet, saying niece Michelle Marshall, 45-year-old white female, also showing a Signal 32 PIC, so a Michael Marshall Signal 4. Letting her kids ride their e-bikes up and down the street without helmets. Last seen an hour ago. No weapons, no intoxication. Children are aged 14 to 10.
2: 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Looks like the mother's also showing a 32 to resist.
6: 5702, logged off.
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6: Hello, Rescue 6 Personnel for response, 4335 Rowey Road, cross up Bussy Road and Cedarbelt Road. 73 female, neck pain and weakness, unable to stand. 1836. Attention all SO units, EMS responding to general illness, 4335 Row Road, 4335 Row Road, town of Onondaga, end of point, 1836.
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0: 413 Rough Highway. He's going to be on the south side on Harrison Street if he gets called in. They're working on it themselves.
5: Copy.
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0: Received. It's a black SUV with South Carolina plates.
5: Copy. You have 443 status?
0: 436. They made their way to 60 Presidential Plaza that they're off the road with.
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9: 22S, ready to control.
6: 22S, sir.
9: You punch me at DR for police information. Clear me a sex on, please.
10: 5705.
6: 5705.
5: 436, also clear.
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6: Received, 1839.
11: 4521, control.
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6: 4521.
2: 1839.
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2: Channel 3 is point information. AMR is flying to an unknown nature. 118 Titus Alley off of Eden and Union. 1843.
1: I didn't copy your review, please.
0: Yes.
1: 1843. Tully 1 transporting to the hospital. Eves 2 arrived.
3: Five 4-3 clear.
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1: Four 5-1-3 arrived.
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2: 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Unit 453.
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4: Copy shot spotter activation, spotting a 2019 Lodi Strait off of Isabella and Union. 6 rounds, a possible drive-by, they're moving at 21 miles per hour. Spotting just behind 2013 Lodi in the trees at 1846.
1: 4401 control.
3: 452, copy.
0: 4401. Fire control clear the 1845, Monday test, 1846.
5: We're on a little 19 Joe Griffin drive. I'll be all set.
4: 440 arrived,
2: 1846. Alright, Charlie, car 2, line for time. Car 2, line for time.
0: Marcel 31 and a hemorrhage, Bravo response, 5103, Casson Road. Proceed. Hello, rescue, your second call, hemorrhage, Bravo response, 5103, Casson Road. French and LS zone units, EMS responding to a hemorrhage. 5103 Casson Row, 5103 Casson Row, Town of Onondaga, end of point 1846. Marcel 31 on a hemorrhage, Bravo response. 5103 Casson Road, between Cherokee Circle and Holland Hill Road, rectal bleed. 1846. 4301, copy, you're clear. Hello, rescue, second call, hemorrhage, Bravo response. 5103 Casson Row, so Cherokee Circle and Holland Hill Road. 93 female, rectal bleed. 1846.
6: Hello, rescue 2 is arrived on the first one.
0: 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Steve, rescue 2 arrived.
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7: 1-1.
8: 09. 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
5: Four 5-0-9-3-9-1-1-7-6-5-8 Elkhorn Road, 7658 Elkhorn Road, between Memory Lane and Ledyard Drive in the Village of Manlius. Originally, female caller said her husband was suicidal. Took the phone, said he's not suicidal. Mentioned his two young children who were not there, and that if he needed help, he would reach out. He refused any assistance, said he didn't want anybody to know, and then he hung up. We got the address, that's all. For a previous call, it's possibly a James Hildreth, 30 East Way Mail, and a Kate Hildreth. No further.
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0: 5704, copy your stop, westbound 690, Tomacatus, 1848.
1: Clear.
5: Yeah, both units are at 1848.
1: 450, copy on me.
9: 413 and Mabel on the shots. What is that, the south side of the street in the trees?
0: 4501.
10: 39440, can you attach me?
1: 74.
0: 3944,
4: copy. Ready. Hey, firm. Plotting behind 2013 in the trees. Any need for the air?
9: Nice.
1: 3934 BNC.
4: Copy.
5: 3934.
1: East Tennessee Street at Chapel with New York Commercial 24217. Nora George 24217 NG. It's a black Ford pickup truck.
4: 1848. 430 clear. 1848.
0: 453
4: arrived.
0: 05 units. Point of information for reckless driving at Allen Road Elementary School, Allen Road, Town of Clay. Clerk reporting a juvenile on a go kart riding around on the track. End of point, 1849.
8: Hollow Hill Squad 4 on the scene.
0: Hollow Squad 4 arrived.
9: 463.
10: 463. Can you just make this child flight clear to 6, please?
4: Copy.
8: 663 to DR, please.
1: DR is 290-069.
5: 290-069. Unit 2 spotting Elkhorn Road in Manlius. General information. The issue is possibly over a pending divorce.
1: 09, copy, we're pulling up.
11: 913.
12: 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Waves 1 on a traumatic injury, Bravo response. 809 Granger Road.
5: 913. 1850 hours.
11: This is good.
0: Paramount Rescue, traumatic injury, 809 Granger Road.
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12: Waves 1 on a traumatic injury, Bravo response, 809 Granger Road, near Locust Lane and Juniper Lane. 61-year-old Malley was hit by a falling tree branch. 1850 hours.
5: 1850 hours.
0: Paramount Rescue, traumatic injury, 809 Granger Road, across the Locust Lane and Juniper Lane. The 61 male hit by a falling tree branch. 1850.
4: 436, I'm on the shot. Copy, 1850.
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3: B3.
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3: 838. Can we have myself an 835 to the shot so the north side will be double?
4: Copy that.
0: Attention all lesson units, EMS responding to a traumatic injury, 809 Granger Road, 809 Granger Road, Tom Camillus, end of point, 1851. Hello, Carter Ridge.

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9: 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Eileen Lines, Woodlawn. She's calling about the girl being stressed out. 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
3: 195, go ahead.
11: What do you have this call logged in as?
10: Eight units for a custody escort waiting at Maddiedale Fire, East Malloy Road, Thomas Salina.
0: Ways to responding.
8: 4511.
3: 195, I have it as a file 1.
0: Marital testing.
11: Yeah, could you amend this to a verbal domestic?
3: Copy.
11: And we'll be also a charge, thank you.
12: Marcellus A2, status all set.
3: Copy.
10: 4511, I need to assist, meet with the caller, Maddiedale Fire, 173 East Malloy Road and a gray Nissan Road, say Madison, come. Requesting a custody exchange escort over to 110 Medford Road to drop off a 4-month-old child. Other half is a Assam Abuela, 21-year-old white male. We're seeing the male pulled a knife at the custody exchange on Saturday, which the police responded to. Male is also known to own firearms and abuses oxycodone.
2: All right, Charles Austin.
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10: 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Looks like the female caller, Madison, has been involved in a couple of calls today, domestics and disputes with a male F. Looks like state police responded both times.
8: 411, copy.
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0: All right, Charles Austin, clear. 1901.
10: 4523 clear, 4401 clear.
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13: Control 3611, copy criminal mischief, invest Grand Ave near Hillside Ave, down against.
7: 3611.
2: Fartrell, the Monday, 1900 hour test, Fartrell clear, 1902.
13: Three 611, it's a criminal mischief invest across the street from 1209 Grand Ave. Between Hillside and Argyle, there's a trail that goes up into the woods. Car states there's some rocks with some racist spray painting on them. 1902.
7: Copy and route.
13: Received.

0: 430 and 436, verbal domestic at 338 Green Street, apartment B off of Green Street and Oak Street, meeting with Brittany Johnson, showing a possible signal 44 in chairs, aggravated harassment from her uncle Michael Johnson, a 36-year-old white male, who's showing a possible file 5 and a 32 for resisting chairs, made a threat to be en route after work at 1900 hours at 1903.
1: 430, capital advice.
0: 436, your discretion.
2: I'll cancel, thank you.
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4: 660.
0: 660.
4: Reach over to the sergeant on that child complaint. She's called in the same complaint the last couple of days. She's PIC.
0: Copy, 513.
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1: Henry, John, John, 5987. H, JJ, 5987.
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1: 4701.
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1: Kevin.
4: Cardinal Stafford, 2476 Nonier Road.
1: Attention, Russell, yes, on a point. Hearing reckless driver in the area, State Street Road and Mount Bell Road, Town of Skinnies. Cars reporting a black Honda Accord, New York Red, Michael Edward Michael, 6202, MEM 202. Speeding, swerving, and going very slow. Passing to westbound on Mount Bell, 1906.
3: 513 UK 43.
2: The Henry John John 5987 show surrendered or voluntary destroyed address to a Katy Hill Drift. And the other one's valid to a 2022 Volkswagen Plum Color to address.
0: Carry it here.
1: 44 copy, thank you. As Russell units, point fires responding to an order investigation, Newry Road near East Lake Road, town of Spafford, endpoint 1907.
4: Right, I know Spafford, arrest, correction fire, order investigation, 2476 Nunners Road, crossing East Lake Road and Fox Road. Right, I know Spafford, they smell of propane in the residence, no reported illnesses, advise evacuate. Utilize TAC 3, TAC 3 if needed.
2: Car 2, go ahead.
5: Please, 2 arrive.
0: 660, clearing back out for an assault just occurred. 20810 more Ave, 20810 more off of West Mill Street. Cars are denial southward. Saying she was walking around with her cousin Aisha on the last scene. 24-year-old black female punched her in the mouth and she has a busted lip. She's refusing MS, no weapons, possible intoxication. Saying that the suspect's still in a house on Kenmore. 1908.
2: 3403 traffic stop Thompson Road near Ridgecrest. 1908.
5: 4513 arrived.
6: Fire control board, I know RP1 is en route.
5: 4511 arrived.
4: RP1 respond.
2: 49 car 2's on location.
4: Fire 2's arrived.
7: Many 3. Chest pains. 1429 West Onondaga Street. Between Arthur Street and Lydell Street. Many 3. Chest pains. 1429 West Onondaga Street. Between Arthur Street and Lydell Street.
2: One and a half story, normal construction, nothing showing.
4: Where is it?
0: 440 clear.
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2: 4533 traffic stop, town center, Exeter, 1910.

0: 3403, clear. Three, 441 out of service.
1: 49 RP is on scene.
2: RP1 arrived.

0: 3202, that's Burton Road at Reach Drive, Town of Cicero, 1911.
1: Larry's backing up.

0: 3934 traffic stop, West Tennessee Street near Hybrid Street, Fayetteville 1912.
1: Cars Point, AM is responding for difficulty breathing at 1607 Lodi Street and 1912.
0: Unit 4533 clear.

0: Street, 1607 Building. Between John Street and East Division Street. Many 2. Breathing problems. 1607 Lodi Street, 1607 Building. Between John Street and East Division Street.
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0: 436 and 440, disturbance in progress at 711 North Townsend at CPEP. Patient Kevin Jake with 34-year-old white male is throwing furniture around and refusing to leave. Last seen wearing a SU t-shirt and black sweatpants, no weapons, no intact at 1914.
1: Is he inside a CPEP?
2: Yes, 320-13204. It's a verbal domestic in progress. Route 31 at New Country Drive, Town of Cicero.
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1: 36, you can keep me on it. I'm right down the street.
2: 3201-0204, all the same distance. 6061 Route 31 up at New Country Drive and Damon Road. Caller is Kashawn Johnson. Meeting with him and his girlfriend, Destiny Rodriguez, a 20s white female, in regards to the grandfather, Thomas Crichton, 70s white male, trying to kick the caller and his girlfriend out of the house. They're on the lease. Thomas is possibly intoxicated. No weapons.
0: Copy.
4: Thermal Rescue 2, clear. 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
0: Copy. AS for a larceny just occurred, Brewerton Road near Lincoln Ave, Town of Cicero.
1: 3204, yes, this is one of the domestic 79.

0: 3403 Drifthouse Thompson near Ridgecrest, 1918.
1: Suit 5204 into assist. 8050 Brewerton Road, off of Lincoln Avenue, Stevens Drive. Shows as modern techniques. Photos of Kara Gilbert is en route here, 5-minute ETA in a white RAV4. Saw on camera, 50s to 60s white female stole a flower pot from outside. Unknown clothing description, but she's got brown hair, and she went into her garage.

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1: Copy, over.
0: 3-2. The signal 44 hit on the address of the call, Janny Kent, born in 1948, female, signal 44.
1: Sorry.
0: 410 Long Island, South Main Street at Wells Ave West, North Syracuse, 1918. 3202
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1: Attention, West units, point information. EMS responding abdominal pains. Meadow Briar Lane near North Entry Road, Tunnel Lysander.
2: 2212. Nova 6, notification for GVAC. 3117 Meadow Briar Lane, abdominal pain.
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5: 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Meadow Briar Lane, across the North Entry Road. Los Cold Springs Rescue, 71-year-old male, abdominal pain. 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
2: Nova 6, notification for GVAC. 3117 Meadow Briar Lane, off of North Entry Road, Belgium Cold Springs Fire District. 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
12: One male on board, Surrey Mileage 7046, 7046. Wrong thing, see that, St. Joe's.
2: 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Copy.
0: 481 on a stop, Oswego. And
3: 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Go ahead.
1: Central West is on a point. EMS responding, air facility transport, Van Dyne. What's the concern, Pike Town, Onondaga?
0: New York Reg, Mary Boy, Paul, 4516, MBP, 4516. Occupied by 2. I have 643 with me. All set and need for check.
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2: TLC 441 to Van Dyne, 5075 West Seneca Turnpike, between Broad Road and Seneca Place. 5 North, room 520. It's an alpha response, 77 female, to be transported to ER for blood transfusion.
0: Yeah, 3204.
3: 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West Seneca Street and South Line, you also in attend there.
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0: Yeah, it's 4523-4522. This is a child complaint in progress that days in Lacanus Parkway, Thomas Solano.
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8: 3001, copy a trespassing invest. Tappan Street near Canton Street, those are Baltimore.
0: 4522 and 23 en route from Missouri to hold you open and add you. 430 Electronics Parkway off of 7th North Street, eight days in. Room 233, photos of Derek Powell, not on scene, but is seeing this on camera. His girlfriend's son, Wyatt Cole, a 14-year-old white male, is destroying the room. He's autistic. The call believes he is aware of what he's doing. Caller opens to be a Jennifer Ingenio, a 45-year-old white female who should be on scene. No weapons, no intoxication.
5: 453, I'm very familiar with what I'm
8: 3001.
0: Copy.
8: 3001, trespassing invest, Tappan Street and Canton Street, Village of Baldwinsville. Meeting with us, Suzette, Urig, notes are sent, 1926.
5: 01, copy.
9: 3614.
8: 3614.
9: Yeah, if you would change it to police information. And after you get the note, it's code 6.
0: 4521 and 4511 arrived.
8: Copy.
7: 463 arrived.
0: Unit 3201, 3202 status. 1927.
10: 530, can you add me to 9813 South, please?
7: Copy. 436 arrived.
11: Any units for a dispute in progress at the Executive East Syracuse Hotel, Old Colorado Road South, across the Town Circle to DeWitt.
5: 3401.
11: 4529. Units 3401 and 4529, dispute in progress, 660 Old Colorado Road South, across the Yorktown Circle in the dead end. The Executive East Syracuse Hotel, room 230. Caller is the front desk employee. In regards to two white females, 30s, white male as well, yelling in the hallway outside of the room, disturbing guests, no weapons, unknown intoxication, 29 room.
8: Hi, this is 068, watch my gun.
11: 01, copy, 1928.
5: 513, can you hear me to 436 call?
7: Copy.
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0: Units going to the child complaint at Days Inn on Electronics. Now speaking to the girlfriend, Jennifer. She's confirming all the same information. She's stating verbal only, no weapons, no intoxication. Made units for status check of a couple children. River Point Way up at Daylight Drive, town of play.
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0: 2455-2-year-old guy is 3789 River Point Way off of Daylight Drive, apartment number 8. Checking on two children. Parents on scene should be a Brian Stanley, 29, white male, and his wife, Tataria Stanley, 31-year-old white female. Send you the rest of the notes. You're in route 1929.
1: Those squad ones arrived.
0: Unit 4513, your status?
2: 1-3, I'm all set. No need for me.
0: Copy.
3: Four four three, go ahead.
4: Made contact with Megan. She's all set. 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
5: Yeah, Air One Control will be out there at the heliport.
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1: 10 units, 48, dispute in progress, Canton Street, Tappan Street, Village of Allensville. Notification for the BFLSRO.
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0: 4504, I can start that way. 3008, 513, clear.

0: 3001, I got you held open. 3008, 4504, dispute in progress, 16 Canton Street, near Tappan and Grove Street. Adam Simons is calling, willing to meet, regarding a neighbor, Bob, unknown last, 50-year-old male, dispute over camera placement. He's currently outside, verbal with the complaint, no weapons, possible intoxication. 4504, I copy your route, 1933.
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1: 3934 Traffic Company, Tennessee Street near Mott Road, 835.
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3: 9704 en route. Any unit to assist a suspicious person, 310 Snow Hill Drive near Restigui Drive in the town of Van Buren. Jennifer Harrington's calling. Regarding a white Mini Cooper, it's been sitting at the park since 1630. Driver is a 40s black male, west, wearing a black shirt, black tactical pants, a black mask, and a do-rag. Carrying a black duffel bag, seemed to be hanging in the area of the school. The other passenger is a 20s black male. They're currently at the vehicle with a hood up. No weapons were seen, no intoxication. Any units to assist?
4: 04, I can advise.
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6: 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Between Dudley Street and Bradley Street. Mini 3. 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Between Dudley Street and Bradley Street.
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8: 4523, I'm all set. 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
9: 436.
10: 436, go ahead.
5: 02, I'm just pulling in right now.
0: 52, same traffic.
9: Can you clear this at 6, and then can you put me on a follow-up at CPAP? I have the DR when you're ready.
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10: Copy.
11: At all female on board, not to the book. Starting at 68, can we get a start to 7?
10: Yeah, 513.
2: 3801 at the top of Oswego Street at Pearl Street, Village of Liverpool, 1936.
8: 3913 clear.
2: Unit 4533 clear. 4401, copy the parking complaint. 4552 arrived.
10: Yeah, 630 and 543.
5: 630.
8: 543.
10: 630 543 to hang on call. Plotting near 110 West Knoll Street, 110 West Knoll, off of South Sinus Street. It's an open line with you. I'll turn the background screaming, get out of my school. No answer on call back. It's going back to Rachel Ballou and Cheers, 1937.
5: 630, copy. I can advise
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2: 4401, clear.
10: 2023 is a trespass Central Hub, 599 South Salinas Street, West Onondaga Street. Caller is a Paul Caracco regarding a Richard Thomas, 40-year-old black female, refusing to leave, saying he does have trespass paperwork, no weapons, no intoxication, saying he does have a history of being violent with police, 1940.
16: Morning, copy.
0: Unit 3934 status.
14: 23, copy. The caller is PIC.
17: 3934, sir.
0: Copy.
10: Okay.
14: 4509.
0: Go ahead, sir.
14: I see that Larson. He's been there for a while. Send it.
2: 3801, clear.
0: Copy. Thank you.
10: Unit 520 and 523, you can just trigger guard. 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
18: 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I'm assuming they're 10.
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3: 4904 arrived.
10: Right. 2211 control.
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2: 2211.
10: Copy, thank you. Can I have a DR for our property damage at gate 5 of the airport?
2: Firm DR is going to be 290-144. 290-144.
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2: Copy.
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2: 4533 traffic stop, TLAV near Gulfster, Salina, 1946.

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1: 2-3.
0: 4-5-2-3.
1: You can amend this to a juvenile complaint. Why it's not being abused. Can you clear this 6 and 10?
0: Received.

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1: Yeah, it's 4511 and 4521 status.
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3: 4513, you can show me out of Medford as well.
0: 340304.
1: Copy.
3: 345.
1: Yeah, it's 3201, 3202 status.
0: What's that, no name? There must be somewhere in being inside Lemoyne Heights. I have the drone up. I don't see them outside anymore. They were running towards Thompson.
1: 1948.
3: Turn to right in front of 411, Springfield. I'll be out of court.
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0: Propane's been shot off to the structure. The propane is notified. 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

0: 3404 to PD.
1: 463, a suicide attempt at 407 Bellevue Street, the downstairs apartment off of Graves and Oak. A third-party caller is reporting that the woman took overdose on an unknown substance, 50 milliliters of an unknown substance. Patient is Felicia, unknown last, 40-year-old black female, has a 10-year-old child in the home that lives with her. There's also a special situation that the first-floor apartment is in a hoarding station, and the floor is extremely spongy, at 1951.
0: Copy. 453.
1: 453, go ahead.
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0: 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We can take our call.
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3: 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Could be a sexual harassment in progress. Crenshaw Court, Manage Drive, Telecommels.
0: 462.
1: 463. 463, go ahead.
0: You can set our larceny.
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1: Copy. It was referred to E-Serve.
0: Even better. Thank you.
3: 3101, 3102, assault in progress. 408 Crenshaw Court, Vantage Drive in the dead end. Roderick Jones is calling regarding Mother Rhonda Jones, 54-year-old. Female being sexually assaulted by Curtis Session. It's a black male. The complainant's hearing help, help, help. Still getting information in.
0: 5705, you can add us.
3: Received.
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3: Received.
4: 4565, same traffic. 4521, clear. 4533, at the stop. TLAB at Core Street, down at Salina.
3: Received.
4: 4511, clear. Yeah, 4533, when you're clear, copy.
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0: 3100, control.
3: 3100.
0: Is there any history of PIC calls at the address?
3: Stand by one. The call taker did note that the complaint's answer seemed a bit off. I'll check chairs. The only other call we have in the system was for a fire department related call on that phone number. The male gave a different name.
0: 3403.
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3: 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We're attempting further.

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2: Units en route to Crenshaw Court, the caller's possibly PIC, is now telling the call taker he's hearing voices that are telling him that the mom's at 465 Seneca. 3102 on scene. 3102, the complaint's going to be in 402 Crenshaw.
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2: Received. Units still en route to Crenshaw Court. Can slow it down for 3100.
4: 3944. 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
0: 453, go ahead.
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0: Caller said Felicia, possibly a Felicia Plummer, 40-year-old black female.
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2: 3100 control.
0: Go ahead.
2: We're going to be checking apartment 408.
0: Receive, would you like the air?
3: 5702 control.
2: 5702.
4: Hello, guys.
0: Copy.
3: Can you add me 01s?
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1: Unit 6 Verde and 5 4 3.
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0: 630 and 543, I'm sorry for this overdose. 416 Elliott Street, 416 Elliott, off of South Dentistry, Club Eric Merrill, regarding a 25-year-old female saying that she's possibly overdosing, saying she is violent. A 25-year-old Mexican female, last seen wearing a gray sweater and blue jersey and blue jeans, no weapons, saying she's taking swings at with a caller, thinks it's her boyfriend. 25-year-old white male, last seen wearing all black. 2,100 hours.
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0: And the units for harassment in progress, East Tennessee Street, near Virginia Street, Village of Baldensville.
1: 3801, fire.
2: Three 91245, hang up call. Dewood Road, cross of Salt Springs Road, timing list.
3: 413 or 453, your status?
4: 45 for both.
5: Santana, for you, for information for now, regarding a suspicious person in the area of 116 Walton Street off of South Clinton Street. Clerk to 35-year-old white male, last name wearing a red and black checkered blanket, appear to be on drugs, doing both the zombie.